0: queen from Finland. Okay. I just try to remember some of them. You get one person who I remember. Is he Rose? Yeah, I remember Rose. Oh. Rose from Amu Wodofin. Madam Ruth. I don't remember where you send out your message from. Oh. But I know see when we do that inside studio sexy message where we come inside. That was last year. Was it last year? Valentine's Day. Where we gather inside the studio. You come with okay. Where your bobo that time now, okay. How far now is okay. I don't try to reach out to him personally several times. So please, if you get her contact, please, you can also reach out to her, Madam Ruth. And then I remember Victoria James. Yes. Victoria James from Ikorodu. Yeah, she's visually impaired. Yeah. One pretty lady like this with the visually impaired. Victoria James. You guys don't see her before when we do free when I organize that free breast screening. That's where I meet and be that. Yeah. So please make una help me reach out. If you get any of them contact, please, Madam Victoria, Ruth. I don't remember where Ruth they sent me a message from. Then I also mentioned Sweet Rose last time. Sweet Rose, the lady with the big bum bum. Plenty. So that's, well, just forgive me. Now, as I they remember you, as I they remember, now plenty. So please, now many where. So as I just, as I they sink, as I they jump for my head, I just remember. I just say, doesn't mean that any other person who had fit, I no remember. Miss, I cancel you. I take on and beg you. Booty casuals from Egbeda. Alpha, how are you? Hope you're good. Mm-hmm. Where is Peter Iswepi? From Orile. And Peter Ordination. Is he from Egbeda now? I don't remember when they said that message from. Imali Gospies, hurry up. Hurry up, waiting. People, when they root for this in Malagos, they're plenty. So, would I know they see, say this thing, in that audio? Hurry up, I will support you with one big goat. We start you from Israel. Oh my God. If all this talk from in Malagos is audio, it go really pay me. Kelly, are you falling for me? My Lagos, this thing. Okay. May I give you this? Make I talk this gossip. I tell you, Chief Obika, see me no case. I go tell this gossip. So I don't tell, I say I go tell everybody generally. So the gossip is this. On Saturday morning, so you know, I said they work Saturday morning. So Saturday morning, why did this work? Oh? In my Lagos, come, they pose, say, when I close from work, say me and I'm go. Shopping, so he wants to make me I spend the money. Now tell us, in my Lagos, which money will they spend? You sure say you ready for this thing where you won't put yourself on top? Say if that by that one, he get one mall where they for Madubelu way here. Say now that one I go, and say number one thing I go even first of all carry now 195 inch what is it called TV, smart TV. 95 inch. Now that one I won't carry. If only goes in a small money with that. Say, once I just close. Did he say he will send his driver? I can't remember now. Whether he go send the driver. He go come carry me. Then me and I go. When we chop our money finish for the mall. Anything where I pick it, go pay. Why even toss you why your child go follow me? Which one your child can see? No, was he saying that said she will follow me? Anyway, that's Saturday morning. So, in my Lagos, so there was a condition attached to whether they follow go this. No, now me and saying talk that plasma TV talk. We don't talk that plasma TV talk on Saturday morning, Abby. No, on Friday morning. I can't give her a condition. Say, if in me, I go follow him, go that mall. Say, in my Lagos, go need to send Uche Nwanyocha a thank you message. Make him even flash in lights. Make him do this in Odogwu. Make him perform for Uche Nwanyocha face. make him slide into Uche Wanyoncha DM. He say he no get Uche Wanyoncha handle. I send them to Ram. Say make him slide into in DM. Me, I can't ask Uche Wanyoncha on Saturday morning. In my Lagos, I even start this matter again. Now we call Kukuma start on Saturday morning. Call ask Uche. Well, you see message. Uche Wanyoncha to say he no see anything from Ima Lagos. Ima Lagos he say he no fit to reach Uche Wanyoncha DM because Uche Wanyoncha DM no open. Which time Uche Wanyoncha lock DM? So Ima Lagos did not send message to Uche Wanyoncha. Neither did Ima Lagos park moto outside this our office on Saturday. Neither did I go on any shopping spree with Ima Lagos. So please, Kel, it never be audio for you, so you see the believer. He say go pay you. Make it start to pay you now because the audio. Tell me if this thing is not audio. All the promise. You know how many times when Ima Lagos go to work on Saturday morning, go say when I close. We are going to go and have lunch. You don't book me this. He don't reserve seats. He get the one way even to say he reserve seats for me and for this one big, the one 5-star hotel for here. We get restaurant. We did for VIA. He don't talk at one time. We no go. I don't see my legos. So, Kel, if you still don't believe this is audio, well, I don't know again. So, if you can't see me, okay, don't hear the gossip. I be one gossip give you. I don't gossip, I give you. So, make it the check in my legos. See, no, so don't come. But you know, so won't talk. You know, they sleep.
1: Now, wow, good morning, sweet Uzanana. How you there? Why are you not picking my call? Why you they waste your time with audio man? In my legos is audio man. No, they listen to my legos. Yeah, I don't see say Chief Obika's look is there. He don't collect bribe for in hand. Person will get better in law, get better in law. Zach, you know, number one now. There's no competition in destiny. Oh, thank
0: Jesus
1: you.
0: Jesus Christ. Ah, you people. They do so. I hear say I get. I get update too. Are you serious? You say prophet don't get sophisticated. Call them Kabash Kubash and other holy weapons. So make all men shall know. No be small Kabash Kubash. Jaja from offshore. Sorry for this disappointment. Nah, Ima Lagos, I they disappoint you. Now, God, you don't want to buy on goats as if they look. Which kind of goats? Who did they buy goats for? Sister Ozo, if you want to tell us, say you and Ima Lagos never go out before, you don't know, say your dressing self, they keep person. I beg, do fast so that we can attend you people's wedding. Lady Glow from Ikorodu. Leave Ima Lagos, I want you, Ibi. All right, we need to come back. So I beg, no go carry Beleo. They talk, say, some people, they don't carry Bele, don't marry them. But me, I don't know why somebody could just talk, say, if you don't carry Bele, I don't go marry you. For what? Eh? They don't talk. Some of them go talk, say, you don't use your womb. You won't know whether you don't abort all the children the way you're supposed to born finish. You won't know whether you did fertile. So how? How fertility can't take be one side? And say, you won't know whether you did fertile, whether you don't abort all the picking they finish. You say, if you won't prove a point, you go get the Bele. Some don't get, they marry them. But I don't go advise anybody. I don't go advise anybody to go that route. If you want to marry, just look me finish now. You say this is my belly now. Ma put Pekin there for you before you marry me. Oh, it's serious. And some are really blue for your head. So some I think I carry belly for you before you go back. Oh, you never even read this serious. You know what I go turn my back for? You don't go even yep him. I don't go even follow you talk, Seth. That's the worst part. You will not just hear from me again. No go impregnate your sisters and maybe marry them. No sense I need greedy. Are you Seth when they say you want to use Benet to tie man down? Because who is tying who down? Because I don't understand some of you. Now you go carry that belly for 9 months, so say you know. 9 solid months, you go carry belly. Apart from that, you go win that baby, like, you know, you go, hey, you go nurture him. Now you go do most of the work most times. Now the women, they do the work most times. Now you go, they suffer most of the setback. So at the end of the day, Biko, who are you tying down? Use your tongue, count your teeth, I beg. If that man really wants you, you don't need to tie him down. Now he go they find a single take tie you down, right? He go won't take any way where he fit to tie you down. So to find who he tie down. Him not goat. Now goat where he tie down. Say want to tie him down. When I get sense, so they come back, we'll touch this down.
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0: Chupam. Somebody say you believe say. My baby grandmother, they listen to you. She say my head no correct. Yeah, we think that tough also. Oh, Jennifer. Oh, you. That grandma say me she take water, cool her body. And they come.

All right, nothing about Chukma Station with this 95.1 Wazobe FM. And we don't enter with what they call the Hearts Workshop level, where we they get to find, you know, where we they get to put matter for ground, where you go Chukma out on top of them, okay? And these are real stories from real people. Even though some of them go be like, say, not only would my dear, they happen. That just evidence to show you, see, things they shelle. They shelle, people they run things, people they do things. So, quick one. This person way there, he say, good morning until you, so keep me anonymous. So, So, okay. Anyways, make we listen to this story. Say good morning, Atiuzo. I better keep me anonymous. I would like to hear from my fellow classmates on the best way to move forward. Me and my partner don't date together. And I just get a call from the hospital. Say make I come over for testing. I go rewind and back a bit. So testing where they say make I come do. Not testing. They say make I come in for testing. Say they, you know, say they urgent. Say then the fear say I go don't be exposed to virus. And I can't begin to ask which virus. And say HIV AIDS. How? Auntie Uzo, husband, where I marry? Apparently, get HIV. In go one church. Before we marry you. He ain't go one church. Pastor call her, come outside. Pray for him. Tell him, say, the sickness don't go. Then he can't go ahead to marry. Believe, say, as Pastor talk him, na so the matter be. Until my husband falls sick, land for hospital. Okay. As he land for hospital, me I be no data on that period. As he land for the hospital, na dear, the conceit say, in matter, don't come off from HIV crossover to AIDS. Na dear, they call the, you know, Alpha, your wife, your this, what's up? Now, waiting me, then call me. This our marriage never the way we marry this Mario. How my husband take a talk, see? Him go church. Pastor, call him out for front of water. Then pray for him, saying,

0: woman. You're a lizard, you're a lamb. I was a slave to the lamb. And a man's mandate to stand.
1: Ah, okay.
0: And a man's mandate to stand. Angry consul, let it see me. I be a chicken boy. I don't come out choku. Sad your choku. I don't enter choku. My boy, then they try to. They not enter. I must man be trust on. I must. Myself here. I'm lucky that way you don't go, eh?
1: Don't worry. I go do my own back for them. Don't worry. I go do my own back. They learn and they have fun.
0: Don't worry. But even before, you know, I don't write to you before. This is your program. Forget jokes, though. The things where I know today, every day we crack jokes, but anybody that I learn. If you hear me when I talk about relationship outside, when I every day counsel people. Students, not a joke. At least when I know today, if I know I'm laid back, some kind of mistakes where person make, I'm not going to make them.
1: Wow.
0: Some place where for no be issues, where can become issues, overlook them. Thank you very much, sir. That's that I appreciate too. You.
1: Thanks a bunch.
0: Oh, no, baby.
1: Thanks for the feedback.
0: No man, we can't deny you. Thank you, the happy baby. One day, I choose to come back here.
1: Don't
0: deny your sister for public on the television. I mean, I'm probably the final.
1: Say me see him now. So, NG, they right. They don't they come outside, do. Prince Adebola Francis, longest time, my love, Uzo. Did you miss me? I think they lost my love for you. Maybe I'm upset here. Hey, just before first tag, don't finish you in Malagos. He say, until the Malagos weekend, no, they ever end. My dear, I know they end every weekend. We are arguing that every weekend. In my audio, one hangout, na leg. No one hangout, na leg, in one hang. Part from offshore, say, you know what? These people, when I live in Malagos, I beg. So this Obika man, if this Obika man knock me, no, that's so him for come take talker for her side. This is Jennifer. How you want take talker for her side? If he knock you, go come talker for her side. How? In Malagos, he go shock all of you. Say, I will shock all of you. Long live I chief Obika Sivido Kezi. Don't worry, three of us we hang out together as soon as you return back to Nigeria. In Malagos, a best shift. You will be said that time, Gorish. Ain't gonna walk poro poro kadi two bus with the other leg. Hello, good morning to you. Ah, your network look clear. Chai. Coming back here. Hello, good morning to you.
2: Oh, yeah, go. On his mandate, we shall stand. On his mandate, we shall stand. On his mandate,
1: voilà.
2: He must mandate.
1: He might get pretty
2: but
1: fast.
2: On his mandate, we shall stand.
1: Can you imagine?
2: No, if Obika don't lock my dread in this point.
1: He don't tell you to song composer.

0: buzdayı gazetesi kazetesi
1: you two, they stand in Lagos. In Lagos, you get plenty fans, so.
0: In Lagos, we say your side.
1: Okay, now. Now I see why in Lagos head they swell up. People waiting for a back plenty.
0: Mrs. Abraham, live in Lagos. In one hangar. If you know hanging house, I'm making hanging leg now.
1: Mrs. Josephine. But I'm just been saying, in Lagos, we cannot definition.
0: I got you, Carlo. Who's the one name? I got you.

want to, the fear say you don't want to be alone, you the date person will go soon kill you. It's not funny, yo. It's not too. It's not. You know, so many addictions, I feel say then they grow because the person they tell themselves say, oh, don't worry, I go soon control them. I go, before you know, you don't go. You don't go. Like the malt on the what I tell you, say this person they drink. He started with one bottle every day. Every day, oh. One can every day. Now, we almost won't do deliverance to make and stop him. Because it's not good for your health. Anything where they harmful for you, where it no good. Even the phone where you depress, it they damage your eyes. Not be say you they even they engage better thing where they help you grow intellectually, or they help you increase. I don't even know how to even place my mouth to talk this thing. And you need to know, say, these things where you they addicted to. If you sit down and look well, not be only you they affect. Because addiction, they affect more than you, the person where they addicted to that thing. It affects everybody where they around you and everything where they around you, everything about you, your finances. Because not be money till they buy, huh? You go destroy them. Some don't destroy marriages, destroy friends, destroy career, destroy trust, destroy family. I know even won't go to masturbation and pornography. Oh, Jesus, help me. It's a spirit. And the only way you can stop a spirit is with another greater spirit. Another greater spirit. Another

0: I never stop. But he don't leave the house for me like this. I'll be the first born. He don't leave the house for me. But he don't tell me, say he don't leave the house for me.
1: You won't talk to a you won't talk to a professional. Do you want professional help?
0: Yes.
1: So
0: that's what I mean.
1: Okay, so hold on. Let me get your contact, okay?
0: Okay, all right, thank you.

0: Okay, so Ibrahim, you be the, you say waiting.
1: I say Bonnie, I suppose you do better thing, like millions of naira. I look my this microfinance bank one day.
0: Yes.
1: I don't see one particular name, just one particular name. And this name I did transfer to every day. Money. Yeah.
0: Don't worry. Don't worry. We will do this together, okay? We go do them together, okay?
1: No one call. That first time where I come, my man said make I call the call. I just say make I call again. I need this help because now this thing don't make it. Then I don't feel work. I don't graduate since from
0: I
1: this with this put on. I don't do any work. They say make I learn work. I just see.
0: I understand.
1: Say keep in my head, but this thing don't allow me just see front. Don't allow me see front.
0: I don't get your number. I don't get your number. So I go beep you now so that you go feel call me, okay?
1: All right, thank you.
0: Okay.
1: Thank you.
0: No wala. Thank you. Good morning to you too. So I will read few messages on top WhatsApp now. Sorry, my time don't really is well. Light of the world, my grace of Wazube FM fans, the spirit of addiction. I say the spirit of addiction is a force so powerful to control human minds. If we don't, I don't know, be messages like this, now they fine. But to Oma Omalicha saying a light of the world, he say, yes, my love, addiction is a dangerous spirit. Say, my younger brother was addicted to alcohol drink. It nearly destroyed him, but I sent him back to the village, report him to a parish priest who was my spiritual director. And by the special grace of God, he was able to draw my brother closer to himself. He took him to the mountain and they prayed with him and for him until he was restored. But I am a Wazobian addict too. God bless you. But this is good for you. All he need is okay. Okay, so should I reach out to you? Okay, should I reach out to you? Do you have a professional body? Please send me, if you have a professional body, let me know. Send them to me. I will go through them, okay? Good morning, light of the world. I have been married for 10 years now, but I don't enjoy intercourse anymore, except now by hand. I initially thought it was my wife, and I actually tried with another woman, and it was still the same thing. I wish I never started it that year, and I try it out of curiosity. I am fighting really hard now to stop it, as I cannot do without it anymore. Anonymous. This is deep. This is very deep. Just like I said, most of the messages were, I see, be like I open a can of worm. Good morning, pretty saying light of the world. I say thank you for this topic. Addiction is a wicked spirit. And it comes in different form. I have a friend who finished 2 packs of sweets every day. Tom Tom. Okay, for Obi now, all the way from Sabungi Daura. Now messages now this country like this.

0: Somebody says some men no fit to go toilet without cigarette. The negative effect of these things is a lot. Light of the world, now God go bless you. He say, you see this topic this morning, eh? He touched me. I pray may God help me. My own na cook. Pressing of phone. Light of the world. Now many of us, they very guilty of this thing. Yes, that's why I say it's not just our drugs. Anything where you know fit do without, it is an addiction. It is an addiction. And I pray for God's grace. Because I don't even know some of the messages what I see now. It just breaks my heart. I'll reach out to some of you. Or if you reach out to, I'll reply your chats now or maybe call you. But please, seek professional help. Seek professional help. You can't do this on your own. Talk to somebody. If you have a mentor, you need a... My goodness, break, come back.
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1: He get us Lipton tea. 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One cup, one half an hour. I see they go.
2: Hey, I get this for you. You no go believe what happened yesterday.
3: Good morning to you.
2: I beg you, no vex. 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
3: Oh, yawa. Now, what are you be want this to me, self?
1: With Lipton tea, warmness not the only full couple. It did draw people come near. Lipton tea, not for togetherness.
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0: 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By 7 o'clock, we get advice meme. Get one advice meme at our way I get today. I really did try understand the story.
1: Okay.
0: Since it is up, sha.
1: Story not they finish you.
0: You know they finish you. 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
1: And on top WhatsApp is 0908 743 0755.
0: Crazy about they speak for me. Say 43.
1: Say, I did try reason say I don't come back to Niger.
0: I'm not a serious
1: never
0: person.
1: Leave me. That place never leave me. All right. We get one. This one they advise me.
0: No. Now WhatsApp message.
1: Okay, this one a WhatsApp message. Oh, he say, Auntie Sayene and Egbomi, good morning. Mm. Okay, my area report is an observation.
0: Mm-hmm.
1: Please, for some time now, we have not been enjoying the Calabar Girls program again. Okay, Calabar Girls program again. Because immediately it starts by 5 p.m. After 5 or 8 minutes, the rest period will be used for music and adverts. Please, can we have our Calabar Guest back as usual?
0: They protest.
1: This one are from Undu from Ojodu.
0: Undu from Ojodu, beggar. You they protest. I understand. Okay, so it happen like that days where Itoro no day for studio. But when she's around, of course, you know, so you go get her back to back. Don't be angry. You will have it back.
1: You protest will have it for back. The Calabar Guest.
0: Yeah.
1: Okay. Good morning, Serene. My area report is for Ilasson. Okay, Ilasson Police Station, Jakonde.
0: Police station. There for Jakonde first gate.
1: After Agugi, after Jakonde roundabout.
0: Before Akungi, going. Oh,
1: okay, that's coming from this way.
0: Coming from Ajana. Yes. After going na before.
1: Yes. He said, let them release people's cars. Them take the road for parking space. Wisdom by name from Jakonde.
0: So the people no be now then go release the car or now the people go belly their car. Jack, why then carry the car in the
1: and
0: first
1: why,
0: place?
1: So
0: your information no complete.
1: It not too complete. So why he last some police people they hold on a car?
0: Why he hold the motor and the people say okay make we do it like this. If you not say your motor there in Lasso police station, that's Jakonde police station. Elaso. Now Jakonde, why did they call her Elaso? Elaso, are they different from Jakonde?
1: You know that the central trademark for that place might be Jakonde.
0: And Jakonde.
1: Just be like, we get Jakonde first gate, we get Jakonde
0: But the police station there for Jakonde. You know there for Elaso.
1: It's in between Elaso and Jakonde.
0: No. It's there for Jakonde. Go. After that, Redeem Church.
1: Redeem Church.
0: Yes, it's there for Jakonde. Elaso now this other side. Elaso they closer to Salem na Ikati.
1: You know, say you feel still from the Jakonde again. Enter. From
0: no, you feel from there enter. Mm. But I don't know. Maybe na so then they call her. But that's no be the conversation right now. If you not say your motor day in Lasson
1: police station
0: or Jakonde police station, anyone where you want call them, please go to collect your motor. And if you reach there, they no give you. Let us know. So that we go fish and say, okay, no one give people their motor. Do you understand? Because right now, we don't know what thing really be the problem. Why they impound the motor in the first place?
1: And if your car dey there, should be you the hear us now. We won't know why una
0: why
1: moto
0: your motor dey there. What you made the season? Cause I be like the motor don't too plenty. Cause that person don't they send that message for
1: moto.
0: A very long time. Okay, so other messages.
1: It's a good morning, Sayene and Sayene, my love, and Egbuadugbo. My area report this morning now about pedestrian bridge. For Oshodio, the pedestrian bridge has been taken over by sellers. And this makes it very difficult to use. Most times, it's been overcrowded and the second one has been under repair going for 2 years now. I pray and I hope the overcrowded bridge will not start having problems soon. This one is coming from Emmanuel Udobo from Ikorodu.
0: Okay, so I'd always talk, say, you don't get anybody where they sell anything for Lagos. Where Agbero know they cut ticket to give them. Where all these people know they are aware of. Because Lagos are one place where we say, even those ones where they sell for inside a Balogun market, where the, those, I don't know what they call those CBD, whether CBD are big people, then they wear hash and a black trouser, hash top and black trouser.
1: Okay.
0: Even I know the name of those people, please let me know. Those ones where they, maybe those guys where they sell Okrika, the ones where they sell Ube, the ones,
1: those roadside sellers.
0: Mm. Even with the fact say those CBA people, they carry their things, or CBD people, I don't know what they call them. Yes, even with the fact say then they carry their things, those people still they cut tickets. They still they pay money for tickets.
1: So I confuse here.
0: This one I don't stand to be corrected. Confusion. Now something why they see.
1: Then they pursue them.
0: Yes, they see. They go tell you say. I know, so make it make sense to
1: what
0: me.
1: The level of lawlessness where they go on for this Lagos,
0: or where they go on for this Nigeria, I no understand. Okay, the people where they cut tickets, why they not tell them, say, okay, sorry, then they pay. Because before you go even collect the spot to sell for that road,
1: you go pay. That one na caution for here.
0: You must pay. And then I pay finish. You go still call they collect 1,000, 2,000 for
1: every day.
0: Do you understand? And then the tax force go still call carry...
1: What a frustration. Now I know why some people could just walk out with their goods for road. They will just faint, they die. Now. All these things contribute.
0: He's sad, though.
1: They depress them.
0: He's sad. We rush one more call, we get an area report today.
1: He said, good morning, Auntie Sayene. For my area, he said, light in a zero. He said, we no get light for long. Now, to they bring bill, big bill. Which side? He said, for... Afro Media.
0: Ajambadi. They deserve light for that side.
1: Girl who no deserve light. Oh, pity them.
0: We'll pick one more last call. Okay, pick from that side. Hello?
2: Hello, Atusayana.
0: Sakuri Godi! Sakuri Godi for president 2027.
1: Wow.
2: Yes, oh, that day go tough. Oh.
0: It go hot.
2: All of us will go pack ourselves, go in the office where we register finish.
0: No, be small in the office.
2: Come outside, though. Hey, go and do my car.
1: BSU, you know, get wala.
2: I did very fine. I enjoy your voice.
0: Thank you, Mama. Thank you.
2: Thank you.
0: Yes, Mommy.
2: My area report, I said all the youth, may they come outside that day. May they not vex for what he happened for 2023.
0: Yes.
2: This time, I waiting as Oshun said, give us lesson. That we will use that day. Make all of the come outside. Make as they can't finish, with a pack go and make office. Then VDM go tag, go follow Abuja. All of them go pack, go and make office. Make we see what he go happen that day. Whether they go rig the election.
1: No sleep for the wicked.
0: Thank you so much.
2: No pity for the wicked.
0: We agree, ma.
2: I always pray that Nigeria will move forward.
0: Amen.
1: We agree, good idea.
0: Thank you so much, Emmy Eddie.

0: Okay, this music, so I was letting you know, say we don't enter advice me time. Check your time, 7 o'clock, don't stand that gidigba for time, the much. But for WhatsApp here, somebody say, good morning, my dearest, say, they call you Egwon.
1: Egwon.
0: Egwon.
1: Egwon.
0: Egwon. He say, how was your night? Just wanted to greet you both. The Lord is your strength, Vivian Love. Vivian Love, Vivian, Vivian, Vivian Love, Vivian Love, Vivian Love. Bam. We cut to the song. Okay, so for advice me matter this morning. So this one, I get food. She don't they dance. This Vivia, they need to check your brain.
1: See better dance.
0: No, be smart. Vivia love, Vivia, Vivia, Vivia love, Vivia, Vivia love, Vivia, Vivia. See, I dey spray money.
1: Don't be lying.
0: The best thing wey don't ever happen to WhatsApp na sticker. Me and Ken Uche Bobby would always fight sticker
1: I love him Benin.
0: Oh yeah, baby, I'll go and sit down. Let's concentrate. Okay, so me, I get to this conversation with this person. So
1: okay,
0: because I may need more details. So this now a woman, he say him be the last child. He say I'm the last child of my family, and after university, I couldn't get a job for almost 2 years.
1: Okay.
0: He said, my elder sister was the person that stood by me. She paid my rent. She gave me money where I take the job. She even used her connection to get me the job where I did do. Okay. I will never forget everything what she do for me. He said, but now things don't change. He said, recently, I get a better job for another company. And the salary now almost 3 times within at the end. So meaning say if the other one, they pay on 50,000. This one now, pay on 150. So he said, almost 3 times of what I earn currently. He said, the problem is that the job there for another state. So it means I go relocate. And my sister says I shouldn't go because she needs me at home. She has 2 children and she says I am the only person she can trust with her children. I told her this is an opportunity where I don't they pray for. Then she can't tell me something will break my heart. I can't let you wait till he tell you. He said, she said, when you needed me, that she quote the sister, when you needed me, I did not abandon you. Now you finally have an opportunity, you are abandoning me. I cried though, because I don't want to look ungrateful. But the truth is, if I reject this job, I don't know when another opportunity will come. Now, my family is divided. Some people say I should sacrifice for my sister who sacrificed for me. Others say my sister shouldn't make me feel guilty trying to build my own life. He said, then I can't tell us, okay, so what be the advice which you want? She said, I want to know if I'm being selfish. Should I stay with her because she needs my help, or she helped me when I had nothing, or should I take the opportunity and go and build my own future? We're talking 1 minute, then we'll go phone lines.
1: Okay. Every man when they sleep, they wake up, they pray for one prayer.
0: Yes.
1: The prayer now to move forward in life.
0: Better life.
1: And secondly, if I live with you as your brother, I cannot live with you forever.
0: Yes.
1: It can't
0: that.
1: Be for forever.
0: Mm.
1: And the sacrifice, what would they talk about? What then they do for each other? Till they go die, they will continue to do it for each other.
0: Yes.
1: So my advice for them is say, make she move forward. Go and take your new work, your new job, whatever.
0: Your sister will be okay.
1: Your sister will definitely be okay. Either you like it or not. If we go to Jamaica.
0: But you are working, you are living with me right now. You don't need too much money now to, what are you
1: but
0: buying?
1: I just said it. I cannot live with you forever.
0: And so what? But I need you now. You go with me, my children grow before you come out.
1: Oh, okay. That means I am not. I don't have a future. Be that.
0: You have a future.
1: You have helped me to develop a future.
0: No, be say you day jobless. You day work. You day. We'll go for lines. Because Sophia you drought this time. We'll go for lines. Hello. Good morning.
2: Good morning, my daughter.
0: Good morning to you, Daddy.
2: Good morning.
1: Kabi, sister. You know, get
0: what Dr. Russell, sir.
2: My advice to the guy, in our overhead, no, they could do. So then I marry, carry and go London, go with you. So you don't they need to say anyway, you go remember what he did for you. You cannot live forever because that too, girl, especially where they help and so maybe 19 year old, maybe.
0: My other sister, now she be last born.
2: And according to the guy, you don't graduate, so maybe small girl, like, you know her way with less than 21.
0: No, she's 27.
1: She don't even hold.
2: Don't delete myself. But make no forget the best.
1: This sister.
2: But again, I read the post, I no agree to my call. I will go to court. So now they take my call.
0: So I go to court. Bring your lawyer.
2: I'm going to try to tell the convert one bank, Minister of Finance. Tell us why they cancel interest for the whole bank in Nigeria.
0: Okay, sir. It's okay, sir. Thank you, sir. Bye-bye. Bye-bye.
1: Thank you, sir.
0: Hello, good morning.
3: Good morning, Walter.
0: Yes, so good morning. Sharp.
3: Yeah, by the way, I agree.
1: Kabiesi, sir.
3: Yeah, you see, my advice is that if they go to that sister and the junior sister, that junior sister no go stay with her forever. You know, she don't assist that junior sister. She don't do the help. She don't do everything. If that lady stay with her, she no go move more ahead. Make him leave her. Make she go. Because if that has junior sister now grow more than her, she said go come pick one of her pekin, one of her daughter. Come see her sister. Then that help where she, if he cage her there, and not being the best thing.
0: Okay.
3: Make him talk now. Both of them living together.
0: Okay.
3: Because if assuming now, if that girl now she won't travel outside Nigeria, she go tell and say me she no travel. Because you know when she travel, when she stay well, she will come back, come pick one or even two set from the half or her family because of the good thing when she started with her junior sister. So make two of them reason well. Make the junior sister not understand and say, Nana, he need her help. Both of them still need each other. But make him live in junior, because if he live in junior sister now, if as she there with her, you don't know whether she do well. But if you leave her now that her junior sister goes there and say, Auntie, see the level I am now, see the way they do now, she go keep on the college.
0: Okay, so thank you. Thank you so
1: thank
0: much.
1: You
0: thank
1: advice.
0: You. Thank you.
1: Thank you.
0: Hello.
4: Hello, good morning.
0: Good morning.
4: Good morning, sir. Yes, yeah, I salute especially Crazy
1: Egbon. Happy to see you too. No get wala.
4: I beg, my name is Oscar from Igbeliri.
0: Oscar, talk to us.
4: Please, I beg, helping somebody should not be an entitlement. Now, should counsel our black African country team, continent team.
0: Okay.
4: Somebody should not be an entitlement. If you help somebody, leave the reward to God now. And stop dragging somebody's life like that. That would be something else now of witchcraftism. It's very wrong.
0: Witchcraftism.
1: Thank you. Thank you.
0: Thank you, Oscar.
4: If you grow up, this is a situation you say, okay, this girl will come and depend on a man. Like that. No, it's wrong. Now she wants to build a where she can depend on her. For a man to
0: do her own thing.
4: You are dragging her down. So her growth does not matter to you because of your own.
0: They threaten
1: her. Because of the children.
4: It's becoming something else.
0: They try to blackmail and manipulate her. Thank you so very much.
4: Emotional blackmail,
0: yes.
4: Yes, so that is witchcraftism.
1: I don't learn one thing today.
0: We crashed enough. We know they enough to pick another course. Okay. So just end Oscar. That we crashed.
1: Witchcraftism.
0: Witchcraftism. It's a very strong word. We're going to go market. When we come back, we'll go read WhatsApp messages. Witchcraftism.
1: As we talk, and I should open. Information minister.

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0: Welcome back. Now, still advise me time now with day on top on our wake up show this beautiful morning. And of course, check your time now at 17 minutes past the hour of 7 o'clock, now 18 minutes. And today, now the number 18 day, can you imagine 18 minutes for inside the 8 months for inside the year 2021? Just so, so information minister day, yes, she could drop our information back to back.
1: Yes, so my
0: coach. Oh, no. You go. Make
1: yes, so my country people listen to me.
0: Even I say they beat informate na me.
1: Oh, Jim. So make I tell you, say no food for lazy man. Can I lie? Your food today was Obia FM and Mevico Food. Now I tell you, say make you come chop. Time don't reach for you to cut do it to come chop and to say plenty food today berekete and I government unlimited now this one be on to say come chop festival 2026 now don't show face so and no be ordinary food with the chop that day we they cook. Cooking competition they go down that day. Make I tell you say if you snooze on top this one, makachuku na you lose. No be ordinary jollof rice na be the food oh. No better soup serve they do waiting then be your bone guest food. So make I tell you like this, say soup where they go down that day until say plenty cookings na in the show. So that's your soup where we say you won't put chest say na baba. No worry. If you enter well that day, them go crown and as the better soup where he be. So you go define your kitchen, you go cook where everywhere goes do it, you go salmon kwe. No be ordinary cooking. They go down for there until say we they chop for there. That's na eating competition. They go down for there. We do enjoy better music, comedy, games, and plenty. Badment unlimited, so no snooze at all. Make you go register now for www.wazobiafm.com. 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And this better when it happen on Saturday, August 29th of August 2026. Now it happen, and the venue now Sam Shoni Barre Playground, the Suru Larry. And the time we say it go happen now 10 a.m. to mama calls on to say, even yourself, you know, go on, go as you they chop, you they drink, as you they drink, you they bite, as you they bite, you they enjoy yourself, you they dance, so you they enjoy better music. So that day, no sit down for house. So make I tell you, say food today for lazy man that day. On to say, now Mevico Foods now support this better. On our web say, come to festival 2026, carry come, and it they proudly supported with by Wellington Energy, Drinks Dome, and Topisco Mix. 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Na 090-4566-3553. That's na 090-4566-3553. 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
0: Thank you very much. God bless you. Yeah, bye.
2: For me too.
0: Okay, so for WhatsApp level, good morning, Sayin and Crazy Egbo. I think the elder sister is trying to blackmail her emotionally. She should go for the new job to build herself. She can't stay with her forever. So I got Licious Grandma all the way from Coca 9 dropped that message. She said, oh, now well done. My name be Ubi Bongoman. My advice to that lady is make she move on. No be contract she signed with the elder sister. Now only help she help her. Only make she no forget the sister that helped her when no.

0: break.
1: Oh, Gary! I say no touch that time.
2: Make you no touch.
1: Make we sharply enter market with a comba.
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3: 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At 4, Honeyland School Lagos will trade words against Grace High School Lagos on the motion, continuous assessment is better than examinations. And at 5 p.m., Fenacrest Schools and Eka Port Harcourt will stand shoulder to shoulder against Community Secondary School Rumo Lemeni Port Harcourt on the motion, democracy remains the best system of government. Three battles, three explosive motions, one national crown, 5 million naira. Who will think faster? Who will argue smarter? And who will emerge champion? I beg to differ. National finals powered by Julius Berger Nigeria PLC. 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I beg to differ. 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

Tuesday 18th, 1923, Australian Championship men's tennis. Pat O'Hara wins his second Australian title. In beat in fellow countryman Beth St. John 6-1, 6-1, 6-3. 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My name is Emmanuel Atada, Black Barack Man, Nigeria's most expensive football commentator, number 13 to the world, reporting for duty today. Will be Tuesday, the number 18th day inside the number 8 month of the year 2026. Top story for this morning, NFF don't sack Super Falcons technical crew after that disgraceful workout for inside WAFCON. Hopers, they don't prepare it to reclaim their NPBL title. And OCK, they launch Abia Championship League for inside Nigerian Premier Football League. Sporting Lagos go compete well, but are their chance fans and inside EPL. Abelua, they tip Bassi for Fulham captaincy as Awoni don't prepare it for Coventry City after £9 million move. On top of transfer call, Saudi club travels for the third Saudi. Turkish club travels for the third Saudi Pro League to say, better come carry Onoachu for £30 million. We'll get many Tory.

And a good luck. We start with a basketball story this Ogbonge morning. And this one, the consigner, six-time Nigerian champions, Rivers Hoppers, they don't intensify preparatory for their upcoming 2026 Nigerian Premier Basketball League Phase 3 with their interim coach, Ronald Alalibo. That one, they said, yes, the unity went inside the squad and total mental awareness, focus for the team, they are very, very good in. That they play for inside the Atlantic Conference, the Kingsmen, that they target the return to the top of the Nigerian basketball after their strong showcase across phase one, where they win 4-1 and 2-6-1 for inside the 2026 Nigerian Premier Basketball League. Then the talk say they're very, very important because this time there's every person a key to our goal for inside this year basketball Premier League season. And this one at the coach now they talk Alalibo. From there we go enter inside Nigerian Football Federation as they don't sack the technical Super Falcons technical crew after that World Cup miss. The Nigerian Football Federation they don't direct members of the Super Falcons technical crew to step down with immediate effects. These are now because of their difficult 2026 campaign for inside the Women Africa Cup of Nations, where just shell for inside Morocco, where the team failed to secure an automatic ticket to the FIFA Women World Cup for inside Brazil 2027. And this will be the first time where the Super Falcons they miss out of the FIFA Women World Cup for the very first time since they start the competition for 1991. The Nigerian Football Federation Executive Committee, they announced the decision for this brief notice yesterday evening without stating any reasonable reason why the Nigerian Falcons technical crew will step down. And the technical crew, they led by the head coach himself, Justin Madugu. They supported by key assistant and backroom staff members. They'll be appointing them for inside November of 2021 alongside with Edwin Okon for inside the Women Africa Cup of Nations Challenge for inside of Morocco. Opening game for Group C, Nigeria lose to Malawi 3-2, managed beat Zambia 1-0, then beat Egypt 6-2 to qualify for quarterfinal. But on the quarterfinal where they supposed to win, qualify automatically, go enter inside semi-final. For that semi-final, you call me say they don't qualify automatically, enter World Cup for 2027. They still lose that one again to Cameroon 1-0. And where they even get opportunity to play playoff against Bayana of South Africa, they still lose that one again.

From that, we're going to meet inside the Nigeria, within the shallop inside Nigeria. And this one go consign Kelechi Anosike Foundation for Abia State Champions League. They're sponsored by Abia State, one Ogbonge Pekin. In the talk, say the competition supposed start this coming Sunday for inside the Williams Memorial Secondary School, for inside Afugiri or Wuhu, for inside Umoha North local government area. And said this is a better promise to use sport to engage Abia youth and tackle unemployment. The competition does start already on Sunday. And he said this is a very good one for Abia youth. And also, it go good to also help grassroots football program for Nigeria to develop discovered talents.

outside the Nigerian Premier Football League as it don't set to start on the 28th of this month, Thursday. Sporting Lagos coach Jeffrey Butter, he did very hopeful. Say the club, Sporting Lagos, they would compete well for inside the competition as Sporting Lagos they return to the Premier League after two seasons where they come out from inside the league. In they give assurance of Sporting Lagos fans. Say, make no worry, me no worry. Say, Sporting Lagos, they hold their side. They hold their side in the talk this one on Sunday for inside Kenny after Sporting Lagos beat Remo Stars 2-1. Courtesy of that second half goal by Aliyu Baba and Sadiq Ayoade. Because Sporting Lagos come from behind, come beat Remo Stars 2-1 for inside Value Jet preseason title where it be shelled for inside Lagos. So the Lagos team, Sporting Lagos, they unbeaten on their way to the final. And they beat Abia Warriors twice, beat Shooting Stars and Remo Stars. They play only one goalless draw with Rivers United. And so he said, no worry, Sporting Lagos, they hold their side.

0: Yes, we're going to inside the Premier League right now. Just going to say a few days to the kickstart of the English Premier League season. We're going to start to the shell from on Friday, August 21st, 2026. Go reach May 30th, 2027. Fulham head coach Alvaro Apelua. Don't say yes, in believe say Super Eagles defender Calvin Bassey will turn to leader of the club soon ahead of the new Premier League season. The Spanish Ogade confidence say the 26 years old go do better thing, because when Bassey wear the captain armband for inside Fulham final two preseason fixtures against Malaga and Stuttgart, so the guy show a lot of leadership quality. He's a very funny guy. They carry in team arm and he defend so high. He said he gets a lot of pace and speed. Go sit there with England. Of course, this particular report they come up from Nigerian striker Taiwo Awoniyi don't join newly promoted Premier League side, no be news again, Coventry City, for permanent transfer from Nottingham Forest for a deal worth about £9 million. Awoniyi don't complete the switch on Monday, yesterday fully, and he bid farewell to him before teammates for inside City ground on Sunday during their final preseason friendly. They play game where they play against the State Troopers for inside preparatory. And of course, we know, say, yeah, last season, the 29 years old don't spend four seasons for inside the Premier League with Forest. He scored 21 goals for inside 90 appearance and 23 goals for inside 103 games across the competition. The Nigeria don't net 11 goals for his first campaign for inside City ground to help Forest avoid relegation for the first time when he come. As he don't come back, and now he don't come join his fellow countryman Frank Onyeka for Coventry City. Don't sign, seal and delivered. They even give him jersey number 14.
1: The champions of England again.
0: And so, ladies and gentlemen, now the size of the package this morning, be that. And we're ready now to take your call, but I would like to tell you quickly. It's a Turkish club, Trabzonspor. They don't tell Al Ahly, say, if they want Paul Onashu, say they must pay £30 million to sign the Nigerian international striker. And we know, say, yes, Onashu don't get another Egyptian legend wearing him Mo Salah as his teammate right now. And so they say Travis will say they're ready to sell only if the Saudi club side will pay the amount, £30 million, for Paul Odashe. Ladies and gentlemen, call us on this morning. Make a shook mouth for everything what we've done here. So on top of Sport Update by the Football Republic team. Hello, good morning. Good morning, your name, where they call us from?
2: Where is John from Obalende?
0: John from Obalende, shook mouth.
2: Yes, I'm happy when they signed this down coach for Nigeria this thing.
0: Now, to sack the coach, not the problem. I be the NFF, not be the problem.
2: No, all of them, they're supposed to sack them.
0: Okay. All right.
2: But for the coach, when they sack, I'm happy.
0: All right. Thank you. Thank you so much. Hello, good morning.
3: Hey, Bala boy.
0: Good morning, your name, where they call us from?
3: Oga Monday from Agua.
0: Oga Monday, shook mouth.
3: I'm very happy for Awoniyi. He will get play time more than when he was in Nottingham Forest.
0: All right.
3: And this NFF that sack Makudugo.
0: Justin Madugu.
3: You know, that thing is very common in NFF. They would like to select a player for coach. Which is fact. At the end of the day, if you don't, they fire the coach. And the coach, you know, greet up. That's why no one. Well, that's why no last in Super Eagle, because after no one make the select player for him.
0: All right.
3: But if not deliver, he will be playing. Thank you.
0: All right. Thank you so much. Hello. Good morning.
4: Good morning. Good morning.
0: Yeah. Your name? Where they call us from?
4: My name is Ekong Basi.
0: Ekong Basi, Messeri. Good morning.
4: Excellent day. Good morning.
0: How about you?
4: I'm happy for Edioke. Happy for Awoniyi. At least also give him play time.
0: All right.
4: And NFL, their problem is not the coach. They are the most problematic people. They need to reshuffle themselves and get a better hand that can make impact in the national teams. Because it's unfortunate none of the Nigeria team is going to participate in any of the World Cup, which is very shameful.
0: From under 17 to under 20.
4: And all
0: Flani
4: no
0: goes
4: one
0: to the Women
4: that
0: World Cup.
4: The graceful aspect of the football of that of the nation of this caliber.
0: All right. Thank you so much.
4: Yeah, thank you so much.
0: Enjoy.
4: I appreciate it.
0: All right, thank you. Yeah. Ladies and gentlemen, this has been that. Join us tomorrow for another edition. Good morning. I say no touch that dime. 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

95.1 Wazib FM at Chukma Station. If you check your time, you go see say now 6 minutes remain, make it to 8 o'clock. Stand on attention. And I get better information for my hand. And this one, they come from Hungry Lion World Jollof Day. Yes, make I tell you, say now, 100 plate of hot jollof rice. And then they dash out for free. Now, food things or Lagos people, this one now for owner. So make I tell you, say what jollof day they almost reach. And Hungry Lion, they take over the street and say that they dash people food that day. And then they talk about the smoky on Tetika party jollof. That's why we say they smell differently. We say if you they cook like this everywhere, they gaza. So now this one, now they won't share that day. Make your ear not just they deceive you. Until say now the jollof festival, that's now the food website they go share free of charge. So make you tell your friends, your colleague, tell them say this better one, they happen. And I just 3 streets away, want to say, you know, far at all, you go just trek and go there, go enjoy this better one. Because this World Jollof Day, Hungry Lion, they give just 1,000 plates of jollof rice across Obodo, Lagos. Yes, you hear that? We're now free plate of hot jollof rice that they share that day. And this one, they happen for August 21 and 22nd. That's now 21st and 22nd of August. Now, this better one, they happen. So, make I tell you, say, the way we're going to enjoy this better one, you know how at all. Now, to just walk, carry your 2 leg, make you go Instagram, make you go follow at hungrylion.ng. That's now at hungrylion.ng. If you don't follow them, just tag 3 jollof-loving friends. That's not the what we say you go tag now. The 3 jollof-loving friends now you go tag for their latest post. We say they just post, then send them the DM and the code. We say you go take send them the DM now. What Wazobia FM Jollof? That's now Wazobia FM Jollof. Now be the code. We say you go take send them that message for their DM for Instagram. Make you just send them. If you don't send them that code, you know how at all. The free food, you go touch your hand. Most news on top this one at all. Now 21st and 22nd of August, now this one, they happen. And Lagos, they stop. And a free chopu-chopu, now they go down that day. So make you go get your own plate today. Now Hungry Lion, Jollof, now bring this better one. And their food, very, very tasty. Even yourself, you go shop and you go, no, say, go. Is good and the delivery now to your doorstep. I tell you, I no tell you this better one. Enjoy them without waiting, without any money, and a free of charge.

0: Lagos, now still 95.1 was Sobia FM. Now you gallant day on top of this particular gunshot o'clock and 40 seconds on crossover the fence of 8 o'clock. And yes, not to soon show you what is it, they got it. A little for can you come and see it? Yes. And what is it for front burner? Now say Lagos sees 175 moto sake of say they use the kind of plate number where they're not supposed to use. Series school win, you know, for I beg to differ debate competitor. 28 people, 9 answered by 4 spiritual call for Sokoto as attack shell for there. And NFF give order to Super Falcons crew, technical crew made them step down. All of this information plus more, one by each, because now maybe that woman will be seeing her mouth now her market as my name. One your chance to go so sure give you make you for no waiting on sup. Yes, as the yellow jaw one of the Ofofo ministry make you go inside the informative proper. To begin with, the 175 motto now will be say day with Lagos government. People will be say get this motto. He get they can't commit where they commit. No be saying that the motto gone commit. Because as it be like this, those where they use them, go they use that particular plate will be say that they call dealer plate. And that dealer plate don't be for everybody to just they use the kurukere, you know, just use them every day. You know, they pass, they get confidence, they zoom pass all these people. We say they chuck eyes for traffic matter. No, this particular dealer plate now for those particular people. We say they deal with moto, like to test moto. You get use them for one or two localization to see how far the moto they to move from one place to that. Not be for everyday movement, according by the shalaye from government. So they still. They do touch lighting on top of everything we consign the motor. We say they with them now. Once then see say, oh, one thing pass, be careful for the matter. Is that then see them? You understand direct, or they carry the people we say get her enter for inside court. They say touch lighting still there on, so we could wait to know how far it take be. Still talking Lagos government for this very o'clock. It got this particular hospital where they build for that Ojo Iba side. I think, yeah, Ojo Iba Secondary Specialist Hospital, now they call them. 90% that they don't build that rich now. And before you know it, what is the reason I say me they feel open up before this year ends? Because according by commissioner, we do on top anything we concern body matter for inside the state. Oga Akin Abayomi, he go do localization for the place on Monday. Now they go see say, ha, this place go gallant, kaba kwaro kaba jale. Now, one of the things we go make and sweet. Now, place will be say, you get the kai ogbonge test. We be say, normally, if you want to do that test, you go travel, go this big, big hospital, they will get all those test machine. But now, once they just finish this thing, you go be any type of machine or shiri one way they look for, plus including to those machines that we said they use do CT and MRI scan according by waiting the year. Okay, Ushi, how do you come to they do lights now? You know, say lights sometimes don't they be like a more back kind of movement? No worry, they say solar farm day, so they go depend on solar power, you know, to take make sure say the hospital get 60% of the light way they need to operate. Namo could go for one of the biggest competition for inside Obodo Nigeria, and that now I beg to differ. We have said three school, you know, don't come out as winner for day five. Now, what will be the school name? Government Science Secondary School Abuja. That's so then throw out back or give straight gate high school Lagos. On top matter, we say concern whether prisoners get rights to vote. 74.72, 73.8. Play Roma International School, Port Harcourt beat Hallfield School, Lagos. On top of how they made the commot NYC now take use military service by fire by force. So instead of to go compassion, you go military service type of topic. Now in the talk, White Square College Lagos. Now so they sit on top of the head of Heritage Group Ogun State on whether the matter social media, whether now really threats or the threatening worker of democracy. All of this information now shele for day five of that competition. Try complain deal, not be small. You know, so these people will be say that they deal with anything we consign a hanima, you know, where they deal with hanima waka and all this food stuff. They don't they complain bitterly. Why we go come for checkpoints? They go they ask us to pay money for checkpoints. All this money they were not legit. If you go by book, I bet no verse. This money now, what will be the name of this particular money now? Where they tell us we will pay? They don't feel give. They don't feel give this. Shall you must to pay. And so time if they don't pay, the people for checkpoint go delay them. For this express, the thing don't tire them. Now in the jumbo, the amalgamated union of foodstuff and cattle dealers now, call they complain bitterly. Where be say they are General Seke, Ahmed Alarama. He said they are people they do business. Sometimes, what if they be in a force, now they force themselves. If not, they go just carry their market to go. Now, what if FG look inside this thing? She won't say no be senior level government. Do something about this one, because this is not they become something where we say their mouth not fit talk finish. Make the cover shit more for you, make you hear.
1: We know all that digital payment is, but it's not yet all over the nation. At this thing now, in the place that you carry goods, any amount that government say you must pay, you have to pay for the market, you have to pay for the government, that is state government, even if federal government want to collect something. From loading point to uploading point. But on transit, the federal highway, no law that says stop on the main road collect money.
0: No rule we say stop on the mirror that collects money that now and there are people Alarama General Seke for the jumbo day. Okay, 301 billion naira for inside Lagos. 301 billion naira markets if you check on by market price. Nine be said then destroy like this. Uche, which kind of market be that, my dear? Now nah, drug where they destroy now more than 329,800 kilogram. According to the jumbo, the NDLEA where they put eye on top, then collect cut order take destroy for Navy Town or Joe. That drug cocaine they inside the heroin, methamphetamine, cannabis, that's Igbo and others they inside. Share more of NDLEA Mohammed Buba Marwa. He said the operation go help at least to destroy the work of people where we say they do this kind of business.
2: I want you to hear this loud and clear from me. Your days of operating with impunity are over. It is no longer business as usual. Whatever you hide, whoever sponsors you, and however sophisticated you think your network may be, the long arm of the NDLEA will reach you.
0: All right, make we tell you about the next matter. 83 people don't come back from Obodo, South Africa. Yes, of course, then be our own fellow Obodo, Nigeria, some Boris, and they reach Lagos. So when they stay, according by the ministry, where they on top to the talk to other country on behalf of our own country, they say then leave, then go come out Johannesburg on for South Africa Airways, and they reach Murtala Mohammed International Airport around 8:45 p.m. as we're here. And then because of the things we say they happen for inside Obodo, South Africa. Africa, now make the do the running away from us. We hear at least 28 people, plus including Chief Imam of Ngushi Izala Jumat Mosque, Imam Aliyu. Now, don't you know, answer by for spiritual call after all this. Juno Bugurism, somebody them attack for inside Sokoto State. Police say the people will say attack now, so they enter Ngushi community for Kebe local government area on Sunday evening. Even police talk somebody DSP Ahmed Rufai, they say officers then see at least 28 dead body, but they no fit confirm it, the you know actual number of people will be say die for that particular attack. So you see this attack with bandits too, it did not put fear for many people body.
3: Obodo Ibo News.
0: And finally, make we let you know, say one grade 10 student, nine then shoot for one high school for Southern Philippines. Police say now one student with the ninth grade, and I open fire inside classroom, begin shoot for Ateneo de Zamboanga University before Incon kill himself. The school confirmation are two people die, so then still they torchlight the matter. All right, my compound Somboris, thank you for the gift of your time and the gift of your ear. This now everything will be said we get for the first word to read this morning. Big ups to Honor Aniwo Bodo with packages for me. Say, call me. Say, why you shall suffer? He say, take this information and spoke it. On top of this, so for work, in not get the time will be say my name, they change at all. No, still. Oche. Wanyacha. Make sure say you did very, very vigilant. Not they do like Momo, or not they do like say you know they see. Open your eye well, make you foresee. Anything we know software, make you know what thing you go do on top of the matter as you go about your day, all right? Good morning, my compound people.

0: Quaker Oats, much more goodness. Now in a new pack.
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might be Karo, but no one is looking for you. Brethren, his name might be Muyiwa. Does that make him an errand boy? But I have noticed, brethren, that all Amakas are very pretty. And in the same vein, all Sheguns are handsome. Oh, sorry. Sorry, I just remembered 2 Sheguns. Thank you very much. My name is SLK. 95.

0: of omote pupo oyoyo I just in case you dey wonder sana hala kadaga kiki
1: attention the irumiru of a commando is a threat to any avocado and they say if you touch my in-law you have touched my investment ladies and gentlemen hi girls by the name doctor professor jp AIDHIVGFR crazy egg aka egbo adubo the richest billionaire online.
2: Hello everybody, my name is Iptoro Wasi, disrespected or disrespected. 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

Yeah, so 95.1 Wazobia FM, your number one choke mouth station. Now you put your ears so this beautiful Tuesday morning. Now check your time now. Now 23 minutes. Now end up come from the hour of 8 o'clock. And of course, today now Tuesday, the number 18 today for inside the 8 months, for inside the year 2026. That's now 18/8/26. In case you didn't aware of it, if they have not paid you salary, resign from that your company. They don't care about you. Mm-hmm. I don't. That's not a bad advice, a good advice. The phone line is now 02012770951.

0: side chick, main chick of Balogu Odogo.
1: Oh, sure.
0: Now, good morning.
2: At 80 years old.
0: I never reach.
1: How does it
0: That's reach? Your business.
3: It is frog voice.
0: I've seen decades.
3: And,
0: You go greet, I mean, you no go greet.
4: Oh, bawe, ma koji re lo, po ile o.
1: Beke.
2: Apple of the eyes.
0: Apple of the eyes.
1: Fine.
0: Apple of the eyes.
4: Bima, ziba ti ji.
1: Shower, shop.
4: Bie, gbo ba ti ji.
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4: Biroborobo ba ti jire abuse
1: asampete
0: guava fruit basket.
2: My Hilo, how are you doing?
1: I'm very fine, my brother.
2: You are fantastically looking. All right, I
0: on that 2 days, Mazi, as this man come up for your house, your face don't swell up small.
1: Don't worry.
0: Glory to God.
1: Don't worry.
2: The work of Ameba.
0: Oh, not to Mary.
2: Shooking house in every neighbor.
0: Oh.
2: I goes by the name Dr. Professor JP.
0: Oh.
2: Crazy Egbo, AIDHIV yesterday. AKA Egbo Adubo. AKA what money cannot buy.
1: More money.
2: We'll buy.
1: More money.
5: Balogun Odogun lo so.
1: Ayo.
0: That's my man. That's my man. Set me on fire. I'm a burning for you.
2: Erosion.
1: Sana hala yo gadaba.
2: Hey,
1: madam na olorogun obetu. Ya jere se ofa je ka won kingdom.
0: Naim.
1: Ogodo gadaba.
0: Ofa
1: husband of amote popa o gadaba.
0: Oyoyo.
1: Ona di can revive we
0: na.
1: O dia.
2: Don your job.
1: Yes. Are you just in case you didn't want that sana hala gadagu keke? I'm not if anybody.

0: Chimo.
1: My name is Mazi Kletu Subadigoga
0: Kabadi.
1: I attended boys' secondary school, Umalomako, Umuhim Technica, where unfortunately and illegally I was removed from the choir. And today, to the glory of God, I am Esquire. And if you call me by name and you don't add Esquire, then you disgrace my territory. I want to say thank you very much for buying Wazoba perfume and body spread. Thank you so much for your patronage. And if you're around, you want to be a distribution, it's very easy. Just call the telephone. When you call it on telephone, we will link you up and your market will be selling
2: wada.
1: The only product that sell more than crude oil was Obia perfume and body spray. Jumia, Conga, ShopRite, any reputable shop in Nigeria, Quintessence not there. And Ebano supermarket.
0: You go pay for this advert.
1: Has it? And it, okay, what about Winston or Matt come inside? What do you want me
0: you
1: to do?
0: You go pay for this advert.
1: Okay, I said that's my introduction. I want to say
0: every time we buy a perfume.
2: Will you allow my prayer
0: thank
2: point to talk?
1: Yes, thank you very much, everybody.
0: Prayer point.
1: Yes, without me, somebody cannot finance his habits and what he carries actually pleases when I see.
0: It pleases the Lord.
1: I know that this is where somebody's inheritance is going.
2: Oh yeah.
1: Just for me to
0: you call Lagos now. They put money for BBA Bank.
2: That is
0: and
2: your,
0: you are proud.
2: It's not of your business.
1: Don't buy them.
0: For inside the Guardian newspaper, in passing my elders, they say, I don't even know where to start from, actually. Wait, come up for dear. Make I read with your worry. They say concerns don't deal for Nigeria's cost of living. They pressure the living. Upon say inflation, they go down. That one day for inside the Guardian newspaper. Then for inside the Punch newspaper, they say inflation don't reduce to 15.48%. But food price, they do. They go up.
3: You see, that is where we know that lie is in this talk. If in a, let me borrow Chief Ochuko's English, in a same client, when inflation reduces,
1: cost of living reduces.
3: Oh my, it will
1: increase our import.
3: It will ease the pain of the people.
0: Mona, they speak English for me this
3: because
0: week.
3: The purchasing power will now be going up small.
2: On
3: there will be no food. Now, how can I say that?

0: inflation is going down.
1: But food price, they go so up.
0: It's going like this.
2: It's going like this.
0: Instead of going like this.
2: Instead of using a jabalatizing dimension.
1: You see that talking where I cook for you,
2: Balogun? Jabalatizing dimension.
1: Mm. That talking was... Okay, let me not be talking the things that we're enjoying at home.
2: In 2021,
3: 3.5 kilo, you know.
2: In 2021, a bag of rice was 20,000, 15,000.
0: 2021.
2: In 2021. And now, how much is a bag of rice?
1: You don't even know it's Mazi that is buying. I bet a lot of people yet, that are spending money to
2: and
1: talk.
2: And yet you are telling us the food.
1: Are you buying bag of rice?
4: Hey, leave him. Don't attack
1: but
4: him.
1: But he's not buying.
4: Is it your business? Am I complaining?
1: Are you not the one buying the rice?
4: Am I complaining?
1: I did not say rice.
4: Did he not give me halaga? Am I complaining? Mm-hmm. Let him talk.
2: That is outside chick talk.
4: Don't worry, yes.
1: Oloro, good. You want to talk or you go leave for family?
5: That was
1: member.
5: That was a very good bullet. That was a penalty.
1: No, it's okay. It's okay.
2: Crazy Agba.
5: Elga. Biko
2: da. Oh, to.
5: Biko mira, mira, mira. Mira.
2: All right.
1: Ose. Ose.
5: Matters are rising.
1: Okay, let's have it.
4: For Igbo, also na pepe.
5: You know, this thing, I beg to differ.
1: Mm. Okay.
0: And see the drum now.
4: Then.
1: For Nigeria info.
5: I beg to differ. You see, the taste of the pudding is in the eating. Not be you go tell
1: which
5: us.
1: Be pudding?
5: Now we.
4: Being long like this, it be like pencil.
0: No, what you're saying is, if the food is sweet, it's inside.
1: Oje dodo ololompa.
5: You see, the poverty level of Nigeria.
1: Yes.
5: When we hear, according to World Bank, for July, 79%. What did that one tell you? Mean that nearly 21%. Now they groove some kind of good things for this country.
0: Mm. Not even
1: the same. They beg to differ now.
2: You know every rich. You know rich.
5: Are you getting it?
3: A big boy.
5: So now we did that on July.
1: Okay.
5: Now August now we did so. And somebody is coming to tell me that
0: inflation has
5: inflation don't. That inflation now for that person's house and in kingdom, it not reflect for the common Nigerian.
1: So you know that you wait. Shebi, you say you beg to differ. What do you differ now?
0: You have not differed.
5: Because they listen, no.
1: Listen.
0: Wait, I've been at the English.
1: I
5: said I beg to differ.
1: Uh-huh.
5: Wait, now they differ. Be say that reflection when they talk say pop. Food, say,
2: inflation.
5: It not reach the common man table.
1: And now the same thing that they talk now.
5: So I am coming from somewhere now they take me to go somewhere.
1: No, you know they go and you see. You know they go from anywhere.
4: Nobody don't touch you today. I got a day. Warala!
0: Oh, futu fete.
1: Mazi, they come out your snuff. AKA,
4: look, I go outside.
1: They go outside. No, they do it for years.
4: I change snuff.
5: Be under attack.
4: I change snuff.
1: Now you see that near him.
5: I change the spray.
4: No vest, no vest.
1: See, now we need comfort for inside this studio. For insecurity matter, now they say 31 states spend 252 billion naira on insecurity in 6 months.
0: Well,
1: 31 states. That's not the big headline. Then the small children where the headline carry, they say 22 states increase their security bill by 90%.
4: So like they double
1: as, yes, no, they almost double up,
2: yes,
1: as governors they try to tackle insecurity. Then on that another one, they say the spending this money when they spend say now on security equipment. Then they spend the money on personnel, that's the officers themselves, the military officers. Then they also they spend them on security votes plus other things, and also they won't bring experts. We go help them for deployment.
3: Yeah,
1: then, still under the small children, they say the states where really they collect this money, where we collect like 32% of this 252 billion naira, na Kogi, Plateau.
5: We spend.
1: Sure. Yes, we spend and pass. Yes, Kogi, Plateau, and Bauchi State.
0: Please clap for them.
1: Okay, thank you, sir. I be one permission because you
0: clap for them. Clap for them. Clap for them.
1: I feel do have for the second time.
2: You go overdue. Okay. You go overdue. So then we throw you.
0: So the 300 how many?
1: 252 billion.
0: Total is
1: yes for 31 states in 6 months.
0: And in this amount of money. They buy equipment, Abi.
1: Yes, they buy.
0: They bought hardware.
1: Yes.
0: And they are buying, and they are taking care of the officers.
1: Yes.
0: And soldier boy, she comes, say there, and then they buy their uniform.
1: That one, a soldier boy.
0: Now then they buy them boots.
2: Mm.
0: And when the later brigadier general that was spy in the course of action, the eyewitness said the gun was jamming, that they were refurbished or renovated.
6: I think
0: refurbished gun, and they have spent hundreds of billions. This is a good workshop.
6: I beg to difference.
1: Let's have it, sir.
6: So my argument here, my statement here, is in support of this money.
1: Oh, okay.
6: They say they use it to buy what? Equipment and personnel. All of you are thinking they are buying it for equipment for our soldiers.
0: That is what it's supposed to mean.
6: No. They are buying it for the people that will request Okada.
1: They put personnel for them now.
6: Yes, the bandit personnel.
1: Mm.
6: Because we are seeing that they are using money to also pay ransom.
2: Mm.
6: They are using money to buy them Okada, buy them Hilux.
2: And
6: this is equipment.
0: And to sew uniform.
6: And so uniform. So because they cannot justify that this money. Because if the money were to go to our personnel, our army is central. It's not state army. So it cannot be state government taking the money individually. So if it is by our personnel and equipment, it cannot be state government. Like Bauchi State will give the army in that state. Or Benue State will give. So if it is army. So this thing now, take it properly. They are collecting money to pay ransom and to pay this bandit to leave them alone.
1: Not be waiting then talk.
6: No, so they say they are paying personnel. All those money that they quote, that we had 5 billion in one instance, that government pay. Where do you think that money is going to
1: come from? Okay, so make I explain. Make I explain. They say not fewer than 31 states spent this amount of money. That's the 252.26 billion. Yes, they say they use them to fight criminality.
0: Yes, now.
1: And eliminate insecurity.
0: For their state, it's not
6: for federal. It's the state. So the state cannot be buying cloth for army. Cannot be buying equipment for army is central. So that's the defense budget.
0: Who have they spent the money for?
2: See, this period, from January to June,
6: this month.
2: And if you look at
1: From January to June.
2: Yes. But what about 252 billion naira?
1: 0.26
2: Within this period, so naira.
1: Now within this period,
2: And now this period tonight, they all those generals. When some of their
6: 292 billion cannot be 252 billion.
2: Yes. Okay. I think I beg to agree with Mazi.
6: Yes.
1: You beg to agree.
6: Yes. I beg to differ.
1: Nobody there allowed to use "I beg to" again for this town hall.
6: I beg you to keep quiet.
2: I beg you to not to moderate us again now.
1: Sorry,
2: because
1: continue.
2: If you spend that kind of amount,
1: we go fill them.
2: That is why I say I beg to agree with Mazi because maybe now
6: the money that they use to solve the problem.
2: To
6: pay 5 billion for ransom, they come up with where they
2: rescue and to also beg them to cease fire.
6: Yes, there was ceasefire money.
2: For 46
6: and to integrate them back to our society. That's what they use this money for.
2: No so uniform they, for them and
1: They say the figure covers spending on security equipment, homeland security. Which one be homeland security?
6: Like the one where they do for the house.
2: Now you they
6: send the wife go overseas.
1: Homeland security personnel, security vote and operation.
6: And they are
1: ministers of security or special advisors and security trust funds.
0: Now what you have read, there is big Irodia. There is big Orion
2: Minister for security.
0: They say, you just read now that they said part of the spending is for security vote.
1: Who gives
0: security vote? Is it the state or the federal?
2: Or the federal.
1: This question that they asked me, I want to
2: pass your power. And you say me will not beg to differ.
0: Make
2: it,
0: make it, make it.
1: Mazi, please, let me interpret for her. I know Sabi sign language.
6: You don't insult her. I like what's up in Tony. Where 6 months, Lati January, old June.
1: Oh,
6: where state, what you know, 251 billion naira.
1: 52
6: billion.
0: Mm.
6: No, state, you may
1: have 31
6: state. What you know, a war in Tony security.
1: Oh,
6: where what you're not for security. Where state, or not you, Bobo law, 32, which one spend past?
1: Kogi,
6: Kogi, or not. Bounty, oh no, would you? I want Yoku Ola. I was up there, Benny.
2: Thank you, my love.
3: Finish. Oh, she did it.
0: She said they have spent it and it is show it.
3: What are you for? What do you want to learn in
6: Lakpa? So it is money they used to block their mouths. You see what I'm saying?
0: It's showing.
3: Nibi ele eja ki won dan sa ki
1: won. Aye da eja, that's fish.
0: Oh, eja. You said make me clap for them.
3: Potato abisobonde.
2: Ede. He said, may we greet them. Say, yes, the money they spend them well.
1: Okay, so still on insecurity matter. Tomorrow will be Wednesday like this. They say, no man no say insecurity matter, say security matter. Tomorrow will be Wednesday. They say ex-soldiers don't ready to go protest for defense ministry. And the reason why they won't go defend, go protest, now because they never pay them arrears of their pension.
3: Okay.
1: One of the leaders of the retirees, where he named na Colonel Innocent Azubike, retired. He talked for the interview where he gets with News Story People. Talk say President Bola Tinubu will be approve increase of salary for them arrears for November 2025. Till now they never see shishi. Upon say all the authorities don't show say they mark and correct say this money don't they approved and released. So now why they won't go protest?
3: Ara abi to sonjo ni pe won ore bi nlu
0: seri
3: se n gbo wa la re
0: Yoruba bo won so wi pe
1: with all this money where they spend they see the old areas
0: there is a Yoruba adage that says that edie erana
2: ki n so wa je gbe
0: in those days
1: there edie be like
6: chicken
1: that's die
6: chicken
0: in those days. In those days, when somebody die and they are doing burial processor, somebody will go in front tearing the feathers of the chicken to appease the gods. The one that is tearing the chicken, they will soon tear his own. That is why it is not Ajegbe.
2: Don't show me Ajegbe.
0: Now, whatever that is happening now, another Greek word says, oh, you took Kara Woni.
2: What goes around becomes around.
6: Whatever is good for the goose is good for the gizzard.
5: This thing when our people they do it is called Ekpetu, Ekpeke, Ekpepa.
0: Bye.
1: Oh, Chim.
0: Say it again.
2: Ekpetotu, Ekpetoka,
5: Ekpepa.
0: Ekpetoka rinye, Ekpetoka rinye.
5: These people, they still quite they flog these elderly ones. These children, when they there now, they serve this young.
0: Many.
5: And you want them to be committed? And you go when they maltreat them like this, say, because of bureaucracy soon.
0: Yeah, Mbo.
5: Your own, they come.
0: Mbo.
5: You just see them.
1: So this increase, where they increase by 80% now.
2: We don't know where this money they go. They know they tire.
5: 2025, now that they tell you so.
2: Monkey, they chop banana.
5: The labor of our heroes past shall not be in vain. Now that they vandalize like this. You need to see, and there's what we call a reserve. For armed forces,
6: I don't keep quiet.
5: Are you getting it? That is in case
6: in case the one shop is out there,
2: yes, that equals.
6: Do we have the reserve?
2: Now the same people there, now you supposed to go back.
0: Then they will go back to.
2: Now the same people there. But now you the minorities, they maltreat like this, so. And you want them to be committed?
6: They know they talk. They just
0: moderation. No, we have the tank at house. You know that.
1: They reserve na tank na. They say they pull rain water.
0: They are people that are waiting.
2: If she's our moderator, you are supposed to be her moderator. Help us to moderate her.
3: What are you doing? I want to share to your pension. She be to soja lengbo.
1: Now they say teachers crisis for Nigeria. They say 32 million students, 592,077 teachers they teach. So that's now one teacher to like approximately 54 students in a class.
6: That one is even small. If you enter university, it's too small. You go see one lecturer, 800 students.
2: Yes, sir.
6: So this one where they talk, I don't understand the level. Yeah, so primary, if you be primary school or waiting.
0: No, I think this is not for university. This is for primary.
2: This should be for primary.
6: Okay. So if they have that one, the school is not available. The schools, we don't know how many schools we have, and this is the number of teachers we have. Isn't it recently that they approved PTA teachers a certain amount of
1: now
6: number?
1: Last week.
6: See, the
1: last
6: thing
1: week.
6: Is, if you have a cancer and you are rubbing its body cream on top, it's not written inside where the thing is. The problem is that Nigeria is not using money to face education sector. They are not using it at all. Education I hate. The world, the MDGs, God, the United Nations started it out. Your education ahead, he has percentage. We have never crossed that percent in the history of Nigeria.
0: No, we are still gathering.
6: So this thing now is just, as you're reading that headline now, it's like if it's more than that figure, we will run out of here because it is wrong. The budget itself show that they are putting cobalt thorough inside the education. The number one situation, we have people submitting their if you want to become a clerk in this company, they will scrutinize your CV. We'll bring your NYC certificate to earn salary of 200,000. But when somebody is about to take care of the future of 220 million Nigerians, we are saying that you can just bring any certificate, and forgery is allowed. So what? Why will they spend money on education ahead?
2: It's not possible.
0: To follow what Mazi are talking. As long as their own children, or what as they call them, are not in those systems, won't care. Back in the days, the children of governors and chairman, they are in the public school. But now all of them are schooling abroad. So what concerns them about the one back home? So it can remain as it is, so that their children that school abroad can come and be ruling at the one here that has no
2: school. It's not possible. People that don't even know the meaning of flat tire.
5: It's intentional.
1: The meaning of a symbol?
2: Of flat tire. How would they know your road is bad?
5: Okay. You see, the future of any great nation, any nation will aspire to be great, now the youth. What did they enlighten the youth? Education. So any nation, when they not invest in the enlightenment education of the youth, more than complete them for me.
1: Okay.
0: Before you move it.
1: Okay.
0: Do you know that of recent I saw a bed tweeted to me last week.
1: Which bed be that one?
6: It's a proverb.
0: Don't be afraid. Okay. It's a proverb. That in somewhere in Ekiti or thereabout, even parents are withdrawing their children from school to go and join Omologo. What is Omologo? Yahoo. Because now they don't even see, they are not seeing the prospect or the future of that education.
1: Because when I mentioned health, federal government, they talk for inside the Guardian, for the Nation newspaper, say zero tolerance. Then they swear, lick sand, they say zero tolerance. Now they go, they do for health sector against corruption. So if they catch you, say you do anything corruption, but you go tell you.
0: Now what talking?
1: Now the coordinating minister of health and social welfare,
0: so
1: Professor Mohammed Pate.
0: If the zero tolerance, the budget, for corruption, the budget billions for Ministry of Education, and they got how much? Maybe 32 or 100 and something million.
1: Now that one education, this one now health.
0: It's money is budgeted, approved is given. Did the money ever get to where it's supposed to go? Why are the people you that came for help? look at the
2: somebody called us here of recent that he go to hospital, he cannot even go to toilet. Nobody to even
1: and so now they are ready to fix it. Who now that's why they
0: fix
1: say
0: what? Fix what?
1: They say zero
2: millionaire.
0: Come, be very careful.
1: Zero
0: cholera.
1: Zero 2012770951. No talk
2: to
1: zero 2012176575.
2: Somebody carry candle. They go for
0: do surgery.
2: Do surgery for
1: make una give these people benefit of that. They say from now on.
0: Benefit of that. The doubt is benefited.
1: Hello, good morning.
7: Good morning,
1: Mashu. Good morning to you, Jebleje.
7: Not for where I did. I beg, I won't ask one question. I beg, when this man did, don't say why you invoice about his name, Lai Mohammed.
6: Lai Mohammed, you know the government now. Government.
1: Where, where you want the name for?
7: Everything for, I don't tell you that before. The reason why I'm me and my quarter all the time. Anything Nigeria government tell you, I'm not thinking I said allegedly.
0: Okay, allegedly.
1: Okay.
7: Before that, when I play this for that music for me, truth don't die.
1: Okay. It's okay.
7: Okay.
0: Leave Lai Mohammed out of it.
1: Lai Mohammed, the entire year. Now, hello, good morning.
8: Good morning.
1: Good morning to you, sir.
8: We thank God, though. Oshun State, it don't start her.
0: Never know. The more you should be, let's see.
8: We go fight for ourselves.
1: Okay.
8: Shebi, they won't come out, Ademola Adeleke. I mean,
1: talk about now. Hello, good morning.
9: Hello, good morning.
1: Good morning to you. Good morning.
9: My number, I'm from Sulere.
1: Okay, mama.
9: This zero tolerance about the health sector. Need to do something about. Yesterday I was at last.
0: That's true.
9: I went to the female years. Restroom is there. You know, the door has closed. You cannot even enter there.
0: Mm.
9: The men, they have to direct me to the men's side. Aye. And that side too is not good. They talk about the bench that we are sitting down to wait for.
0: Lice reading. Bedbug reading.
9: To write to my mouth. You will sit down, you see the whole bench will fall. All the whole patient will fall with the bench.
0: Zero tolerance.
9: Mm. Go to the ward, the beds are not good. Mm. And we are paying millions of money for the health sector for them to treat us. Please let the government do something about it.
1: Okay.
9: And our doctor, they overwork. I went there yesterday before it will reach your turn. Honestly speaking, you almost faint as a patient. Let our government take care of the health sector.
1: Okay.
9: I rest my case.
1: Thank you so much.
0: This man that says
1: that's now why they say zero.
0: This man that says zero tolerance.
1: Has
0: he ever entered into public hospital?
1: If he never enter, he has been there, done that.
0: Okay. You
6: can vouch for him.
1: Hello, good morning.
0: Say he has been redundant.
6: Jesus.
7: Hello, good morning.
1: Good morning to you. We dey hear you, sir.
7: I greet everybody for house.
1: Yes, please.
7: My God, God, this is again.
6: Different.
7: My, I follow this lesson from Alhaji Musa. Say we are deceiving ourselves in this country. When you say headache, worry, minister, my blood.
0: Even those.
7: All their children outside of blood is school. Nigeria is not meant to work. Immediately we see people putting some policy to avoid school abroad.
5: They will kill us.
7: Abroad everything. That's when Nigeria will start to work.
1: Okay. Thank you. Don't drop mic. Hello, good morning. Ma, play this voice note.
0: Very deep.
10: Town hall meeting where would they chop kalanot, they use ogogoro, they wash up. Now they say make we suffer talk. You can't use old age to learn lefty. That is the truth. Estifolorogu, you can explain this part of the anger that I want Nigeria youth to put in their PVC. And during the election of 2027, those type of anger where you be say, if you jam goat for worry that year, they will tell you say you don't kill Ukewe. That goat you jam, they will tell you say you don't kill Ukewe. And say Ukewe, and anytime you won't born, you go born 15 children. And whether you be politician, you must pay better money before you come out there. They don't they fear anybody. Mm. That's the really, they not they fear anybody. Now, what I want our Nigerian youth, because we can actually get that thing in very dark man in every Nigeria. We can get that thing in Sowore in every Nigeria. That thing in Mama P and Randy Peters and every activist in all the Nigerians by now. I'm telling you the truth. Why? Because it's in our DNA. We are Nigerians. We created these politicians. It's in their DNA. Then we can also undo them. Look at all the money they are calling to say that they calling for security at the end of the day. Kidnapping, A1, insecurity, still food. Our farmers not even farm. Oh, yeah. Men, we are in a big mess as Nigerians. Make we just wake up. Agree to that.
0: Yeah.
1: Thank you so very much. Jaja from Offshore say, good morning, House. He said the evil audacity where these rulers get and looters, where they take the mention billions for this and that without showing how they take they spend the money to the citizen, they're very annoying.
0: That's impunity now.
1: Then they receive somebody saying irunity. Chai. Then they receive billions for security and still we they hear all this kidnapping and criminal activities for our state. Commander-in-Chief of the Armed Forces, they campaign for increasing pay for army officers, but yet retired officers, they and never see pay them. This one we read, I don't know if you pronounce it. Jaja, all the way from Offshore, and then drop that message. Onye Marahinya.
4: Onye Marahinya, who did this to us?
1: Oh, good morning, my people. He said, my name is Marshall Peter. He said, you people are just talking. Yeah. I am advising everyone to go and get their PVC. Yeah. That is one of the most important things you should do. Your vote is your voice. So don't sit back and complain. Get involved in the process. Your choice counts. Better Nigeria Day for our hands. Yeah. Make we do the right thing. Marshall Peter, now drop that message on top WhatsApp. And then still on top the WhatsApp level, good morning, Eda. So he said, approval money is not released money. And released money is not utilized money. Our problem is not making the law or saying zero tolerance. Now, who they implement this thing where they talk? Ndu from Ojodu Bega, now drop that message. Hello, good morning.
11: Hello, good morning. Taha, Miss Jonas.
1: Good morning.
4: Oh, how are you, my dears?
11: Bye, thank you. My contribution, my elders. Now, I PVC, who no get? Go collect your own. Example, don't show for shoe sale, all the Nigeria in our hand. Go collect your PVC. Make you do the right thing. God will bless each and every one of us.
1: Amen. Bless you.
11: Nigeria will be a better place.
1: Amen.
11: In Jesus' name.
1: Amen. Amen. Hello.
12: Hello. Good morning.
1: Good morning to you, sir.
12: I greet everybody in the house.
1: Yes, please.
12: This was Mom for me, but lucky.
1: Okay.
12: I want to shook Martin the area of insecurity in the country. The name called terrorism in the other country, it mean war. But the name called terrorism in Nigeria is a ministry.
1: Prodigal sons.
12: Because they are paying, the federal government is paying the terrorism in Nigeria. The $6 billion that was approved by the federal government, collaborate by the state government to the terrorism. What are they paying for? The terrorism in Nigeria are the staff of the federal government.
0: Nobody.
12: Then the area of a health center in Nigeria is really God that will help us. We don't have hospital as far as Nigeria is concerned. How many of our politicians, start from the local government chairman down to the president, how many of them are attending our center in the country? All of them, they are not attending our health center. None of them is attending our school. Now, APC, the reason they start the war before the day of the war is that, you know, when you know you cannot win a war, you follow back, you had to start the
1: Thank you, sir. I need to go now.
12: Okay, thank you.
1: Thank you so very much. My elders, in our final words this morning.
0: This Nigeria is all we own. And you no go tire us. We go be, continue to south.
6: Although they tire us, we no go tire us.
2: And youth, no be only tiki talking. Make una go get una PVC.
5: Even though they tire us, we no go retire.

0: At this point, I suppose they shout to Kim on. Okay, check your time now. 9 o'clock. Don't stand agony back for time. Don't mod this beautiful Tuesday morning. That one means to say time don't reach for me to carry my kayak come up for inside the studio. But I cannot fit to come out in for year. If I have not said that to you, thanking you for say you there with us from where we carry ourselves enter inside the studio by 4 o'clock, reach now where we they come out for inside the studio. Now you be the realest MVP. After you, now you. But meanwhile, join me by 5 o'clock on top of the Calabar Girls. Apologies to all of you who put me up for cross, cassava stick cross, say Calabar Girls, so that. People should not stress me. Do you understand? But make sure say you join me by 5 o'clock, okay? And always drink enough water. Eat fruit and vegetable and be kind to everybody where they're around you. For you to end that in where they destroy your life, you need to be intentional. So please grab the bull by the horn. Sabrina, so they say they speak the English.
1: By the horn.
0: Yes, sir. Adubo, follow you for social media.
1: All right, oh, as usual, I never change you. AKA Egbon Adubo. Look for crazy Egbon, not the idea.
0: And of course, me, myself, and I are there available for you everywhere at @IAM_SENE, @IAM_SEYENE. Up next, now you and your buddy. Before then, General DJ Indo, where they give you all the bam bam jim jim where you supposed to hear. Lagos, any nice day, Adam Base. Peace out.
2: Thank you.

Yes, Omidan, Bobo and Baby, this better one now for you. Omidan, where you go day? Yes, when jollof dey sup with that today, make I tell you, say this better one now, world jollof day. And a hungry lion world, nine do it in, nine they put correct body for this one. I don't tell you before, now go sit tell you, say now 1,000 plates of jollof rice and now for free, nine they go out to that day. So make you no snooze at all, make you enjoy this better. You know that smoky jollof, you know the vibe where we say they give that party jollof vibe where we say everywhere go they do it, go they gas go. So to say the smell go they enter everywhere. So this better one, they make your ear, not just hear and make your mouth itself taste time. The jollof and are free of charge. So make you tell your friend, your colleague for work, or your friend for church. Your friendship not be by mouth. If food, you know they involve. I don't know what you and I they do together. So make I tell you, say, because of the World Jollof Day, Hungry Lion, they give out 1,000 plates of jollof rice across Obodo, Lagos. So here and well, now one plate of free jollof rice, that's now 1,000 free jollof rice now that they give out that day. And this better one, it happened August 21st and the 22nd, that's now 21st of August and 22nd of August. Now, in this better one, they happen. So, what you guys do now to go their Instagram page, make you go follow at hungrylion.ng. That's now at hungrylion.ng. Make you tag your three jolly loving friends on top that their post if you don't follow them for IG. I make I tell you, say if you don't do that one finish, make you send code, and the code will say you go send it to their DM. Now Wazobia FM Jollof, that's now Wazobia FM Jollof. Now you go send, oh, now you go send it to them that day. And now World Jollof Day now be this better. So make I tell you, say now 1,000 free food, that's now free hot jollof day go down that day. And now August 21st and August 22nd for Lagos it happen. So enjoy this better one where they come, no snooze on top of them at all. Omidan, what jollof.

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0: Morning. How are they? I don't come to make una feel jolly again. 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
1: Hey, teacher, you
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0: My friend, what do you mean? 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

0: Better Tuesday morning, be this 95.1 was the BRFM, be the Gantus radio station where you do so. And then, I greet everybody where they hear me this micro 20 minutes. The 18th day for the month of August 2026. I thank God soon I did there for me. I gallant inside studio for owner. And then, of course, yes, you and your be the show. Robos, gallant inside studio, I greet you specially, Robos.
1: Igwe, I holla and I greet, and of course, I hail every.
0: All right, so Indu D on top the wheels, I follow so the inside studio, we here with me. And then, Jajeli and Wiley, you and your, you be the show, with the Chuka into all the etcetera, since them, with the sup, we happen over the weekend, we still they happen till today. Now all the things then where would they chook eye, where would they discuss be that? And big shout out to the Oshun people. Because all through yesterday now waiting now the whole news then be that Oshun people.
1: Yeah, they tear everywhere.
0: Big shout out to them. Everybody just they hail them. For the election where happened there for inside Oshun. And you go see as people come out where they stand gidigbam. Where people stand gidigba.
1: Now that one sweet me pass, Igwe.
0: Ah.
1: You know? It tells you say people, now people. Government of the people for the people by the
0: they stand though.
1: That is otherwise.
0: Ha. It could may have been another thing.
1: Ooh.
0: It could may.
1: The hurricane may not be here. 70 governors.
0: Plus, there's something governors go.
1: Yes, now. You know how many. States take over now. Nah, they won't be. But people said, now we get our state. Who are thou?
0: Woo!
1: When we say your road gone for to pass your state. Nah, Panya. You won't go dictate for us here. So, you know, really a big shout out to the Oshun people. They stood their ground. And this one, they work. When we say you won't be governor before work. Once you walk, you'll be like, make you go one, go take over Abia from Alex Otina. Eh? Even the sand for Abia Gongo versus you. You know, so not so it be. So victory for democracy, victory for the people, and victory for the person who NBC get the people at heart.
0: Victory for the person who get the people at heart, we genuinely walk.
1: Yeah. Work
0: for the people. And then for those who genuinely work for the people, and then when you, whether you like them or not, people go come out for you
1: exactly.
0: And then stand for you.
1: Yeah,
0: now you them want.
1: Yes,
0: then go really come out for you. Yes. And stand for you. Say they want you.
1: You sow for them, they go yield correct fruit for you.
0: No be them say them say.
1: Yes,
0: no be them say them say matter. Mm-hmm. He go declare to everybody. And then I hope say the governor truly they do things them for the people. I hope saying they do infrastructures. I hope say then they do things them where the people go feel they happy about tomorrow. So that when he come out, then go feel talk say XYZ.
1: Yeah.
0: And then a big shout out to Omo Babalowo himself because the boy carried the thing. You see, when I tell people, say, when this boy come out saying they do NYSC, people don't know where this boy they go. Now, politics, that boy they go at
1: exactly,
0: the end.
1: Exactly.
0: Now, politician, that boy go still be at the
1: end. They run for the family now.
0: When the music, no, that's why he insists to go do that NYSC.
1: Yes. Yes.
0: That NYC when you do.
1: Make
0: now,
1: it just.
0: So that tomorrow, all righteousness. Tomorrow, when I no go say no do NYSC.
1: Not do, yes.

0: Now, you go count yourself lucky if you come from that kind of family when be this Adeleke also.
1: Ah,
0: a good example of this kind of people too now, the Hebrew at the point in time, the Hebrews.
1: Yes, time, all of them.
0: They were like that. Until one can come, one won't come from within that same family too.
1: Are you serious?
0: Oh God, they arrest them. If you are that united, then any odd man out, it is easy for you to identify that person from the real small stage. Eliminate them. Now, what I think say not happen for the Okoyes then. I pray may God grant them the way with
1: my brother. The guy saying that money he wants. I need to where he like pray from now till tomorrow.
0: Then I money.
1: Now money he saying he wants. Let him be you pray. What till they pray for? He saying that money he wants.
0: Let me see them.
1: So all that money where they don't where he say him brother move make he return the money. Now he saying that what he wants. Which let him be prayer.
0: That vocal.
1: The prayer now make you know want the money again.
0: That vocal.
1: My brother.
0: That volcano.
1: We really get a story for now. Make we take the song of P squared. P squared. No, then they were P squared. Now they are P squared. May we take the song. They are not back again anywhere.

Una no fit imagine wetin life go be without us. But this una quarrel, non con dey stay too long. But truly, truly, like Robo's talk, make una just fit try, strike a balance so that una go fit, go fit still fit enjoy wetin we dey enjoy from P Square. 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

0: 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If you check your time, you go see now 5 minutes to 10 o'clock. Nine be inside the studio. You and your be the show. And of course, yes, Robos, we enter another tori.
1: Igwe, wickedness of mankind to womanhood. This one, a race to power X, we cannot understand, Igwe. All the way from Nakogi, this one, Abi, Kogi State.
0: Okay.
1: And this guy, a pastor, 33-year-old man, they don't preach common arm. He set his wife up. He pour petrol for his wife body.
0: Call light and fire.
1: Light and fire. Say make it burn. Igwe asked me why this kind of woman would do this kind of thing. He said the woman burn his old clothes without seeking permission from him.
0: He burn his own clothes.
1: Old clothes. Old. Old clothes. When the woman look and say, oh, this one don't old. Namu kukuma, you know, create space for house. He can't set up a fire. Now the man say, for you doing this without consulting me, I set you on fire. The woman thinks they not play. She dey cook for kitchen when the man come. Para, who asked you to do this thing? What is send you? Which kind of wind send you? The next way the man do, go carry petrol come. Poor for. The woman. The woman can't even take off. Come look and see her. He never reached like this now. See, explain now. Otherwise, before that, wise, don't carry lighter.
0: I mean, light matches.
1: Matches. Strike. You go, things are.
0: Hey!
1: Things are going on.
0: You know, saying that this kind of type, that waiting one guy, they talk. The guy safe to say, him na angel. Same for just follow backyard. Same go follow backyard. Wrong, come at.
1: Yes.
0: The guy na idiot.
1: No, why is this your kind of iniquity like this? You have to take off and
0: the guy say if to say him na angel, saying ingo just ingo sneak come out from heaven go so that God no go see him. Some people can talk rubbish. He's saying for just run, come down, come follow backyard. He's saying go dodge, come at, come first slap the guy. Saying go slap the guy. See, waiting him go do the guy.
1: As Voltron.
0: And you know, waiting funny me pass. I see the guy interview for TV. When talk say God. He see they call God name.
1: Yes,
0: even inside.
1: As a pastor now, man of God.
0: Which rubbish pastor him be?
1: San M-O-G. You know, see, Satan.
0: Which rubbish? No, may they leave Satan.
1: Why Satan? They always pursue God's spirit come up from people body for...
0: This one.
1: They won't finish. The God spirit will not come back.
0: Which this one no be? This one no be Satan. This one no be. Now wickedness. Because I don't know the kind anger we go do you.
1: Yeah.
0: So till you carry petrol, pour the person.
1: First.
0: Then you can't carry lighter. Still lighter. And then at that moment where you pour the petrol, your body no calm down, or you no think of waiting. Yeah. Waiting go happen after this thing when I do. That's why they tell people where they feel vex anyhow. You get some people where they say when then they vex, they don't get sense.
1: Yeah. Those ones when they say they get
0: virus. You vex, they break TV. They vex, they break. Yes. I don't cuckoo talk them. No shall near me. You vex, carry ordinary remote of my TV safe. You don't even fit.
1: Those ones when they vex, they cry so. You don't see the ones when they vex, they just start to cry. Oh, you go, I fall out. Who do me this kind of
0: car?
1: You go. Oh, okay. Igwe, if you see.
0: Now, thanks me that.
1: Igwe, take off. Now, they commit this kind of thing, Zemo.
0: No. Those ones where they cry, no. These ones where they commit this kind of thing, then get. Their hearts, they for back.
1: You don't see the guy when they cry after when they interview.
0: No, this one, they cry now. This one, no get sense. The guy no get sense. And then go charge him for murder. Anything we like, we attempted murder.
1: The lady family don't come now. Say, no, justice. So.
0: No, leave all these things. So. The woman, if you come out tomorrow now, say, nah, he's my husband. Leave him.
1: You are very karate.
0: Yeah, you don't know women.
1: You are very, very karate, Igwe.
0: You don't know women.
1: You go say sometimes maybe that the family fight for them. Can't destroy
0: yes, their, if he talk say they are family, if I say no, say now for better for worse, be their marriage.
1: Am I not sure? Say now, and I one of
0: yes,
1: them, and I poison.
0: Poison his heart. My brother, leave women.
1: He has been a good
0: when
1: man
0: you
1: before.
0: When you see the way, not be only women safe, even men.
1: Two ways, yeah.
0: Even some men. You see that one where Harrison Gwamishu been carrying? Where the wife, they beat him. Harrison saying, call the man. The man say, make you leave him. Saying, love your wife like that.
1: Talking about.
0: Saying, love your wife like that.
1: Only one time they beat him. Say, the other time, nine the mountain.
0: So make them leave him. But what thing they shock me, be say, then say, this guy in a pastor. Now, what thing they shock me for?
1: Emoji, man of God.
0: I've been a mountain of fire in the go. You know, think I'm?
1: Man of God.
0: And maybe in a mountain of fire.
1: Okay, of fire. Okay. To light up.
0: Yes.
1: Okay.
0: Maybe in a mountain of fire in the go. So now that fire just then hit.
1: The calling when it gets now.
0: Yes. Maybe. It could maybe.
1: Burning grass calling. People do.
0: Yeah, people do. Yeah. But then I just believe say make the authorities, make your authorities make them do the right thing. And then like they always talk, anybody wait commit crime, make him do the time. Make you do what he's supposed to be.
1: This in Christ so may go cry for inside the
0: yes. So one other boy for inside on those states hacking your mama to death.
1: Hi.
0: The same thing too. Same thing.
1: That one. I don't know.
0: The same thing.
1: That is the one of the most heinous crime on planet Earth. Person when he bring you come this world.
0: A day before yesterday here now. He kill him mama. The same thing too.
1: Oh.
0: The same thing. And a machete he even used.
1: Yes,
0: he used machete on the woman.
1: The woman to death.
0: And I don't know. I don't know waiting the day people mind and then their body.
1: We need to be very careful now.
0: We go make you to this extent.
1: Even dog go an off it. It can't be human bone. No. You see the other one be say the woman who is here, na neighbor. I think that one are for. Is it somewhere in the East? Now, boy, 15 or 16 year old, the woman give him food. Look and say, this my neighbor is hungry. Give him food. The boy go, come back, kill the woman. Guess what he go? They ask and say, what he let him? He say, for the court, this thing went in there. He need to grow. He need to. So I say, by the woman, so.
0: Say, okay, say he go grow.
1: They will give him higher ranks. Higher rank, Kabi. Look at.
0: Hi.
1: Somebody. So some kind of time, when are they say Satan?
0: Leave Satan.
1: Say Satan. Say Satan. Go on. Don't tire.
0: Leave Satan. Leave Satan. Kind. Sometimes no be Satan. Not them. Make them. They learn to take responsibility for your actions.
1: Yeah.
0: For your actions, take responsibility. Make we leave Satan out of some of these things. Them. We will go talk, finish. You can't talk, say, na Satan. Honestly, the thing they surprise me.
1: Okay, wicked.
0: They too sad. Too sad.
1: They careful, I beg. Who would they work out with? Who would they associate with?
0: Yes.
1: I beg.
0: Mad people, they roam street.
1: Eh?

0: The song of Burner Boy, and I'm this 95.1 was Obiar FM, be the station where we just did so. All right, so, don't forget, say by 10:30, we go read some of our messages and then we go take some phone calls too, where Una go sent to us this morning. But then for now, the rate of raping these days of adults where they rape children, them, I don't know why the thing can't they can't anyway. Now, because of social media too, where so that people they are aware, and then people they always they speak up. Yes. Because I just shall say these things them they happen a long time ago, and then plenty people know just they talk, or some parents them go talk say because of shame where you won't bring stigma. Come the family, then go keep quiet, then go cover them up. You understand? Because of that one too follow them. But then the guy way rape a 9-year-old Pekin, even 9-year-old, people where even they rape younger self plenty.
1: Without on a death sentence.
0: People where they rape even younger plenty.
1: Capital punishment, nah, me. Robots I propose for those kind of people then. Because you're not supposed to get reason to live now.
0: This guy name then say na BDC operator down on a bureau to change people. They say now 40 years old Abubakar Muhammad. This one for Delta State. 9 he rape one small Pekin. And then
1: 9-year-old
0: Pekin.
1: 40 years. What it go attract you if you not was past devil yourself? It shows that this kind of person is not supposed to live among human beings. That doesn't mean that you all they off them. Because this is too much. I think India get one law. Lagos State governor, they would climb go that level too.
0: Yes.
1: God will bless Lagos State government. All these states, all the 36 states, then for Nigeria, and may they go for this kind of capital punishment. It is getting out of hand now. See that that idiot for which state? He hammered the Pekin. How many years old Pekin for Delta? Now that's in Delta too now. The second time when he won't penetrate that Pekin, neither catch him. And they see, and I see blood everywhere for that for that innocent kid. Pekin will not reach 10 years. And we go to tolerate those kind of people say would they see they carry them they go court.
0: That sometimes some of those things they're not even supposed they go court.
1: Which kind?
0: Now life imprisonment then give the guy. But waiting they vex me for this kind of life imprisonment matter be say tomorrow now then go say the guy now good conduct and good behavior. They can't release him.
1: Once
0: governorship pardon go come.
1: From benevolence now, pardon.
0: They go come free those
1: pardon
0: kind of people.
1: Or where?
0: Yeah.
1: Come back to
0: they go come talk, say, as he did for prison, say they behave well. Now they teach people.
1: He don't read Bible,
0: he don't read Quran 20 times. So now he don't change. They go come free him. Now what thing they vex me be that?
1: How can you? See, the evil parents now gone, parents are not left out. See this story when they say, where that story again, Sefo? Edo records 70 child defilement cases. Fathers, top offenders. Fathers.
0: That's the, now the fathers, then they rape their children.
1: Yes, now then be number one for the whole 70 when they now then high pass. Number of fathers when do their own children. Where Edo stay to do. Edo, and you are saying capital punishment not being the.
0: It is so sad. It is so sad. And then I just believe say make the authorities them do the right things them we then supposed to. Not be tomorrow now and I go tell us say una free those people them, because see them get of good conduct. Now so then they speak the English, because of good behavior and conduct. No, we'll buy some things them will they come back? No go anywhere.
2: Okay. I say no touch that dime.
3: Make you no touch.
2: Make we sharply enter market with the comba.
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4: 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I beg to differ. National finals powered by Julius Berger, Nigeria PLC. At 3 p.m., Fountain School Jikoi Abuja will go up against Silverbird International School Port Accord on the motion, local government deserve greater autonomy. At 4, Honeyland School Lagos will trade words against Grace High School Lagos on the motion, continuous assessment is better than examinations. And at 5 p.m., Fenacrest Schools and Eka Port Accord will stand shoulder to shoulder against Community Secondary School Rumolumeni Port Accord on the motion, democracy remains the best system. system of government. Three battles, three explosive motions, one national crown. 5 million naira. Who will think faster? Who will argue smarter? And who will emerge champion? I Beg to Differ National Finals, powered by Julius Berger Nigeria PLC. 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
4: 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Let's have a talk.

0: on you, Allah.
1: All right, so the song of Rema and then Charlie Poppy, Naimbe this. They call this one Bini Boys. 2 years ago, like play. You know, so this song don't reach 2 years now, Seth.
2: So
1: we then drop them. And then, quickly, just on the last note, the rate where they take the thief newborn babies these days.
2: This one.
1: Newborn babies.
2: What did they go do for us, really?
1: I don't know. The rate where they take the thief newborn babies.
2: The woman go carry 9 months. He came finish for inside belly. You go there, go. Escort and enter the old. Carry the picking come out. This one from Kebbi State.
1: Yeah, the one we didn't catch recently.
2: Bad news from Kebbi State. And this one, a 19-year-old, they can call her girl now. This one be 19-year-old woman that they put for herself. Khadija Ibrahim, now her name be that one. He says, see this newborn baby in Zuru, local government area of the state. I'm presenting the child to her husband as her own. As how now, bro?
1: How you go take present and say, you don't get the belly face?
2: As how now?
1: It means say, so because say, now, as we also be too, say, person don't marry, never born.
2: Yeah.
1: As people, as our society, they take those kind things, them. Say, marry, never born. And then plenty people never still open up to adoption.
2: Yeah.
1: Plenty people. Exactly. I know person where they never born. The wife, they tell the husband, say, make them go for adoption. The man saying no fit, take care of another person picking.
2: That's the mentality.
1: Yes, the man, not be the woman now. Yeah, the man tell and say, he no fit, take care of another person picking.
2: You don't understand the concept
1: at all. Now I can tell and say, okay, then make una go do IVF now. Make una.
2: Yeah.
1: He say the man tell and point blank, say no fit.
2: Say owner must be.
1: Yes.
2: Own.
1: Say he no want. So make them day like them day.
2: See,
1: you understand. So now, still, as some people they take people never still agree for adoption. Plenty people know they still agree to do adoption. Plenty people know other plenty means still the way you still fit take now. Born.
2: Enlightenment and key for all of this stuff.
1: Yes, but not be only enlightenment. Even some people with their lighting, but religion block their eye. You never see where when they go talk say no only woman we born proper burning. Say if you born through CSF. Say you no born like the Hebrew woman.
2: Now be enlightenment now. If that person did enlightened, how can it be?
1: I say people wait go school finish. Some still they dumb like that. Then go school finish.
2: We need to talk to ourselves.
1: So now plenty things where they lead to these kind things. Yeah. Now they lead to things like this. Now say person born picking on a go tifan. Person born girl, you know, swap him for boy. You know, do all those things them. No be just enlightenment. Then no.
2: But once you don't verify yourself, medically say it's not possible. Or God do the other option. You can adopt. Legally.
1: Yes.
2: You know, you'll get papers. Now government, I get every picking. Yes. Including me and you when they are so.
1: Yes.
2: Now government first get before your family in case you don't know. So once government sanction is okay, you are, you know, qualified to be or rightfully you to own this kind of baby. Then you go ahead and adopt. Because this will not be done, they do alone. No. You know, said you already happen for.
1: Yes, I see that one.
2: Yes,
1: we need to buy some things then for shade, no go anywhere. We they come back now.
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95.1 was ABFM your Chukwuma station. Yes, if you check your time, you go see saying at 11:32 now we day and I still on top market runs. Now you put your ear to this morning. So I got interesting topic where we say I want to make we talk about this morning. You know, as people they earn money and they spend some they spend on top lifestyle, some they invest, and in fact some kind of lifestyle said they even they swallow all the old money. You get a CB. Salary enter today. Today enjoyment don't start for some people. Even so, the phone that they use is still good. They go still go buy another one. Some go even still borrow money to go Owambe. Some go they shout, I deserve enjoyment. Carry the small money where go their where they hand go squander them. Now that way you get money, now those your friends they know they come they call you. As they dish out, you they go do the you make money they finish. If they buy things, we be say you know if they necessary. Shall see say this person get I myself I won't go buy my own. So the question will be say I won't come ask you now, especially when we say they put body for hustle, you they hustle your money, you they find your way to get betterment for yourself. Make I come ask you this morning, say now your money they control you. I be now you they control your money. Imagine say that market where you they you just sit down, one customer come later come as everything just day. Or the market even they move fast. The money they enter. Before that sit down, wait, sit down. You don't calculate how you go to enjoy your life with the money. You know, they even they care. Some go even they talk. Say money, we say we go take buy house. You know, go use and chop pepper soup. And so some people go talk. Some people go tell you, say money, we say you go take buy clothes. No be, you go take buy car. I no can understand. Say now your money, they control you. I be now, they control the money. Now wait till I want to come out today because me, I don't know as the money they come, I go first think before I spend them. I feel think like 1 or 2 days to think say, hey God, do if this money finish now, another one will take enter. But some people know they live like that. So they live like say if the money come, make you finish. If you finish and another one they come. The kind of way people they thinking, I don't know, it's different from my own. So me, I won't come here from a perspective now. Me gonna just gist me. Say now you they control your money. I be now your money they control you. If 500,000 enter your account today,

0: 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Maybe me, I need to spend my money wisely, or maybe I too dey hold the money.
1: Person wey work for your money, you guys think now. Those people wey dey spend anyhow, now those people say they just see the money, they no work for them.
0: But all those people wey dey spend anyhow, they need they lack. No be all of them they lack. The money one I say make I dey keep. I still dey keep the money to today. Another one I never join. Maybe because I never chop down and finish.
1: I no try am. Anybody wey you see when they spend money anyhow, just that person get back in. If you don't get back in, don't be spend money
0: first
1: anyhow.
0: First, the time you say na poverty mentality, now make me they think like that. I say make I hold my money. I beg call us on top 0201-277-0951 or 0201-465-7180. Hello to you.
2: Yeah, hello, Jawan.
0: Represent Mama, how you dey?
2: Madam, fine, and you?
0: Yeah, Mama.
2: Yeah, hello, Jawan. I'm going to control my money. Just like as I'm telling my daughter in the house just now. Do you know that I barbed my hair for over 15 years? So that I will be able to achieve goal as a single mother. I barbed that hair because I was training myself from ND to HND level while I'm even sending my children to private school. So I control my money. I stopped making my hair for that purpose so that I will be able to utilize the money that comes my way to upgrade myself and upgrade.
0: Wait, you barber your head. Your hair.
2: Honestly, I barb it. So then my boss in the office was saying enough is enough. I said, Daddy, I know. When the time comes from
1: you will put your back.
0: Single mother of how many? One, I believe.
2: Three.
1: Jesus.
2: Yeah. Yes, and they are graduates now. Mm-hmm.
1: Wow.
2: Two are graduates now. One is
1: you
2: under
1: do any hair you like now.
2: I'm proud to say that.
0: No, be say your money they control you. Now they know how, as the money they
2: control the money. Yeah, yes. So. And I started making my hair when the time
1: reached.
2: Right.
1: Yes.
0: Oh, wow. Thank you so much. Thank you, say Chukmat. Yes. Hello, Chim. I bear me pick for that side. Hello to you.
3: Hello, yeah.
0: We're representing the
3: morning.
0: Mama. Good morning to you, Chukmat.
3: Morning, Mata. You have to control your money. Money cannot control you. The money, you spend money anyhow, become poor person tomorrow. It will bring disgrace into somebody's life. That is my own.
0: Thank you so much. Thank you so much. But at the same time, now person see they talk, say money, now they take fine money. Yes, they talk and say, now money, person will lecture me, they tell me, say, now money, they take fine money.
1: And now I be say, you, they invest. Ask the likes of Dangote. That kind of money, we want to find money. I say you want to use and do business. We go bring another money for you.
0: That one not talking like that. This person they let me they know say that money. If I use and take, get some kind of people who I go meet with and the kind of lifestyle where I go live with those people. Now they go come they even they link me. They no go look me less. Say yeah, this guy no ghetto. They go come they link me up. Say no, myself I gas the money supposed they come more. But make we pick us. Shame. From our people. Hello
4: good
0: to
4: afternoon.
0: You. Good afternoon. Yeah, good morning.
4: Good morning
0: to you, sir. Yes.
4: Yes, my name is Steven.
0: Okay.
4: Yes. You say the matter where you talk before, eh? Say person where we say they spend anyhow. You know they lack. That one day. They get it. But no man of like me like this now. This money as today they break like this have gone. I know how much where I don't spend this money. Number one. Say get. You see all this money now like this. The only thing that you need to teach us for this radio station now, make you not just teach us how we go take the save. Me, I don't even know how to save. If money enter my account, I don't spend that.
0: Okay.
4: Like, for example now, when I lost my wife, I don't even know that she's saving for all these alert job people them, where she they save for there. But when she die, now the person even called me. I don't even know how he get my number because she not even tell me that she they save small money for somewhere, something like that. But the person called me that my wife have stolen some money for their place, so and I don't even know where she keep the card, something like that. Okay. But the person will be like a good person. She get money. They come, money go none. Make God help us in the way where we take the spend money for this country.
0: Yes.
4: No matter everything said, God don't cost for this country. Okay, like this morning, now I want chop food now. I grow 45 years person now. I want chop food. I want to chop like 3,000 or 2,000 food.
0: No.
4: I don't spend like 5,000 food for only one morning. Afternoon, I don't go chop afternoon and night be that. because afternoon no be compulsory. We say person chop, at least person go buy granola 500, 300 the distance. Mm. Take a wash mouth after eating morning food, something like that. Mm-hmm. So now what now you talk with that? What you talk for the first time in day, right? People where beside they see the money, the way where they take the sign down, as the another one go take come, and they know they even they lack. If they lack, if they contribute the money, they keep at one place, one day are payment now. Who walk on, go chop the money.
0: Imagine. That's how it be. Thank you so much. Say you took my job this one. Thank you so much. Hello Thank to you. You. Hello.
5: Oh, my beautiful Yaloja.
0: Mama, I dey with you. How you dey?
5: I dey fine, no.
0: Mama, chook mouth.
5: Good morning, ma.
0: Good morning to you.
5: This mommy go there from the group.
0: Okay, ma.
5: Hey, Aloja.
0: Ma?
5: Before I start, one, now me they control my money.
0: Mm-hmm.
5: But you know the problem we have in this country now, because the way, the money itself we are getting now, people that they are even paying salary, it's not even enough to cover the expenses. Let me say, it can't be like say people know they save the game.
0: Mm.
5: The person go come save money for bank and him and the family go they hungry. It's not possible now.
0: Mm-hmm.
5: So let me go. But in the time where how will I even put it? The time where Nigeria good, people, even these people where they do daily contributions, that they see customers because money not there to give them to save. It's too expensive, but it's also the same time it's also good for somebody at least. Not everything will enter your account. You at least learn to manage and leave some for tomorrow. God bless you.
0: Thank you so much, Mama. Say you took my on top this one. Hello to you.
6: Hello.
0: Mama, how you doing?
6: Good
0: Mama,
6: morning.
0: Good morning to
6: how
0: you. I gallant, ma'am.
6: I get out before not be property.
0: Oh, Chim.
6: Hey, you see this money? If you allow money to control you, your statement later go be I get out before. And not be our portion. Take I chop for table tomorrow, I'll come the chop for grand. So as a human being, you not go stay as the money they come, you they spend them. No how, as it's more rich, if now 500 from inside that money you they save. Save them for 1 year, you go see and say, that one where you save, you go to say the money go be big thing for your eye. Because that time where you want to use them, where you go come collect them, you go say, and I may save this money.
1: That's true.
6: I don't save money where it be, I know expect. At the end of the year, I say, now me get this plenty money. So, to save is good. But if you say, as if they come and they spend that like that, money in our time. That's why they float to.
1: Mm-hmm.
6: It float on your side today, tomorrow.
1: So,
6: float to another person's side.
0: Having
6: the money in our town.
0: Mm-hmm.
6: So, now wisdom. Let me use our HQ. No matter how the money they come, whether they're small, if they come out small for inside, ever, you go see, say, go there useful to you tomorrow.
0: Thank you so much, Mama. Say you took my out on top this one. I beg, let me pick from that side. Hello to you.
7: Hello, good morning.
0: Good morning to you, sir. How you day?
7: I did fine, though. Chuk Mao. Gideon from First Act.
0: Oh, yeah, chuk my out, sir.
7: Whether money didn't control me, I've been made to control money, I've been? See, any 1 naira you save today, will be of a good use tomorrow.
0: Yes.
7: I can still remember back then when I do site work. When you enter there, you will see boys, then go chop, then go flex any money where enter their hand. But now it's the same site work. Now I do, I buy my first machine that time. Brand new one.
0: Yeah,
7: from the 500 naira where then they give me that time. When they ask me how I take do, I say now the same work where me and you they do now I do. Because what you save today is very, very important. Everything enter your account, you chop and finish. Many people they live life like hunter. Shebi, they hear me? Go and ask any hunter in the village whether he go get meat, give you, no go give you. You know why? Because he go believe say so far there is bullet. And there is gun, and there is bush meat for bush. He must surely kill, Shebi.
0: Sir, beg, we won't go buy some things for shade. If we come back, we go talk more about.

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0: 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If you check your time, 7 minutes now remain, make 12 o'clock, stand on attention. And as still on top market runs, you put your here too. So make I tell you, say this better topic we will drop today. Yes, we get messages for here to read. Yes, this better talk say, good morning, Iyaloja. For me, na me they control my money. When I they control money, it means say I be the one to decide where you go and how the money go work for me. I know there's just spend though, but it dey hard. I dey plan them. I dey save, invest small, then spend on waiting really matters. Money no dey rush me, make I buy nonsense or they give me anxiety. Instead, I use them as tool to build my life the way I want. Pay bills, support people, grow business, enjoy small moments without guilt. This person a blessing from my tool. That one self day. This person talk say, Iyaloja, good morning. When you make money, spend your money, but spend wise. Hey, when you make money, why you no go spend? Some go come go hold the money. Ha! Olagbara. So you no go beg tomorrow. This life, no be na just once. Invest wisely. Most especially eat. No starve yourself. Some they starve themselves. Some then go sick like this. To come on money from their money, they had them. You won't come tell me, say, now see that person, they control the money. You see, one tell me, say, now the person, they control, I be the money, now go, they control that kind of person. I don't know person where be say, if he's sick, he no go fit buy paracetamol for him money.
1: That money.
0: He go there wait, see, mama come before to buy paracetamol for him. When you have money, eat good food. Appear good, give yourself good life if you have to, but try enough to save for tomorrow. UG from Ago Palace. You will be saying they hold your money, you need to chop your money where you need to live with your money. Or Ghana, your money needs to they control you. Now your money still they control you. Okay, yeah. Okay, so this person say you win Coca-Cola, yeah, now come collect your gift. You don't do all right now, thank God. Come collect your Coca-Cola. If you don't reach gate, just let them say you win something. They go point where you go, take go claim your gift for you. And if you still win Quaker Oat, I bet come collect your gift. Yes, they talk to me at the shout. I'm gonna come collect on a gift. You win Coca-Cola, come collect them. You win Quaker Oat too. Come carry your load. This person talks, say, good morning, Iyaloja. Well done, work. And how was your night? For the topic, money will not control me, but as a daycare woman, salary of 5K, but God they help me remain blessed. So make I tell you, say whether even a small money you they see, live your life with that small money. Enjoy your small money. If anything do you today, then another person go chop your sweat.
1: That's true.
0: This is talk say, good morning, Iyaloja. How are you and well done work? Money is good, dear, but I know they allow money to control me. Any money that comes to me, I make sure say I spend it wisely. I take care of myself. Look, make sure pay. I do the needful with the money. She's about Pauline from Ojodu, beggar. So make I tell you, say, even if you still a stingy to yourself, now your money still they control you. To me, the way they tell they control your money now, when you know say this thing you need them, you do them, all those things, and you still save a little. Nobody say go come hold money. So tell what thing happen.
1: You say even get one man, we say I hear one story where the man, where they say the man get money, he go they hide the money. As the man can't die, and the picking can't begin, they go dig the grave. They say the man puts the key to the house where in the room where they keep the money, he don't swallow them. They dig the grave.
0: The operator. Even my grandma said, oh, so she hold money, hold money. When she can't die, money don't come the tear.
1: Oh,
0: the money done they tear. The money done they jaga. Life no supposed to be like that. Imagine say you dey under that sun, under that rain. You dey make money. You dey do this. You dey do that. That stress. We say you dey go through.
1: Yeah.
0: Hunger go come dey hold you. Na gari go come think say you won't drink.
1: You
0: go come the time say that money no dey control you. Go your money dey control you.
1: Control the person with that.
0: Because person like me, I no care if you dey enter like this. I dey first enter one place, first show better food. The one where remain. If you save, fine. If you no save, it's going no. With the, my prayer, I be saying, may God no put me for a situation where we say, I will come and do, oh my God. No, be say I know they save. Are they save little, but at least they enjoy your money. Yes, that's now. Oh, we go fit take a top market runs today. Thank you so much. Say you there with me from 11 o'clock. We can't reach this kind time now. Now gone be the real deal. Thank you so much. Yes. Yes, now so we go take close cutting on top of the show today. Enjoyment won't finish me inside the studio. All of a sudden, I know go feel relate, but it's still going. You know, as we dey close mouth on top market runs, my team in that cool song we dey use close mouth on top market runs. That market go sell. That market where you put for ground, you go sell. Better business go come for you. That contract you go sign and better things now you go reach your hand. Your hand go full of goodness, and you go do it. You go pack better thing put you for mouth. Oh yeah, now we go see tomorrow. Now news people don't turn that giddy back for here. No church at all. See they listen to Wazobia FM.

0: Yes, 95.1 on Sobia FM City Station. We'll be seeing you gallant on top in case you the wonderment. Which voice the entire eye? Yes, now from the Ofofo Ministry of the Station. And a score for so many things to do inside. We'll be seeing we won't yarn you from that particular ministry. First of all, waiting there for show glass, oh my dear. Three school the front of the win as they do the I beg to differ competite number. Oh, you can say day five. Before I bite my tongue. Lagos sees 175 for moto. Sake of say they use a plate where they're not supposed to use. 28 people. Ew. Answer by for spiritual call for soko to attack. As more than 20 others also still then buy for plateau. All of this informate plus more. Now then got a day for this very o'clock. Now maybe that woman will be saying then shall I give you say her mouth now her market as my name. Nah. Oh, one yacha. We could begin from the competition where we say they go on for this very complex. I wish you which complex would they talk about? You know, say for inside our compound here. We got more than one radio. How's that called? Our sister station, the host within the core, they are beg to differ debate competition. And now for them, for day five, nine some people or some school take win. Now we could talk about this school. First, Government Science Secondary School, Abuja. Now, so they knock 2x2 on top the head of Straight Gate High School, Lagos. On top the matter, we're concerned with that people in the prison, then get the right to vote. Now, Pleroma International School, Port Harcourt, come. Fight where they're supposed to use a small knife. They carry cutlass, come. Nobody said they kill anybody. No, now for the Abuja, the fighting, now with the talk now, when they face Halifield School, Lagos. On top of whether they go fit to replace NYSC with to the train people as soldiers, you know, military service. Square College, they carry their own for Lagos, yeah. Then Beat Heritage Group Ogun State on top of social media, plus including matter we consign democracy. Not be small argument, so my opponent, everywhere, opponent, they fly up and down. But anyways, now this school will mention, so now them, the different burner now. As we come out for there, now there we cook, go see, say they don't carry 175 motor. Hey, well, wait till now, what use the motor do now? They say, you see this motor, so check their plates now. Now, this type of number plate they're supposed to they use. Hey, people will never understand the difference, self. Can't they ask, which one be this, which one be that? They say this one, now the ones we be say, people where they do this in car dealer now. People they do, they into car or motor things. Now, which did they use? Where people can't do testing. What are you doing? You are testing. And all those localization, where did they do? But now, people they still carry the same type of plate number. They can they work every day. They can they drive up and down. And Lagos, they say, this not be what you're supposed to use. So now they go do some kind of touchlighting according to the government, because once they touchlight, all lasters come find us, say apart from the thing where we say the people do, they still commit some offense. Is that how you go court? Eh? Or the kukuma carry the motor titty lie. Now we could talk about election, because one of the biggest thing will happen for this country for weekend, now the one will happen for inside Osun State. And what thing happen for Osun? Now the call and compete, but this time around, now who go lead that state next? The jumbody of election, where you know as INEC, they say then they preparing. Ha! Say with 20 you see for Osun, down a small one. Wait now. 2027 they come where they go run again, because they will call learn from what they put for sure Saturday. Take their self brain inside sense. Now the director of voter educate and publicity, Victoria Etta Messi, it tell us say INEC then perform well. Forget to say some things be as it get, but still then perform well.
1: And there were minimal issues. The result management was, I think it was good. The IRF functioned well enough, and I think there has been a lot of commendation about that. Only 58 Beavers devices had issues, and 44 of those 58 were resolved, and the results were declared in good enough time.
0: All right, make we move now to another matter. Complain the ground, and the people where they complain this thing now, those will be say they deal with food stuff, and those will also they deal with this animal who you know as a cattle. Now their name amalgamated. Good to go school. Ma look again. not verse, amalgamated union of foodstuff and cattle dealers. Exactly. Now them. They say for checkpoint, you know, say they say they collect money for their hand when no legit. Now India General Sekena Ahmed Alarama, they yarn. Say this people where they do business. I don't know why did they force them. May they pay or they go lose their goods. Which kind of thing be this now? May federal government do something. Federal, I wanna do something now on top of the matter. Hear more from a mouth.
2: We know all that digital payment is, but it's not yet all over the nation. At this thing now, in the place that you carry goods, any amount that government say you must pay, you have to pay for the market, you have to pay for the government, that is state government, even if federal government want to collect something, from loading point to uploading point. But on transit, to the federal highway, no law that says stop on the main road collect money.
0: Anyways, make we talk about those where we say go land in all the way from Obodo, South Africa, on Wednesday. This now our own fellow Obodo Nigeria somebody's where we say still day that country. She be government don't be carry sunset that time, my dear. They be carry sunset. Yeah, this set now like it's a theory. Let it be. According to the ministry of government, will be say they in charge to they help our country, they follow that country, they talk. They say these people now they will come out to Johannesburg for South Africa Airwaves, and they go reach Murtala Mohammed International Airport around 8:45 p.m. And you know, say the attack for there is still the heat up. One person we sabi something we come to eye matter, senior optometrist, they warn papa and mama them about the way we be say eye problem they more now for children. Could just see picky, we never reach anything, don't they wear glass? Those with the old massive never wear glass. They picky. Wait till you know they see. How old are you? Where they wear glass? He said, no, the reason now because of now children. You know they say now children now can they use phone pass. They use all these big tablets. They use all those things pass. And now what in they cause some? Dr. Emmanuel Utomi, now we they talk about to so. He talk about how do they use phone, do they use computer. That one too, they contribute. Maybe say they know they see where and they affect, you know, many things for their eye.
3: Use of smartphones causes what we call accommodative spasms, since it represents near work. In a recent study, we found out that children using mobile phones for over 4 hours a day develop squint and double vision. Seeing this, correction of this would require glasses. So you see children using glasses.
0: All right, and as it be now, they tell papa and mama, them plus including school, me then limit the way we say children, they tell they use for. Me they go play. During our time, they play tente. We they play skipping rope. Me they go play outside. I'm about time for on top of phone. Then for Sokoto, something happened when on Sweet Belle, at least 28 people, plus including the chief imam of Ungushi Izala, Jumat Mosque, Imam Aliyu, then also then by the man, you know, and they said about this bandit attack for Sokoto State, or the Junior Gbegirizim Somboris, the attack on Ungushi community for Kebe local government area on Sunday, when make police talk Sombori, DSP Ahmed Rufai, say officer them, they see at least 28 dead body, but they no feel confirmed true how many gongo these people kill for this attack, we be say. Shelle. I forgive you more, especially concerning that informate, but I'll just tell you this one quick as it be like this. More than 20 people, they also killed them for attack with Shelle for Bimpa community for Mangu local government area of Plateau State. We'll go talk more later today. Join me around 4 o'clock, you know, for Lagos story. Make you hear more of what's in the happen on top of this. So for work, you know, get the time we say my name they change at all. Nasty. Oh, one. Thank you so much for the gift of your time and the gift of your ear. Good afternoon, my compound people.
4: 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I beg to differ. 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At 3 p.m., Fountain School Jikoi Abuja will go up against Silverbird International School Port Accord on the motion, local government deserve greater autonomy. At 4, Honeyland School Lagos will trade words against Grace High School Lagos on the motion, continuous assessment is better than examinations. And at 5 p.m., Fenacrest Schools and Eka Port Accord will stand shoulder to shoulder against Community Secondary School Rumolimeni Port Accord on the motion, democracy remains the best. best system of government. Three battles, three explosive motions, one national crown. 5 million naira. Who will think faster? Who will argue smarter? And who will emerge champion? I Beg to Differ National Finals, powered by Julius Berger Nigeria PLC. 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I Beg to Differ, the Tournament of Champions.
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1: Hey, I just got in. How are you? So I'm in town for one night. You need to come over to my house. Whatever you're doing, I

0: 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Lagos, welcome on top your bestest time on the radio, Oga Madam Show. And of course, we no go feed all you at all, 5 minutes don't work up past the hour of 12 o'clock. Welcome, Lagos, Nigeria, and away they hear my voice from today, now the 18th day inside the month of August. Of course, we're marching forward. They call me Chia Chia Smith. You sabi me as Bose Swen. And of course, as your global citizen, and we they here for you. You know, say this particular time, every other Tuesday, now come chop, we they talk about on top the radio. And you know, say now come chop time, but this, but we they start our day sharply. And the best way for us to start this day, now to begin to the wish happy birthday to a very special person to us. But not be only me there inside the building this afternoon.
1: Odogunwa mama always stay here.
0: Of course. And yes, we need to shout happy birthday to Madam Harriet.
1: Yes, so.
0: Ogobine. Hey, mama.
2: Thank you.
0: Hey, mama. Happy

0: what you know, you supposed there inside the studio mm-hmm. today. You actually supposed there here today.
1: Yes.
0: You see. Because you don't tie apart for Thursday. Mm-hmm. You know, no, say Tuesday will be your birthday, supposed day here.
2: Nine be the matter. My rapana Thursday day.
0: We love you so much, Mama. We love you.
2: I love you all.

0: thank you for all you do. Thank you for taking our time. You know, even in your busy schedule and everything, you take our time to always stay here with us. We appreciate you. We love you.
1: And, thank you.
0: We pray that God will honor you for us. Amen. All right.
1: He knows and he sees.
0: He understands. Sometimes I pray I feel no hit in target, but make him do what he's supposed to do for you. All right,
1: Amen.
0: Mama.
1: We appreciate you. We're never taking it for granted.
0: Your time with us and all the knowledge where you the impact. God honor you. Honor you, man.
1: Thank you. Hope you have a wonderful day.
0: And we might still call you again.
2: Thursday we will see.
0: God bless
1: thank
0: you.
1: Thank you, everybody.
0: Thank you, Mama. And of course, they hear you. If you're listening to us, Madam Harriet Obobine, please go on top her socials. Go wish her happy birthday from the all of us on top of Oga Madam Show.
3: Yeah.
0: Please say happy birthday to her. We're going to call her handle very soon for you. Go on top that her handle on socials. Bombard her with so much love. Yeah. Tell her that the crew, they say happy birthday. We love you, Mama. God bless you and keep you for us.
1: I love you, Mama. Bye.
0: Yes. We love you more. And yes, we still here for rewind. Where were we? It's Come Chop, guys. Mm-hmm. And of course, we did prepare this week na road to Come Chop week. And we got loads and loads of fun. Where we go there unleash. I don't know. The one where they keep them like secrets. And no one mentioned the place where we they go. Whether na you know how we used to do where my motto. We go down we don't reach there.
4: Yes.
0: Then we'll go and announce. Okay, anybody where they kill Omasha now, number 26, Kiniko have sat. Oh yeah, go
3: maybe
0: chop. Now so we'll take this particular road to Come Chop, our booker activation. I know it's our booker activation being. I say once we reach for the booker, every single person where they inside where we meet inside and the ones where go enter meet us, would they pay for their food?
4: Yeah. Free.
0: Yes. Would they pay for your food? Sometimes they follow chop. I remember the one where we go for Suleri, the woman be the fry meat. And they call me for front. I say, I bet fiele, jali. Now this meat side, now they. But Peter said, just they come front. And I said, I want monitor it in the apple for you. As you want to fry the meat, finish. That's okay. Like I said, now yeah, I go there. What do they call the dish? Very sweet something. I don't know how the booker people take, they cook their own food. But it tastes different, darling. Mm. It does taste different. And this particular road to Come Chop, you never know. If it be somewhere in Alaba, if it be somewhere in Oregu, if it be somewhere in Sulere, Festac. Yes, something like that. If you just jam us and then we'll just say, best believe. Leave, we go announce them for radio.
3: Mm-hmm.
0: 5 minutes to starting to say na this street night we day and God bless you. Say you day around free lunch. Sincerely, on us, free lunch for you. And some of na we jam us for Lagos Island. The other do na collect for na carry take away they go as. If you come and chop and be going so that other people can come and chop their own. Do you understand? But we love you guys. Road to Come Chop and we there is on a lockdown. Please, where is lead? Before we go fit talk to lead, because I believe saying will also come in to fee explain some things
4: stuff
0: to people. Not now, because we get some of our friends and sponsors where they join us. But Come Chop, they happen on the 29th of August.
4: Lockdown.
0: Yes, Wazobia FM in collaboration with Mavico Foods. They bring you Come Chop 2026 and we'll tag this particular one Soup Wars. And it was really war because last week when we get our general meeting, our organizing committee
4: 102 for grand. Things go down.
0: My Peter for leaders astray. When did they explain to us waiting I don't know the one way they mentioned. And they try correct. I was like, please, somebody put you on your call, please. I don't want to go stumble on top of this matter right now. But best believe, the fun part of it is that you should be sabi cook. Now, why we actually say you sabi cook? Because if you actually sabi cook, I don't believe say get anything where they go give you, they go fear you to cook. And now, why not be say, I just want to try? Why? Because the money there on top of that cooking too. First, second, third place, get go win money. And like, I did jokingly, they let you know, but you feel actually finish Come Chop, go open your own restaurant. If you open your own spot, you feel open, if you're there in front of your house, just begin your mama put. Why are we saying this? Because the gas where you go use cook that day, they carry and go house.
3: Right.
0: All the utensils, everything where we give you the to pot. Cook with the pot, everything. you dey carry and go house. All the Mavico food ingredients where you go use, you dey carry and go house. All the spices, every single thing where you go use, you dey carry and go house. The food where you cook, maybe go just come on one plate.
4: You dey carry
0: your children go chop once you arrive. You understand? So every single thing, then if you come be the first run, the first person or the second or third, you also dey carry money. That means we say either go start your own mama put. You go don't day all right. And I see so many entries where they're coming for. For I sabi cook, yeah. When I dey cook up storm, that's soup when I dey cook. Last year people is like you people had fun because now rice now they cook.
4: Yes, now they just experiment with rice.
0: This time around, one know who really sabi cook because soup no be for you never see anybody that don't know how to cook. We go begin to cook soup.
4: You know they happen.
0: Sincerely, I need deliverance because I don't know anything that happened between me and Oha these days. I don't know what's going on between me and Oha because there's no other soup I want to eat if not
2: other than Oha.
0: Yes.
4: Wow. Oha where they cook well.
0: Where they cook, not be just Oha. Where they get there inside.
4: Yes,
0: where they use banga. Cook. Where they use, get one some tatsri things, some spices.
4: Yes, some other things.
0: Where they pan, prick. Not be say cook Oha, they all this oil, they cook for a lot. Yeah. So the original, that's what I'm talking about. Original from nature.
2: That one
0: nature.
2: That Oha,
0: you know this thing I mentioned original from nature. It's actually Mavico food.
4: Yes,
0: that's Mavico food. Okay, like, I was so excited. Last week I go see the chairman. Wow, hey, Mavico group chairman. I don't want to land like this. I say, You're welcome. I said, Chama, I'll come see you, sir. Leave a Chama for me, Jerry. But we just want to say thank you. Thank you, Mavico Food. Thank you, Mavico. The group are going to greet now. Not be only the food that they greet. Yes. And of course, we appreciate what they do for us. And I know you guys also appreciate us so much. Mm-hmm. And all thanks to Drinks Dome. Every food, I think we're expecting about 600, 700 people. From our people, them. All the food where you go chop, even the extra where you go chop and the drinks where we will give everything they on a lockdown already. So you don't need to carry food. Come, it's come chop. We say come and eat. All right. Mogba, no be say you go.
4: No be say you go ya.
0: No go ya. You understand how it be. So. Just that people will register and then go come Mogba. Come see
4: ya. Come see ya inside. Come see chow inside.
0: Don't take her at all. But we love you guys, and why this one we the hold them tight for you. And Wellington's Energy, thank you so much. Thank you for flying the flag. Thank you also for everything one they do, because all the gas one I go see for all the canisters now they carry and go house.
4: Yes,
0: now be our listeners, and one I also need to buy from them. Wazobia Cosmetics also they're on a shutdown for this matter too. Lagos, I believe it's time with our friends and sponsors.
4: That's
0: now.
4: Right. Yes, so Mona, welcome to Seed Up Supreme Kids Star Challenge time. 9 minutes this correct one. We don't enter, so just check your time. Now, 45 minutes, don't walk a combat for we are 12 o'clock sedan. And you, where they there? Ngwano, your picking, we get talent. Oh, yeah, now time for you to let that picking take show that talent to the world. You get the point now. 9 minutes Seed Up Supreme, no, don't carry this correct one. Talk say, oh, all those picking, we get talent. We don't even know how to showcase them. Oh, mommy, you know, say your picking get talent to showcase them. Now, problem. Not be only to showcase some on top seed up time. You go showcase and finish. You go can still win better thing with the grand. You get the point now. So you where did your picking get talent of dancing, talent of drawing, talent of singing, talent of doing different things. Oh yeah, sharply carry the picking. Ask them say which one you want to do. If he tell you, oh yeah, tell and say, oh yeah, they decide. Make you on your own sharply enter inside their social media handle. We be at Supreme Noodles NG. Go there, go download them first. Record the jingle. When you record them, then you come to your picking. Ngwanu, start to the dance as they hot, or start to the sing, or start to the cook, start to the play instrument, start to the draw. Anyone when sabi, then when you don't video ram. You go make sure say Seed Up Supreme Noodles pack day for the coro. One side there, make it there for the video. Then when you video, you go cheer the picking up or give up. You know, all those kind of moral we go make and they do things and things. You get the point now. So when you done the duam, you come video and finish. Then you come post them. When you post them, you come tag at Supreme Noodles NG using the hashtag Supreme Noodles Jingle Challenge, or make you use Seed Up Supreme Kids for the hashtag. You get the point. When you don't send them, okay, then you can chill, can relax, can wait when them picky. your pikin fit get opportunity to be the first winner. We go house with 100,000 naira, or the second winner we go out with 50,000 naira, or the third one we go house with 20,000 naira.

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1: Supreme Noodles, boom, boom.
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3: All right, we're still there here for you. And of course, you need to know the best way for you to be part of these big wins. And why did they tell you, aside from saying that your pikin get the talent, also they're very creative, you need to cheer them up. Because sometimes you know how children, they work, you know how they wire them. They need to see you to understand, you rate them, you devaluate thing that they do. So you must cheer them up. You must be able to say, yes, go on. Because that money where you go win, now the whole family now can't get them. Let the child know. So this is the way they do now to put our name for map. In fact, it be like, get us, it go happen now. The winner now, they go feel put in face for some. We are maybe
4: who knows?
3: If people say, bring all in family,
4: you get the bond for now.
3: Let's say, now in family, now winner. Mm. Oh, so you need to let the shadow know now. The word go see in family now. I know they hear you. Now celebrity family be that before no and now on the cash out now. So this one now your first content where you go put out now so that the world can see you. But they're very, very important. Say make you know some of the prizes they also way they out there for you to win. First prize 100,000, second prize 50. And of course the third prize now 20,000 naira plus plenty other gifts. Well, I'm out heavy to even call the gift plenty. All winners, you must receive something plus. They also get another plus on top, free tickets for you to fit attend any children event where the baby said that happen. Wow. Imagine you win money for your family, make them famous, put them in the book of book of celebrity,
4: exactly.
3: Known family. Because still they give them ticket to go shows. Mm. What have you not done for your family?
5: I have done a whole lot.
3: What has that child not done for you people? Jesus!
4: I should be proud of that child.
3: You born a star.
4: Now, what for you?
3: Star. I beg. Everybody run along. Let every parent now ginger your picking in before school open so that I go enter school with the high shoulder.
5: That's so.
3: Say, we don't blow. Don't see me and my family. Please encourage your child. Because if it be anything, if it be football, they sing, if it be say they draw, if it be say it's a be paint, it's a be even make hair, and you know, anything at all, I'm all about, even swimming. It may be fish showing skill for swimming on a record. Anything at all on a cook, you know. I know one of my family friend, 9 year old son, neither cook, they wash. I say, I beg you, hello, when is he filling his form? Now, international chef,
5: yes, now
3: he says, say less. I said, nah, she no go. I don't want to see lawyer for that formal. Mm-hmm. Now, chef, this boy be so be the cook. Now, he go even carry plate to go wash. I say, maybe tailor we no like to iron cloth. This one na chef where they wash plate. Okay now. So if you be saying that cooking, now may just cook that sharp, make you video and even go like where they cook video and post them. It don't blow be that. And if they pick and me win this money, now Sarah for you or all the family members them.
4: Yes, as they hear the voice, so sharply make you run, enter their social media page first. Go download the jingle as it is hot. You hear that song we play? You see that step we go put inside? That step na better Michael Jackson step for your picking. We know how to dance. So when you don't download the song first, then you can carry your picking put for middle. Oh yeah, video time don't reach. You self carry phone. The video your picking mean they do all the skills we know say in Sabi do. They make you carry Sit Up Supreme Noodles pack. One big one just there for the side. Make it there visible inside the video. Then when you don't video around, well, you don't check and say, hey, everywhere segment, then you post them. When you post them, you tag Supreme Noodles NG. You get the point now. Then you can use hashtag Supreme Noodles Jingle Challenge, or make you can use another one, maybe Sit Up Supreme Kids on top the second one. Then make you just calm down, chill yourself. Then all those amazing things where my senior man don't shout. So, yes, Nadia, yourself will follow win inside them. You get the point now. So, you know, you get some picking self. You don't even know, see them get talent. You not go know. But when you ginger them, tell them, say, this thing they involve, before you know, talent go come aside. Talent from nowhere go come aside. So make you just carry your picking, make you just put them, make you start to do the video, then make the post them as they hot. Make us still remind you, say, Sit Up Supreme Noodles, the chicken flavor. Now that sweet chicken, made the way if you cook them, morning food, though, afternoon food, though, night food, though, it go the sweet your belly. If you belch, the chicken go just come out, like say, chop one full big chicken for you. Ay, oh, man. Make can they do this thing? I beg. Ah.
3: They do and for yourself. Just they do and they go.
4: Mama.
3: Nobody does stop you.
4: Shebi.
3: You know, I understand your the sentiment. Because you've been there creative. You know that You be there talented.
4: Are they talented, but not the creative.
3: So I understand where you are coming from.
4: I wish.
3: Don't wish anything. Encourage people where Sabi. Encourage people where they talented. Also, they creative. Encourage them.
4: I go encourage you with the clap too. No worry yourself. Oh, and I get some. Oh. Me, I get my talent, but I don't see I'm quick. But you don't see your own quick, and your mama said don't see I'm quick.
3: You see your own quick, and I conduct my encourage her. You see I'm quick, but I don't benefit. The next thing way for the army for the agbero, that one don't be talent.
4: No, nah, that one nah.
3: Because you don't be say was not about deliver you.
4: Oh, glory.
1: Glory. Thank God for us.
3: Now, when we go outreach, now we deliver
4: us. We can't see
3: Check but these are special, talented, and creative kids. Yes. You are talented. Wazoba is teaching you creativity.
4: Thank you.
1: Thank you to Wazobia.
3: But to all the kids that are listening to, the children, if you know they're listening to us, but their parents. Mama. I know say mama and papa come closer, mama bite your ear. I know say you know they talented. Okay. You know even they creative.
4: We know.
3: But see that picking where you born. Now here we they talk to through you. We pray that the Holy Ghost will use you to tell this child what thing we tell you.
1: No go forget.
3: Because if you do there now, you they think fufu where you go pounding. You forget what thing we tell you for here now. Call the child closer. Come tell her say winning day. Come and win. You know he dey watch your picking. Mm-hmm. You know say he dey talented. You know say he sabi spoken words. Yeah. You know say he sabi talk. He sabi even debate. Mm-hmm. Do you understand? Mm-hmm. He sabi even play tente.
1: Yes.
3: Video put first. You never know where God want jam you. Mm-hmm. Do you understand?
4: Yes,
3: please, I beg on a sincere. I need to beg parents. Mm. You dey hear me. You dey we talk about these things every day because you understand. Say children don't just listen to us. Mm-hmm. They know they listen to us like that on that on the show. So now you now will be the parent. Go tell them. Say I hear this thing for Wazobia. Oh yeah, can't do them.
1: Yes.
3: Break the information again. Like say they talk to parents. So
4: okay.
3: Because some of them feed they even will make you spell. If not spelling, spell.
4: I go spell them. Okay, mommy, put here. Make a start from the top as you just tune in. Now, see that Supreme Kids Challenge. Now, be this. You don't hear Mabi? And you know, say, Obinna, where they there? Dunde, where they there? Wale, where they there? Ismaila, where they there? Even Taufik, where they there get talent? Mommy, you say, if you know, check and look and where. You know, say, Insabi dance, Insabi draw, Insabi even do things with leg and with a hand, Insabi create, you go use broom, create motto for your eye, koro, you go there, look and. No let and waste. No let and waste. Carry the picking put for front. Tell and say, oh, plenty things they grant for us to win inside Sit Up Supreme Kids Challenge. Mungwanu start to do this thing. Then when you want come do one, come look, say, okay, then they say Sit Up Supreme for the year. Carry one carton, way heavy, way they use for house. So put them for the side, make it they visible. Then you can they video your picking. When you video them everywhere, don't say, man. Then you can carry them, go inside your Instagram. Mm-hmm. Go there, go post them. But before you post them, you go tag at Supreme Noodles NG. I go talk them again one more time. At Supreme Noodles NG. Now there you go tag. Then you can put hashtag Supreme Noodles Jingle Challenge. One. Then you can put another one. Hashtag Supreme Kids. Sit Up Supreme Kids. Second. Then when you don't do them, you can chill. Relax. You're picking win. Better things. They grand for you to win. 100. That is 100,000 naira first.
5: Supreme Noodles. Boom, boom. Supreme Noodles. Boom, boom.
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1: Supreme Noodles, boom boom.
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3: Okay, as I talk and I thought, I don't tell you say first price will go house with 100,000 naira, then second price will go house with 50,000 naira, then third price will come go house with waiting 20,000 naira. Plus, including 12 consolation winners go collect one carton of Sidap Supreme noodles each, where they go carry go house, go the flesh, go the enjoy. You get the point now. Even winners go also receive a free ticket for the Children's Day event where they come very, very soon. So you see, now your picking go make you proud, but now for you to let the picking know, say, yes, so this is your talent where you get. We need to show them to the world as e day hot. No let them hide at all, No let them hide at all, As me, I know. And my parents know that time. I know we are for
4: Monday. What be the prize? Whether they win for people who get talent now? You say Adibin.
3: Oh.
4: Adibin 19. Adibin.
3: Oh, no problem.
4: Adibin, you don't spare the setup for them. I mean the people when they win now.
3: Okay.
4: Now.
3: Mommy, carry your pen. No, make us spare the setup for
4: why
3: you.
4: Why daddy there for this matter?
3: No, you know, see now mommy not then they see. Like, hey. Daddy don't go work.
4: Hey, not before ya. No. Daddy and mommy now.
5: Daddy self.
3: Daddy and mommy. Mungwano, oya.
4: For you.
3: For you to tag, make us spare the setup Supreme for you now. Supreme Noodles Engine, the spelling be this. 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N-O-O-D-L-E-S-N-G. You get them, Abi? Abi, you miss one. Abi, make a do them again. I go do
4: somebody
3: them again.
4: Somebody, they ask you a question. Say, what can be the age range of the talent, people will get talent? Not children we
3: children,
4: they talk about now.
3: Exactly.
4: What's your picking if you talk? If you're 2 years old, they talk and you get talent.
3: What is there?
4: If you be part of this matter.
3: From 2, 3, 4, 5, which, you know, you get. But if you don't mature to 13, 14,
4: Now you be the person who do them. If now you do and well, you know this talent where no get they pay you.
3: He pay me.
4: You can't.
3: He pay me. See the 100 pound away. My mama for done his whole side now. He's and do one or two for first winner or second winner. We go house with the 50 pa or third winner. We go house with the 20 pa or even the 12 consolation winner. We go carry one carton of setup Supreme noodles to go house. Even free ticket for Children's Day. Me myself, I will go there. Go to do bouncing. Enjoy myself for Children's Day. Hell. No worry yourself, but you where they hear my voice, opportunity don't day for you to still put body on top of this one and let the world see your kids and let your kids shine. You get the point now. No let the talent waste though. Carry your picking, confront, making showcase all the talent we in get. You know now. Nah? So I don't know if now here we go close mouth. Mama, now here we go close mouth for this thing now. Nah?
4: What do you think?
3: Moko close. Moko
4: close nose. Moko close nose. Anyway, we suggest with Lagos. Not that much where you go hear from. I mean, I'm talking to the talented and creative children. Mm-hmm. Yes, not the much where you go here now. Mm-hmm.

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0: can sing forever. 95.2 and Chokmah Station with Zobia FM Lagos was today here for you. Welcome on top Women's Corner. Oh, how do I miss Women's Corner? We go stagger. We go stabilize after Comp Chop. After Comp Chop, we go stabilize because it's all about Comp Chop right now. And I don't need to see me and PM yesterday. He was my PM, what it makes sense. It's well with us. When I don't go lament, give up like this, so okay, I'll find a way. I'll find a way. I can always find a way. Let me arrange it here. Mm-hmm. So, okay. The people now go, they take time, now they stress me. Moving on. And I'm sure we don't see today. This is what I'm going to show like the piano, they start walking.
1: Just like tap.
0: My baby, how are you? I've not seen you. My eye just there all over. In fact, is where? How are you?
2: I'm fine.
0: Who fired your trouble yesterday? Name names, start calling names. I don't have time for anything. Who am I facing?
2: Nobody fired my
0: trouble. No, you have to be sharp. Some people would have fired your trouble, you didn't notice. And then suspect them. If you fire your trouble, but you didn't notice. Did anybody by any just look you somehow? Just send you message. Where you headache, they worry you, they send you message. Anybody try such?
2: Nobody try out.
0: Anybody say you go gate?
2: Nobody send
0: you. Anybody say you go print something?
2: No, they
0: know. You go the day shop. Then I say, you know, they go that here, you go see that here, in the left walk. Yes. I send you now, something go happen, no go let it.
1: That kind of thing.
0: You know, people where they do tellery work.
3: That's what they do.
0: Oh, that's not good. Just.
3: Okay.
0: You know, my first tellery work, I learned them for Bayelsa.
3: Okay.
0: Yeah. Now, I don't go this thing. You say? Which day? Why?
1: No,
0: put their question down. I don't know who they mean. I don't know who they there. Moving on. You know me now. That time I don't they be big small again. I don't they serve now. I don't get time for this. I know they nobody follow me. They do a machine for that. I go there, pay my money in full. And I go and they look me. Well, because now the manager now they meet me. Say the father say I want to meet the madam. Then madam come finally see me. So I explain myself to the madam that I'm really here to learn. I really don't have too much time because I get my primary assignment and then I also the work for ministry. And so all these things, I cannot afford to come here and start.
3: And waste time.
0: Make person they waste my time because I don't call the first day. Manager, they look like they caught. I don't start. You want to take scissors. Me, I just, a day where I day, using I go collect scissors. I said, is it that book? When I open my book like this, I call you to, or did they want to call my iPad? I call you to learn. And they be like, say they don't report to give madam first. I keep quiet. I go, hey God, I'm not like that now. I'm changed now, right? Because I go tell you, I don't follow anybody talk.
3: Okay. You're here for business.
0: I see that for one place. When I want to go, I go arrange their chair for them. That place where they watch everything everybody they do. But a couple of them, they come close to me, they follow me, they talk and all that. So mother will call, carry me, explain to them, tell them that they have to teach whatever it is they are doing. So I said, no. I come like twice again. That means I go they wait for them for when they want do but, something. Make I learn. I said, no, it's not gonna work. I go meet madam. So what thing will be the solution? Because I don't want to sit down in a place. 2 hours.
3: I'm not doing anything.
0: I tell madam, I don't get that time. I don't have it. Ikukuma I use and do what I want to do where I did. So when I'm coming to let madam say, okay, this is how we'll solve it. I have to be providing material. I say, Nana, you come. Good afternoon. Nana, you come. I say, hello. Oh yeah. They go Woji market. They buy me things. They buy me kiniko material. How do you say? Madam call the right list of things I suppose.
3: We go buy.
0: Me, I don't first do party for them. Do party with mort and everything
3: induction
0: for them.
3: They do,
0: all of them love me finish.
3: Yeah, no.
0: If I don't call, they say, they go take my can only manager get my number. Madam say, man, none of them collect my number. So you use manager for call me. Papa, you know, come work. Come now, because when I come, tension they
3: reduce down
0: for the place. Anyway, madam, no go there 2 times. Madam, yeah, okay. Go there, laugh. Madam, they gist with me. Do you understand? But when I know they like this, snag, bag, bag, boys. Hey, you want to go punish me for that? But when I did, madam, don't go cuss. Because madam, now got to like love me so much. So they always want me. They even beg me, I beg.
3: Come, please.
0: I beg, come. So when you die around
3: anything, madam, do you? They go do themselves.
0: Do you understand? Madam, they mellow. So now, so I don't all of them. When all of them don't come like you now, so all those backbiting no good day.
3: No good day.
0: Everybody could find a way to teach you. Mm-hmm. Everybody want make you learn one or two things.
3: Yes.
0: Everybody want show you how they had this this one cassette the day, how this are the day. This one wants to say now me teacher how to pin. Now say, okay, I don't deal. So I couldn't buy fabric. They cut either in my own. Something not happened.
3: Mm-hmm.
0: So I go buy fabric. I will say, madam will say, may they take my, I say, no, not my measure. She take somebody's measure. She say, if they take the person, I say, now give the person the clothes. They say, hey!
3: Now I go bust their head.
0: Now so it happened for you. So every week, and they always buy.
3: Buy
0: so
3: material.
0: All of them, before I come up for there, they get at least two or three clothes.
3: Wow.
0: When we said that we buy the fabric for them, they were so excited. They say, what are we sewing? This one said, you know what to sew? Trouser and this thing. Mm-hmm. Which fabric? I say, okay, give or you take money, go and buy the fabric.
3: Mm-hmm.
0: And I go and buy. Madam say, ha, you people always see copper money. Say, madam, copper is not complaining.
3: That copper won't lend.
0: I say, madam, I don't feel it, Jay. Money day. Money day, we spend this money. So and I didn't have much time.
4: Okay, wait. I say no touch that time.
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10: I beg, John. Why is this every time we sing this song? Now, Ogbono soup, you always call.
11: But I like Ogbono na.
10: I be your mama knows I be cooking goosey.
12: Even or herself, me and cook anchor.
11: Hey, Dika, I come for life.

0: So Lagos, welcome back. We still there here for you. What was I saying? I be they give on a gist about I take go learn work, commercial work, I be. And I don't know what it lead to that gist. Hey, can life be this or what daily? I go just they go gist where I don't know where it fall. But now women's gonna be this. But that well, that gist, I finished it inside the studio. Definitely. Moving on now, on top women's corner. I've been see one heartbreaking. You know, every time they say, you know, women, they go through a lot. Women, they go through a lot. And I don't see the reason. I think the only way where these things go stop now, when government need to step in and make them criminalize hurting women. If you never turn criminal case, men no go learn lesson. Because you know what in they pay me pass. Things where you know if you do to your fellow man. Like you are scared. I believe that you they fear your fellow men. Now why you know they do harm to them? So you don't fear the female folks. You don't fear them. You feel like you can do anything to them. You feel like they're not reach you. And so there's a lot of domestic abuse, even abuse in the relationship where they go on presently right now. And a lot of people no see them as a problem. You see, I see this, a couple of them, they trend recently. The photographer, mm-hmm. were abusing wife until finally she don't speak out. And then this Kogi State Police Command where arrest Mr. Jacob. And see name where they be, Jacob. The worst be saying be man of God. He be man of God. Where attempt to buy him wife. You know? Where attempt to buy him wife. You know why? I know everyone, men of God supposed to understand, say devil, eh? Devil they follow them bumper to bumper.
1: Yes, no.
0: And so they need, if person they get wisdom, they need to get double.
1: Yes.
0: Men of God and women of God. Yes, if you know there's a calling on you, mm-hmm. you need to be extra careful.
1: Extremely careful.
0: And that your careful not be by your power. Mm-mm. Holy Spirit need to help you. Because devil they find you. Devil know they go break on your matter. That's if so. You go break on chooks matter. Because if you know say chooks now go. Now chooks just the worst.
1: Anybody would
0: go. God just the help up they go.
1: Yes.
0: But you see people that are you. Especially you, he like to preach. They preach gospel. He like to bring people to God.
1: They find your downfall. Any mistake like this.
0: They find how you want them for jaga. And so you need to be extra careful. Because wherever they look, they pain them for body.
1: Jimson.
0: Yeah. So you are a man of God, but you have such a devilish anger.
1: Hmm. That same anger we by Moses.
0: A generational thing now. It come from the Bible, so it's a generational. So you can't now come with now factory fitted. The people where senior you don't get them.
1: They don't get them.
0: The same anger caused Moses when make Moses not enter Promised Land.
1: Naimu.
0: Because last night God try everything to save him. He still know. You know Moses using hand.
1: Now he doing himself.
0: Mommy Gio, thank you so much. God try for
1: he try.
0: You see where Moses there. God try.
1: God try for him.
0: But as he go up, go breathe. As he come down, see them like this.
1: That's why you don't see God already.
0: He don't break everything. Still, God try and forgive him. Mm. Oh, yeah, go hit rock now. Hit him. They say hit him how many times? You go there. Oh, now they give me trouble.
1: Out of anger.
0: If you leave, if you chop the rock, same anger. At the end of the day, God say, see, you know, we enter the promise. Like, may you know, kuku go there, use anger, honestly. Destroy the whole place. You see this anger? Now you, as a man of God, devil just use you play. And they watch video where the man, they cry.
1: Don't draw attention
0: now. I say, body don't clear you. I say, body don't... Domestic violence, every day, disagreement where people, they get normally. I can disagree with you. Let us disagree and be okay. And
1: agree. That's it.
0: We can disagree and be okay. Mm-hmm. But when we disagree... Where one person go, one show the other person power. Now you be a problem day now. Yeah, where you want show me say, now you be your guy. I always believe any man where go tell him why I say now me be your guy for this. First of all, you're not even your guy.
1: You know,
0: you're not your guy. If I know female marry person where go come, they tell me say, you know I'm the no.
1: I'm the head of the house.
0: You know go work. Because me and you know say na you be.
1: Ooh, so
0: for you to not mention and me
1: ooh,
0: say
1: they
0: drag with you. Crack don't they? Problem don't enter. You understand? And I even come I don't even know waiting. I decide to blank out or waiting cause this problem. But for the fact that you even went to buy petrol, you collect petrol from your motorcycle, it's always the poor. You collect petrol. No. I am not laughing.
1: It's true.
0: It's always those one that don't ask shishi. Is he an idle man?
1: Workshop now.
0: Thank you.
1: Devil workshop.
0: What else am I saying?
1: You don't finish.
0: What else am I saying? You get time. When you dey go your motorcycle to go carry petrol, one spirit no talk say, stop that nonsense. Stop you fetch and finish. You carry and
1: carry
0: come.
1: Two leg, waka go.
0: Carry and waka come. Begin the fight am. She fall. You pour am.
1: You know, still back off.
0: When you dey pour the petrol, you that thing no still tell you, say mba. You pour. You begin to find lighter. That same thing, where they push
1: stop you.
0: You. You see how devilish humans are. And this supposed to be your wife. I use the word supposed to be because I cannot understand how it happened.
1: No, if you be your wife, you do that kind of thing for her now.
0: That's the bone of your bone. The flesh of your flesh. Do you understand what the Bible says? You have become one. So that thing where they do now, yourself, if they do one too. So you're married to the enemy. That's devil just come and devil sit down for our house. Eat they chop breakfast, lunch, and dinner.
1: Don't be there.
0: That's now they tell on waiting to do. Now they organize that house. You pop it through. What was the reason? Okay, you want buy him. So this guy where they cry and are waiting. So I'm like, oh, police, carry this man. Mm-hmm. Take this man to kill. May they go.
1: No arguments. May just carry.
0: If you do this thing to your wife, then what you go do for people outside?
1: Anybody.
0: Then the photographer.
1: We can the
0: fine boy, yo. You don't see picture of photographer. Fine boy. Marry this girl. You see, the husbands that don't allow you to have friends, run. Because they don't want to make anybody here. You think it's love. I pity you.
1: It's not love.
0: You not go go function. You not go follow people laugh. You not get friends. They go start by telling you, hey, that's your single friends now. That's not wayward. Wait, one wayward. You know wayward and when you dey single. Now when you marry, now wayward don't enter your body now. Now you want now come complex. They go deassociate you from everybody. So nobody go know what thing that happened to you. How is it that when you dey alone, life been dey good for you, you can't join together, problem don't bust. Waiting be this demonic trend of trying to hurt your wife, even to the extent of say you want kill him. Now, man of God, this man be. You carry petrol, you pour her, you light, you put lighter on. Waiting actually be your reason. And for like, Baba, waiting be the driver.
2: 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Make we sharply enter market. We dey come back. 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
5: 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And at 5 p.m., Fenacrest Schools and Eka Port Accord will stand shoulder to shoulder against Community Secondary School Rumolumeni Port Accord. 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Three battles, three explosive motions, one national crown. 5 million naira. Who will think faster? Who will argue smarter? 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I beg to differ. 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

0: All right, Lagos, welcome back. We're still there here for you on Top Your Choke Power Station with Zoe FM and still Women's Corner. And, you know, this conversation will continue today, go on and on. I know, say you see the video. I don't know whether or not the photographer on you see or not the, man of God on you see. Which one?
1: Sincerely, yeah. Che, I know.
0: What do you think say be the issue of why men, most men, or some men, feel like is always a go-to solution for them to try to hurt their partner?
1: I think, say, then they use that based on, say, they get power as their partner to take the want subdue their partner. Now, you're not going to use when it comes to words or should I say, okay, let me just use words. You're not going to use that part. You're going to use your own strength. Knowing fully well, say, if you use strength on this lady, they inflict more pain on her and they do her more damage. So why would you want to inflict pain on a woman knowing, say, okay, this person, they're very fragile. Women are very fragile. Their body, they're very, very fragile. You where the thing say you get strength, you go use your own power. One day use and they subdue a woman based on say she not they agree to within you talk or something. So me, if you say any man with a beat woman, she they as in the person they very traumatized from childhood. Now it's me feel. The man they very traumatized from childhood. And you doing that, you didn't say they show power, but you they show stupidity.
0: Stupidity.
1: You they show stupidity. They show, you know they well trained. Because why you go lay your hands on a woman? There are other ways you can actually.
0: You know, some people don't go through trauma. Mm-hmm. And so the trauma they tell on them, mm-hmm. they're not.

0: go through therapy to feel correct all. The trauma. Mm-hmm. And so they continue to they live with them.
1: Thank you.
2: A recycling of trauma.
0: Yeah, so it becomes a problem to all of us, the society. Every one of us don't enter wahala because one person no address what he's supposed to address from the
1: beginning.
0: I'm talking from boyfriend to some of you get when I get the broad when I get the brothers for house, when I get uncles, when I get when a father, they traumatized. Father. You understand?
1: You know, say chair, it starts from when you, as a girl, do something, where I just say, if I come back, you know, you see, I go beat, I go slap you. Eh? If I give you slap, you go kind of fear. Now, you as a lady, don't confuse, say, okay, if my brother come back, he go beat me. This one say, now the man in be. And when he can't come back, come beat you, you can't see him as normal thing. You see that kind of thing? From that place, all those things, they breed up. Now, that man, don't if you say, I get power to beat you. If he do any, I go beat her. So I'm going to say, if you do any, I go just beat you now. See that kind of thing? Now, all those things they breed up, Now, when you don't come grow, you don't come feel say, I get right to the beat woman. But as me when in this morning talk that they say, if you try him, if you beat them, you go first go jail fair. You know, suppose they beat woman from that place. You know, say, chair, two women senior me.
0: Yeah. And so you be in the exactly, best position best, to know exactly. Where they talk.
1: So no be by to the talk say, not be to the use your own power on a woman as a man. That be the best way.
0: I feel very sad. And I feel like the way they go, even in and around the world, government need to step in. Yes. They, you know, the way we treat other criminal cases, they need to begin to treat them. If not, this thing no go end.
1: Yeah.
0: Because some people still believe that. And now why they see a lot of femicide going on? Yes. Where men are killing women.
2: Killing the women.
0: Because it's difficult for you to see them killing men like that. Go and check number of femicide happening around you. Boyfriends are killing their girlfriends. Husbands are killing
2: their wives.
0: Fathers are killing their mothers. Even sons killing their mothers.
2: Their parents too.
0: Killing their parents.
2: Yes.
0: So the society, the head, there needs to be a retouch somewhere.
1: Yeah.
0: And no matter what you tell me, even to beat people, I tell you no, it's never right. No matter any argument when you argue with me. Say, when they train us, who told you people that you're not traumatized? You want a serious trauma. Should be they train us like that. I say, oh, sorry, I'm late 80s babies. They didn't train me like that.
2: It's not everybody they trained like
0: it's
2: that.
0: It's not everybody. They probably trained my other sister, my other brother like that, but they didn't train them in a very crazy way where we say they can't turn to tyrants for house. Because in my house, I can't even, you can't beat someone. Who are you beating? I've never even seen such. Then why they beat people? He say, I try to teach the person a lesson. Which lesson?
1: They try to teach the person a lesson by beating.
0: Then the person will now grow, teach other people lesson. You know what happened in boarding houses? When senior, you know that when they talk that when I come enter school now. Now why I no go by the house? My auntie talks say this one, they go big attack come on for your nose. Because your mouth no good. Now the only sole reason why I no go all these ones. My sister then go, me a day for us. I go, me nobody touch my man, they touch me. My mom was very careful saying, no, I can't send her. No, I can't.
2: Because
0: those ones where you don't deal with, they wait for the ones where they're under them.
2: Yes, now you can't deal with them too.
0: They wait for them. But during my time in secondary school, we will not do all those bits because we had a school that our principals and preparators, all of them being get sense. So beating wasn't the order of the day, but things still happen behind the scene where they know they really see, except to report. So they had eyes. One thing I knew they did, they had eyes within the students.
2: The reports.
0: They get the people cases. Where they trust to tell them. So that may know, yes, say something happened here. May police not come here, we don't know anything happened. So there are students that go to say, this thing done, they come out of hand, see what's going on. And they'll come back and join the queue. You know, concerned, they don't go drop their message. So somehow, principal goes all around, he goes just the one that say who?
2: Hide the thing.
0: You know, say that of a secondary school. You know, I've been go, man, no talk that part. First, they come inside, they come out to me for the school. Then my mom had a friend where now they take care of a public school, one of the schools, secondary schools around, I don't know, around Sele Express. Okay. Close to, Akpata Memorial.
1: Yeah.
0: The road before Isolo. you know, when you come out from Sele, when you come out from Okota,
1: Ago roundabout,
0: you come this side, like,
1: okay,
0: you
1: go, I see they go Jack on this
0: you
1: side.
0: You see all those schools. Okay, no, yeah. Not be Jack on this side. Okay, okay. I see you're coming to Sele Express.
1: Okay, yeah.
0: You know all those schools where they line up?
1: Yeah, where they line up for the
0: roadside. They come put me inside. Me and my brother inside. But they want to make we hear word. Oh, I want to come up for that school. I want to come here. So that woman, her head they grant. That principal, she hold that school well. So she know one here say, they now they you now want flog students. You want punish students. You want do this one. No, do your be senior and be senior. Be senior that people love. Be senior that correct wrongs. No, be senior where be senior wickedness now in one show. Because even the school where they next to us, another public school, now slap and blow that they receive. We dey there our window, they see where they shell. You know, as a senior go say, come, come, sit down there. I say, me. You go need to buy me. Now, not be there, they shell. You go need to prepare. We are not kneeling down here. But it happened for so many schools. And the people where do them think say they're normal.
3: Mm-hmm.
0: And now, those people where practice that thing, or the person where they deal with,
3: yes,
0: has finally become your wife or your husband.
3: Okay, no.
0: And oh, you thought he or she was going to drop that attitude?
3: Not possible.
0: There are some of your wives are bullies.
3: Mm-hmm. Even husbands, too.
0: Husbands are bullies.
3: That is how they train
0: so me. They will bully the home. Yes. They go bully the house. Mm. Your husband a big bully for
3: school. He go you bully you. Yes.
0: Your husband go bully you for house. Your papa na big, he go bully you. Your mama na bully. Ask your parents their history for school. Ask your aunties their history for school, because plenty of them are waiting their practice. It dead their blood. You know they come out. You know go come. Let go just change his skin anyhow. You know go. That's how they. That's
3: what they don't grow up with.
0: Now how them be? So they go practice some. He must show.
3: He go show. No matter how.
0: Disobedience go day.
3: He go show.
0: Either wife not they listen to us, or husband not they listen to wife. A husband thinks any small thing, boy, don't slap wife. And one teacher him lesson. Which lesson you they teach? And now why don't they like hear that in submit?
3: I wish they go hide under now.
0: That's why I don't like it. Because submit. Even the day when we discuss, I'm here, we discuss the meaning. I read the meaning out. I said, therein lies the problem. Why one person won't control the other? Why can't we live in harmony? We don't know who control. Be head. We don't know who be the person where be helper. We don't know.
3: We already know.
0: So why do I need to submit to you? Submitting to you means any single thing where you talk, I follow.
3: Yes.
0: Bad, I follow. Mm-hmm. Good, I follow. No, you will lead me to hell and I will still follow you.
3: Mm.
0: There's a reason why, yes, God called Adam and said, something will I tell you. Do you understand? So many people go, the other day they argue, I'm here, will say, Adam no tell Eve. They say, Adam tell Eve, because if Adam no tell Eve, how Eve go tell Satan and say, Shebi? Some people see the argue and say, if no. And I because he no. Now he make him say, okay, man, no. Because women want to know.
3: Yes. We always want to know.
0: Do you understand? The again reason why God call Adam say, wait till I tell you how far.
3: Why no call Eve?
0: Do you understand? Me. Now, I also see something for that part. You say, God want togetherness. God want make we work together.
3: Yes.
0: So if he tell you something, you need relate tell with me. We need dialogue the matter. Mm-hmm. May one person know they go just the run track alone. Both of us go run them together. Mm-hmm. So it is not about everything go end for your mouth. No. He get the one where I go tell you, say, this, you don't work school.
3: Yes,
0: no, I don't know, you don't even joke with your husband. Mm-hmm. You can't even play with your wife. Our guy don't work. This is which decision way they make now. Now, decision from here. Now, Sabongi, that decision be this thing.
3: Mm-hmm.
0: We go laugh over him. We go reshape the matter.
3: Yes.
0: Sometimes we go say, okay, let me go pray about them. Mm-hmm. We know they pray for our house. We room, we know they follow.
3: Oh, yeah.
0: If now masquerade, come outside. Masquerade, get member self. Yes. I agree to now masquerade people. Just the one where they work for you. We know they pray, okay. We go, see this. We go drop coin now. Find out how we go make this thing work. Not be why. Any small thing, you quick the vex, but conductor go insult you. Conductor give you phone blow for you. You not go fight conductor back. You not go fight conductor. Why you know they fight conductor? But you go reach house, your wife go talk for you, go beat them. If you beat them, you go still go carry petrol, pour, light fire. And you say you be husband. There's a problem.
4: 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Make you no touch. 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
5: 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At 4, Honeyland School Lagos will trade words against Grace High School Lagos on the motion continuous assessment is better than examinations. And at 5 p.m. Fenacrest Schools and Eka Port Harcourt will stand shoulder to shoulder against Community Secondary School Rumolumeni Port Harcourt on the motion democracy remains the best system of government. Three battles, three explosive motions, one national crown, 5 million naira. Who will think faster? Who will argue smarter? 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I Beg to Differ National Finals, powered by Julius Berger Nigeria PLC. 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

0: no.
1: That kind of thing.
0: Yeah.
1: That kind of thing.
0: Hey. Hey. You go to quit the tell me now. The rush. The rush. No good like that. No good. Somebody say, person when know the video, you know God.
1: Yes.
0: Hey.
1: Yes, sir.
0: Person when get the video that God he get. I say, no, that's extreme. That's extreme. But yeah. He's trying to explain to you how instant like rock
1: inside
0: you. It's stanchion. It stand like rock.
1: A reason.
0: Some brother and sister don't feed one.
2: A better family than they come from.
0: Aubrey. It's a man only done. Eh. Okay. Eh. Mm. Help me find that message. Explain to me. Wait a minute. Find and that's it. Say man only done. Eh. Number end with 406. Odogu Chooks, Cheche and Mommy Gio, please, oh, finish the tailoring apprentice story. Or Gio, you stop buying material for samples and giving it to colleagues. I wish you, Mrs. Harriet, to give me a happy birthday and many more years of celebration. Ephraim, because of you, brother Ephraim, because of you, I will finish the story maybe tomorrow. Maybe tomorrow. Funny enough, one of the girls who have been doing apprentice work with till date, she still get my contact. We still relate. She's still in Bayelsa. I think she's in, moved to Port Harcourt sometime. He gets, and we've done a couple of things together too. You know, when people love you too. I know that those days, they could just, they look me. I'm sure in their head, one day I had to ask them, why are you always looking at me like that? I said, mother, your life is somehow, you just, you get one day now. You know how rain go fall, that place can't they flooded. I can't come, I can't date the other side. They date this side, I date this side. Everywhere don't they flooded. Oh, we say we don't feel do work today. Except we have to put leg inside
2: the water.
0: Dirty flood. Oh, I mean, I put leg come. I pass. Come. Oh, they can't come carry me or hand. I could have been going home, but because of the love where I get for that day, I had to stay. I know, a lot of memories, but it's okay. Cheche, see, these are men that are damaged, and I'm glad you are taking it back to how they were trained. It's actually how both male and female, darling. Those seniors will be women for school. They are wicked like that. Now, a lot of them, they hurt even their own friends now.
2: Yeah.
0: Now, a lot of those girls,
2: they sell
0: their friends, they buy their friends, they do everything. Now, still the same wickedness. Waiting with their experience for society, now still that same wickedness where they melt out on you because of training. You understand? Now, what thing they happen? Cheche tell them many pastors are not called. Some only preach just to attract community members or those that are not even giving their lives to God. Forgetting that devil, they spread it. No, anybody can call themselves. If you choose that you want to spread the gospel, it's not a problem.
2: It's not a problem.
0: Not be everybody God called. But if really all of us are children of God, right? Yes. You decide that I get heart for this. I want to do this thing for the kingdom. Well, you go ahead and do it. I know, again, before they think like that, say God, no call. You can call anybody.
2: Not everybody God call. You know, as for sake, you don't see
0: He don't give you life. He don't bring you come. So you choose what you want to do with your life. You get? I beg that him pay me. I not say he pay you. He not pay you pass as he take pay me. Because now very nonsense character, especially that photographer. That photographer, you know, I like the campaign where they go on social media now saying that if they patronize them, they give them work. You are also an accomplice. Mm. You are an enabler. Yes. It's about that time. We begin to call people where get bad character inside the society. Plus our government, them, our politicians, yes, them. We they call them so that people go know say you they evil, you be bad, belly person.
2: Like we do for South Africa.
0: Yes.
2: Now.
0: Do you understand? Exactly.
2: Yes.
0: So if your character they bad, they go call
2: everybody
0: you, give
2: come
0: you,
2: back to you.
0: Give you money, give you work. Yes. You go back, turn your wife. See, if you see that girl, very fine girl. Turn on to punching bag. And then now we need to begin the teach. You know our girl child. Now why are they always? Isn't it we're concerned the girl child? They pay me for body. If I see any girl child where they fear, they pay me. They pay me because when I go take advantage of this one. Any girl child when office speak for herself, when office stand up for herself, when office challenge status quo, is a problem.
2: The
0: now problem it be. No, they train your girl child, make she not feel speak for herself. No, they train your girl child, make she shut up. Stay there. Keep quiet. Not talk to anybody. No. Now, very big no, he be. A girl child, though, both male and female, suppose feel air their mind. Talk your mind.
2: Say your mind.
0: Say what you want. Don't let anybody hold you down. Therein lies the problem because you go there, you go there, suffer. Beating up and down, you there, suffer, you there, keep up. And some of them, I don't teach them, say, every marriage, you get in problem. Now, lie. Now, lie. lie. Marriage they work. It's sweet. It they work for some people. When not they raise hand on each other. Two not go feel work together except they agree. If another agree with you, make we find our way. Not be by punching me. Nah, not be 1945. We not even there for even Homo erectus and Homo sapiens not behave like this. They lived in harmony. Me and you not feel lift, you not feel tolerate me. So who you want tolerate? And to the women, marriage not be everything. Say you go cry. God rest the soul of us in Achi. You not go cry for there.
2: No need to die there.
0: Life move on. The next day, people don't go where they go. Do you understand? Value yourself now. And they talk I'm every day on this radio. Value yourself now.
2: Yourself
0: the day
2: so
0: where
2: much.
0: God create you. You not create you finish. Give you only marriage to achieve. There are other things to
2: other
0: achieve.
2: Things.
0: Marriage be like the same way when you go to university, get certificate, you move. You get the die for the university.
2: No.
0: If anything, if one pay for if they won't pay you for that university, you not go run. You go run now. The same thing with marriage now. What you want to get the die for there? Why you then listen to men and women of God when they encourage you in a very wrong way? God hate divorce. Mm-mm. God do not hate the people where they beat people. God hate that one too now. You know better say they are alive. Go worship God. There is no marriage in heaven. I be mean, anybody show me where he day. So why would they kill ourselves for this same thing? Where devil hold us, hold you for ransom. You're a man of God, but no feel hold yourself. Anger no let you. Demonic anger, where devil no even get that kind of anger. Because if say he get at me for cuckoo, slap Michael for you know, they're not born in papa where.
2: No fit try and that.
0: Then now you go for your motorcycle, you go pour petrol, you pour your, you look for, they catch you, you say, they cry, I love my wife. Which match they use mention love? Opposite. That photographer give that girl blue eye, dark eye, purple eye everywhere. If you see her, the girl will not become a shadow of herself. And now your wife. No, be one now where they like a proverb. No, be say if you want to see better man, check in wife. Half a. We dey practice evil when no good. And when they support them, person go come tell you, say, they beat him for by, say, hey, okay, what did you do to him? You self, my how you dey talk. This thing I'm saying, now what you now they do? You know, go call the person where get where they demented, the person where they crazy, the person where they're mad, where suppose they therapy. Yaba left suppose hold am tie am green chain for you use green chain where represent Nigeria take hold in hand. Knowing that this person don't crash, you don't colo, is a mental case. You need to see if a therapy no go feel solve this matter. You need to go yaba left. They need to find some pills for you. People they go through and find it. Even me as a normal person, I need therapy too. I need therapy because Nigeria is not Nigerialized in anything. I need therapy. So you need therapy too. Every one of us need, if need it be therapy. As a result of one or two things. The environment, what did you they inhale? What did you they chop? What did they happen in your business? What did they happen in your career? What did they happen for news? Can make you colo? Go find people to talk to me, you know, explode and implode. And when it happens, you they find who you want to take them out on. Your wife is already very, very disturbed. Why you want to light a fire burn and she be devil? That's out of anger. You want light them. That's make you clear them out of the way now. Does that solve your problem? You know you they always like to beat. Why are you marrying now? Stay alone. Stay alone. You be an island. Sit down alone. No, no, no. Any man, any woman, where they raise hand beat, live
2: alone.
0: Enjoy your life alone. Have a beautiful life. Why do you want to kill people? Why you want to buy people? Why person go talk the next thing that your that's your go to why you don't beat the person? How does that I make them right? See Mr. Fine Boy for social media. Turn your wife to something else. I'm not gonna blame him. I blame the parents who train that girl child. Because nobody want to train. Now you go do like that. Why no? Train your girl child today to have a voice.
2: Have a voice.
0: Have a voice. Know when they don't treat her wrong. Say, no, I can't take this.
2: I'll allow anybody to shut you down.
0: Say, no, let her know. Say, you see that marriage? you get certificate, Abi. Mm-hmm. Now, the same way where I take graduate from school, now I still get the certificate
2: That's
0: too.
2: True.
0: I don't come here to die. Let your girl child know, say, without marriage, she can be alive, she can thrive, she can live, she can better the world. Let her know what she come this life to do.

0: I just want to appreciate everybody where put mouth for. I'm so sorry. Maybe tomorrow we go take a response from a women's corner. Mm-hmm. I dropped my come top challenge. Okay, if you did so, that's interesting. Well done, African Queen. Happy birthday to you. But I don't see your name. You're celebrating birthday and I didn't see your name there. Did you respond to her?
1: No, I haven't yet.
0: Instructed.
1: So said.
0: Even reposted. I know what she's saying.
1: She says she has something to give you on Friday. To come with it to the studio on Friday.
0: Okay. You can come with it. But you see, anything where consign as a big cook, I don't have any hand in it. I think a lot of them, they send me messages. Mm-hmm. Oh, I don't post them. You know, they're my hand. Once you don't post them, put the right tags, the digital guys will see it.
1: Yes, definitely.
0: And them go decide on them. Mm-hmm. I really do not have any. I don't even know. My own be say, if I come that day, see you for that, I congratulate you.
1: Normal level.
0: That's my own. I really do not have any influence. I can't even influence Cheche for that matter. She understand. I love you so much. Thank you for what you do, Odogu, and everyone in the house. Thank you. We love you too. We get a one or two ad, right?
1: Yes.
0: After that, I really want to listen to music here. Yeah? I don't know what you people are saying. Mommy, do you offer?
2: I do.
0: As you say, body does they pay you for this matter.
2: Honestly.
0: It's sad.
2: I've had the experience of such. When I'm talking, you don't talk.
0: Aspa.
2: When I'm talking, just keep quiet and listen.
0: No, but if you're talking, how am I going to be interrupting? I talk, you listen. You talk, I listen too.
1: Yes.
0: We listen to each other. So if both of us, they talk, then who is talking?
2: Doesn't want
0: if I need to talk, tell you if I'm talking, don't talk. That means you are demented. Me and you, we get mad, we get crazy. What are we doing here? You are demented as a wife. You are demented, more demented as a husband. Because you need to be able to make sure your house get peace.
2: Yes, I've experienced such order. As a child and also as from my boss.
0: I'm so sorry, a boss.
2: Yeah, like he doesn't want to hear your opinion.
0: It's a chaotic situation. You need therapy. That boss needs therapy.
2: And he's actually a very religious man.
0: Oh yeah! Wow. Tell me about it.
2: Very religious.
0: Praise the Lord.
2: Oh my God.
0: Praise the Lord, someone. You need to praise that Lord, and God is seeing it. You know, they make you. These people, that religious people, they make you feel like, say, no be the same God. All of us.
2: That's so religion to be. That's so God to be.
0: But you see, God is not religious.
2: God is not like that.
0: God is not religious. We need to also be able to separate these two.
2: Mm-hmm.
0: The Antioch story, why they begin to call them Christians is because they were acting like Christ. They behaved like Christ.
2: Exactly.
0: And so God is not religious.
2: God
0: there's
2: is
0: no
2: not.
0: There's no church God is going. Which church be God church?
2: Everything None. About God is love.
0: It's love. And that's Everything. The first that's the superior commandment. You need to love because he understands love will cover multitude Every, of all this nonsense. He knows that if I love you, I can't hurt you. I can't do nada. I won't encourage you love. I can't backbite you.
2: Exactly.
0: Every negative thing I waiting devil get. So you now understand why God is saying love.
2: Love.
0: Love. Love. Because that will cover all these shenanigans.
2: Everything.
0: You could cover everything now. You know why? Togana said, obey your father and my mother. And the only God, for love first.
2: I've had people say, I'm the head of the house.
0: Mm.
2: Sometimes I'll be like, nobody's dragging
0: me. Who is dragging the head with you? There's a problem somewhere. Once you talk, there's a problem.
2: Somebody's dragging.
0: There's a problem. The wife, you know, say your body, they irritate you. They bite you if you see the husband. Why are you? What are you doing there?
2: Abby.
0: Why are you there? Don't leave me alone, I beg. Okay. We get correct info.
1: Yes, so I get correct, better information for my hand as your informate minister, where I be. Yes, so this one with my hand now from BB Ninja Season 11. You were the watch, as an opportunity done there for you to also watch, make yourself the win on top this one with then carry come. And yourself, you know, say the proud line sponsor of BB Ninja Season 11, now Bet Power. And they don't talk, say, you see that 160 million naira when they give housemates to a win, they won't share and give fans this season. So you with the watch, you don't get opportunity to also win 3 million naira each for 5 fans where they watch every week. All you need to do now, just go play the BB Ninja weekly jackpot where they shell it. Just simply go www.betpower.ng. When you go there, use at least 1 naira. play sports, casino, or visuals every week. They make you wait, cross leg, carry tea, they sip, make you just calm down. Who knows if it be you, we will be the person to win the 3 million naira we did for grand. You say if you know, not a small stake, but not big potential every single week. You get the point now. So as you they watch them, they happy, they sweet you, all the housemates, they give you joy. You say if you get opportunity to still win 3 million naira every week. So not just watch this season, no. When you watch, you cheer, you go also play the BB Ninja weekly jackpot with Bet Power, the carry come for you. This one is proudly sponsored by BB Ninja season 11. Proud sponsors will be Bet Ninja. So then talk say this week, 5 winners then go house with 3 million naira every Sunday, all season long. And remember, you must be 18 years and above for you to chocolate this one. And make you also play responsibly. Remember, terms and conditions self also they apply though. So as they play, make you they use your brain, they take they do one or two on top the matter. Yes, we're still on top informative level. Sake of say, e plenty for my domoto. And this one, where they my hand, they come from where? The Hungry Lion. Then talk say they want to feed 1,000 people with better correct jollof rice where they give joy. You know, all those smoky jollof rice where the back, the under, they burn. If they chop them, if you belch, and that jollof rice taste will still come aside. Yes, so Hungry Lion say they want to feed the world for the world jollof rice day where they come up like this. So as you do so, and you say if you want child, no go say one child alone. Tell a friend, we go tell a colleague, we go tell a brother, a sister. All man, make yourself ready on top this one. $1,000 first, then they go down. So all you need to do, sharply enter their Instagram page first. Go there, go follow at hungrylion.ng. Then make you tag 3 of your jollof loving friends. Then we like jollof wella wella for the latest post. Then make you can send them a DM using the code Wazobia FM Jollof. Then before you know, you say if you go follow Chocolate inside the 1,000 jollof rice where they go out to people. Remember now, August 21st and 22nd, now this one is the shell. So if you dey Lagos, no let this one pass you by at all. Hungry Lion, affordable, tasty meal, deliver to your doorstep. I'm going to put body, sake of say, no time to waste time.

0: Alright, Lagos, we get some messages for here also. In fact, I love this topic. Thank you for it. Can continue tomorrow. I bet mommy Jewel and the boss lady, I agree to not especially. Okay, no greet Odogu don't chop your money where you supposed to get. Give me how are you? Because I need to listen to how are you now. My name is Mr. Emmanuel. Please, I need to talk to you. It's very urgent. Talk to me here now. You have me available here. You still won't talk to me. It's very urgent.
1: Right.
0: I don't understand. Talk to me now. I understand most men are very abusive, but also most women are equally abusive. You are very right. I personally was involved in this situation. Oh my goodness. Oh yeah. Very physical abusive lady. I'm glad I ended quickly. Having conversation with her is raising her hands, not using her mouth. Hey God. Oh my goodness. I'm happy God saved you, man. How is it that a woman with a raised hand to beat your husband? That you are beating your king. I don't understand how you people see this thing. Even to the man say, if you want beat your queen, you want beat your crown.
1: Now from small, if you ask, they encourage the female.
0: Now from that small,
1: my boy now is very emotional and timid. But I usually say, speak up,
0: because so if, go find who mama not train well. Where go come they take a.
1: You see, now from small, that kind of man, now from small, it don't happen like that. In parent don't leave and say that no man.
0: No, don't do that. Don't do that. Your girl child, your boy child, you go, all they watch them. They watch their character. They need to speak up. Meaning, you know, they bottle everything up. Because those are where they bottle. Now, one day, you go just one vex. Day. You go just carry out everything. You go don't pour out the whole emotion. You go speak up. You go speak up. Now, so they come in and say, well, I say, he did something to teacher. I say, what did the teacher do? I said, the teacher said something before she react like that.
1: Of course.
0: I said, I know who I train. They say, Ma, he wasn't here. I said, I know. I'm telling you now. Tell me, I'm on the phone, right?
1: Yes.
0: I'm telling you. What did teacher say to her before she can say that? I say, Emma, I said, okay, when you don't reach, when I want to see me physically, I'm on my way. When I reach there. Now, the same thing, why they talk, nothing happened.
1: As you know, you're picking now.
0: You understand? You go there, talk, and you were being abusive to another child. And she they call you out with your nonsense. They tell you, say, no, that's totally wrong. You don't do that.
1: Don't do.
0: And you say your child, he did it. Is everything okay here?
2: Oga, wait. I say no touch that dime.
3: Make you no touch.
2: Make we sharply enter market with the comba.
3: Make you no touch.
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7: 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At 3 p.m., Fountain School Jikoi Abuja will go up against Silverbird International School Port Accord on the motion, local government deserve greater autonomy. At 4, Honeyland School Lagos will trade words against Grace High School Lagos on the motion, continuous assessment is better than examinations. And at 5 p.m., Fenacrest Schools and Eka Port Accord will stand shoulder to shoulder against Community Secondary School Rumolumeni Port Accord on the motion, democracy remains the best system of government. 3 battles, 3 explosive motions, 1 national crown, 5 million naira. Who will think faster? Who will argue smarter? And who will emerge champion? I beg to differ. National finals powered by Julius Berger Nigeria PLC. 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I beg to differ. The Tournament of Champions.

0: anyone.
1: But then Olorogun Opetu, the Agency of Agekan and Kingdom. 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
2: Attention,
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0: Yes, 95.1 Wazobia FM, 9 Strip the Gunshots radio station. Where you there? Just check your time. Now 16 minutes. Don't work out. Come off over here. 2 o'clock. Sedan. And yes, your own informate minister. Don't enter the MIC to Sonchi 102 informate. As the matter it take be. As soon as no, now yes, we want to scream. And very, very soon, the D-Day Ego Land. That is the 29th of August. Now everywhere go boss. So, sake of say, Wazobia FM and Mavico Food. Don't talk say, oh, my people, make all of you now come outside. Come chop on. I make them call this one at the Come Chop Festival. Yes, so 2026, where they tag the soup wars. If you sabi cook soup and you know how to cook a different variety of soup and you bad for soup, that is you be mbadamba when it comes to soup things. You need to come rep your soup, come defend your kitchen, come show the whole world, say, oh, you're wicked when it comes to soup matter. And who knows, for the Asabi Kuku competition, now you feel be the winner and you go house with a better amazing prize. We dig grand for you, we go be the winner. Even you, we don't register self, you go get opportunity to chop a delicious food. Even eating competition self, you go did there fufu we black plenty, or maybe na full goat, or maybe full cow, or maybe na, you get the point. Now if you first finish them, now you go be the winner on top of the eating competition. We dig grand. Life music go did there, comedy go did there, games go did there, give away plenty for grand. You go get unforgettable moments on top this one. Where it happened, Nassam Shoni Barrett playground for inside Surulere, and at the 29th of August 2026, now it happened. 10 o'clock upon Quem, everywhere don't start, everywhere don't bust, everywhere don't they popori. You get the point now. 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I'll call on one more time again in case you miss anyone. 080 8730 4462. Now be the number we go call. 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We be the ogakpatakpata when it comes to food things. You get the point now? Whether na spice, whether na things and things, we want a cuckoo, even such a tomato, even swallow, any kind of swallow, it is available for inside the Mavico Foods. You get the point now? Even Wellington Energy Serve, then support this package. You get the point now? Then go give us every when it comes to the gas and ceiling that we will take cook on that day, then stand chim for our back. So if you know Wellington Energy, you need to come up body for them and you need to patronize them on top of gas things and even cylinder things. You get the point now? Even the drinks themselves will give us drinks on that day, Mokuiz and Totori Belly. Every drinks that then go support us with that one. Wazobia Cosmetics always stand chim to make you smell nice anytime, any day, and then go day their life for inside come chop soup. E don't ready. Ngwano, my people, make una carry fufu or Eba, come chop.
1: Swallow where they go use chop am.
0: Okay.
1: Now we they give them okay. Swallow.
0: So yeah. Come like that.
1: Yes, you go just come like that. No mind am. They try make you know enjoy your blessing. Now we go give you everything where you go chop. Now we go find
2: swallow plenty for granted.
1: If plenty. Nah. Mavico food
2: as
1: they
2: much
1: ready.
2: As you can eat.
1: Yes. Nah. They wait for
2: you. Got you.
1: Osikwa top of the day. Find me. How are you, Ojari? Make I sing song. No be that way they greet me now. I see they greet like that. Up of.

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I've told you over and over, say anything where consigned that come chop, I sabi cook. 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
2: 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My name na Austin Azuka Okocha, but una dey call me JJ. 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

0: Yeah.
1: And obviously, I did not live up to that expectation based off of my fashion sense in the house and things like that. So maybe if I dressed differently, did my face differently, like makeup, but like, to be honest, that's not me. Because it's like, I'm pushing a certain narrative in the house, and then I'm coming out of the house, and then you see, I'm seeing wearing hoodie and jogger, like,
0: that kind of thing. So you're trying to fake it right there in the house.
1: It still bounces back because that's not me. Mm-hmm. I dress up when I need to dress up, and I am casual and comfortable when I need to be. So like now that I've shown you guys, if you see me in the supermarket and I'm wearing my hoodie and my jogger, it's not going to shock you.
0: You're going to say, okay, now I can't see this. You get the point now.
2: That's right. But how cold Biggie House Day?
1: I don't like cold. And that I was always cold. I think I was wearing my hoodie from day one.
2: Yes, I felt I so. Was because when I see the hoodie, I'd be like, there's something wrong here. These people, this cold, not be everybody day.
1: And I think there was a point in time when it got like even colder. That was on Friday. Friday, I could not even sleep in the house. I had to sleep in the garden because it was too bad.
2: Well, why you not look for someone to cuddle or something?
1: I better go now. Nobody that day when they give me breakfast.
2: Because just like the Eskimos, when our body joined together, they can have some heat.
0: You get the point. You know, some chemistry.
2: Some righteous
0: you get
2: heat.
0: That kind of thing.
2: But looking at that kind of level, I know say get some triangle where we see. But we don't know how interesting that triangle could have been if Kamsi no day here. But Kamsi, tell us more about that triangle though.
1: Honestly, I feel like what you guys saw was what it is.
2: It was wrong? Okay, it was what it is.
1: Yes.
2: Okay.
1: Okay, but apart from the fact that I wasn't trying to play anybody, I was just trying to get to
2: know
1: people.
2: I'm sure.
1: I was just trying to get
2: tell
1: to know
2: the
1: two
2: truth.
1: People.
2: Nobody
1: did. If I want to play two guys, it's not going to be that obvious. Guys have ego. If you're trying to play people,
2: though.
1: You have to be smart about it because you know that their ego is going to be hurt. I know you need it to last long. Somebody's own is going to be private, and I'm going to wind the person into.
2: But we really think that I wait till you be there.
1: No, everybody's own was in the open. I spoke to Gerard in front of everybody, Chimso in front of everybody. Nobody's own was hidden. If I wanted to play a game, my game no before you.
0: He not go easy.
2: Amazing. So I you don't talk about the cold being another. I feel like I rate them as one of the hardest part of being in the house
0: in
2: also.
0: House, yeah.
2: But in dealing with humans generally, every single person, could it be like again anybody in that house where you feel like, can you just take this person out of this house? I don't want to live in the same space with this person.
1: I feel like it's not going to be the same person every time. There were some times where Kivo was frustrating my life. There were some times where I saw text, I just wanted to strangle him. But it's like just, it's always some people get on you. And there were some times where saw text and I were very cool. There were some times where Kivo and I had our laugh. So it's like, if you are beefing one person from beginning to the end of the show, I'm gonna get problem more because it's like obviously you and your best friend.
2: It's like I'm in your face, so get used to seeing me.
1: So you and your friends obviously clash. You make up, but I see no reason why. And you should also have it at the back of your mind that this is a game, and everybody's going to do what they need to do to stay in the game and to stay relevant. So. That's just how it is. Living with human beings is hard, but living with them in Big Brother's house is even harder.
2: Is it harder?
1: It's harder.
2: Thank God I'm not punching people because I'm sure. I want to know, like, a lot of people just they show themselves right from the first day. People begin to show themselves, the ones with the accent, the ones with the different level. Who is overdoing it in that house for you?
1: Overshowing themselves.
2: Yes. We know them more, but I just don't want to. It cannot be like, say, we they see wrong from waiting on how they see. Because I believe that people where they're in the house, they see waiting. They see from the angle where we know they actually see. They can judge from a different angle.
0: Yes, because that they did.
2: Yes, live. So you can see these people.
1: So if I want to say someone that was overshowing themselves, I'm not saying that's a bad thing. I feel like the person really wanted to sell themselves early enough. I felt like that was missing.
2: By being loud and dramatic and troublesome.
1: That's not the type of showing. I feel like Mercedes really wanted to show her craft.
2: Her craft.
1: And I'm so happy that she did what she did as early as possible. I'm really happy for her about that. But then being loud and dramatic and stuff like
2: overly
1: dramatic. Who will I say? I feel like a lot of people have been dragging Nomi, saying this and that. But I feel like Nomi's personality is a very distinct one. Not everybody would get her. I don't really know if

0: Nomi's whatever is a strategy, but
1: if it be strategy,
0: I don't know. But I really like her aura. Let me not lie.
1: Yeah, but
0: I like
2: everybody carry game.
1: Some people carry other people play card. Mm-hmm,
2: come. Yes.
1: Other people.
0: Oh
1: yes.
0: Yeah. Okay.
1: You get it.
0: Mm-hmm. I was saying it at the beginning of this when I got into the house that I see a lot of past house mates in this recent house meets. Mm-hmm. Jigets.
2: Yeah.
0: Like. I don't know, maybe like Flora. We know we've always seen Flora in every scene.
1: Yeah.
0: We always see Nomi in every
1: scene. Yes,
2: exactly.
0: We always see who else? I don't feel I don't know why I cannot remember them anymore. But like, yeah, there's a particular set
1: the
0: of
1: drama,
0: people.
1: The loudness. Yes, we see them.
0: But,
1: just like.
0: I don't know. I really feel like Nomi's own is not intentional. Or is it? I don't want to speak too
1: soon. Darling, speak for yourself.
0: To me, it is not giving intentional. I really feel like that's just how it is. And I feel like sometimes maybe she does over-exaggerate it. But I don't think she's faking anything.
1: Now you're here. The world can see you now. So we need to talk about you. You're out of the house. So let the house settle itself.
2: That's right.
1: So the people want to know more or waiting to expect from Kamsi. Who? Well, let's talk about the collaboration because you're global, baby.
0: Yeah,
1: everyone,
0: I'm global, baby.
2: You get the point.
1: So what are we expecting to see?
0: Okay, so now that I'm out of the house, you people should just get ready to be tired of me.
1: Yeah.
0: You just get ready to be
1: ready
0: tired
1: to be sick
0: of
1: you.
0: Seeing me in your favorite movies.
2: See more of his face card in your favorite movies.
0: Your favorite movies. Mm-hmm. Girl, you're going to get tired of seeing this face with your favorite brands. You're going to get tired of seeing this face in your favorite celebrity events because I'm going to plan the big event, the top event because obviously I'm an event planner.
1: Awesome.
0: You're going to get tired of seeing this face on your social media because you know I'm taking social media by storm.
2: Storm it!
1: I love the energy.
2: That's right.
0: So yes, just one day you say, whoa, you don't tire. I don't tire to make an update today.
1: So, okay, now we guys run because you're not
0: because,
1: going anywhere.
0: Because me, I'm not going anywhere.
1: I love her energy. Amazing. For the people waiting in the house, who are you rooting for?
0: Oh, I'm rooting for my girls. Abby, Blue, Nomi.
1: Mm-hmm.
0: I'm rooting for them, honestly. Mm. I really hope that Nomi does not get disqualified, though.

0: yeah, but I don't want to talk about that now. And so, hopefully, the people where they root for no go follow you. They come out.
1: Yeah, they don't follow me. Come out, or they need to stay, see it through till the end. Yeah,
0: amazing. Yeah. And now, for what, I don't know if you want to ask something before I go talk to her about her social media handles and everything. Darling, come closer.
2: On the normal, who you feel say get the best game and who you the root for?
1: Chimsom has the best game. Lie. Chimsom is playing every part properly.
0: I love the honesty.
2: Mm-hmm.
1: Yeah, I always give him his flowers when necessary. He's doing a very good job.
2: Yeah.
1: He's very good at tasks. He's very good at entertaining. He's very good at manipulation, being corny, deceit. Mm. He's playing a very, very good game. So I give him his flowers.
2: So you're rooting for Chisom?
1: No, you said you asked two questions.
0: You said who they play. You said who they never.
2: Are you rooting for
1: Chisom? So now the second question, who are you rooting for? Like I said, I'm rooting for my girls, please.
0: Yes.
2: Okay.
1: Yes, okay. I'm rooting for
0: I think she mentioned that earlier.
1: Yeah.
0: Anyways, but we appreciate you. Thank and you even so though we know much. They're happy, say you come out now because you should have been there.
1: If you see me again inside, who knows? I feel shocked.
0: Okay, Biggie, we hear you.
2: You not get.
0: We hear you, Biggie.
2: You're not blind.
0: We hear you, Biggie. Mm-hmm. That's Biggie's line now that she dropped. But where do people go follow your social media platform and all?
1: Okay, my social media handles, my Instagram, kamsi.co. That's the same for all social medias apart from my Twitter. That is kamsi_co. My business handles are gifting with K's at K Street at myproxy.ng. They are tagged on my main Instagram page. And yeah, special shout out to the Catalyst. I would always shout out my love to you all. I love you guys so much. You guys literally are bringing me up at the moment, making me shine. And I love you guys till the moon and back.
2: That's right.
0: Oh, that's amazing. Right. Legacy, you need to follow Kamsi now. Continue rooting for your girl. Till next people come, we'll go still talk to them.
1: Abio.
0: Yes, something like that. Have a wonderful day. And
1: thank
0: the word
1: so
0: awaits.
1: Thank you so much. Amen. Right. Thank you so much.
0: We do await. All right, Legacy. Now that much we'll go fit take while we take the rest. You go see I'm in pictures and videos, guys.

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So check your time now, 5 minutes, don't work out, come off, we at 3 o'clock sedan. And yes, I get to correct, better informative for my hand, this particular o'clock. And this one where day my hand, yes, when I don't hear from Kamsi, we enter studio. Now the BB9 Jaw weekly jackpot, we bet power, they carry come for you. Imagine say you they watch BB9 Jaw, you they come, they play the BB9 Jaw weekly jackpot, and that winning prize can enter your phone. Welcome, oh, now God, we know you got the point now. Nah. So you wait there whenever they play now. Nah. You know what you they do. Bet Power and them be the headline sponsor of BB Ninja season 11, where Yusef they watch all around Africa. And you know, say the winner they go house with 160 million naira. But they don't talk say fan self where they watch themselves go house with that same prize. You get the point now. Nah. Then go share them among 5 winners. So if you did that, they watch them every Sunday and you never they play, you're in a long thing. If I be you, I go sharply enter the website, where it be www.betpower.ng. I go call on one more time again, www.betpower.ng. Now, I go play. 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

0: I still get market where they sell, oh, yes, so all their days, the people, where they there, Ngwano, this one, not for you, oh, not be only Adeze, even Biodu, even Hamed Sef, even everybody, where they there, make I let you know, say, yes, so hungry lion, what jollof day, nine don't show like this, and they don't promise, they go give 1,000 jollof rice to people, where they there, oh, show free, that is free of charge. So you don't see, now, as now the word jollof day, where don't they show like this, hungry lion, don't talk, say, then go enter street. Go give people better smoky jollof rice way whole grand, authentic taste, party jollof way you never eat before for your life. Makachuku, you never eat them before. Now waiting hungry lion, then go share grief everybody with the inside Lagos. So if you there Lagos, make you just they wash your hand, they clear your throat, to brush your teeth, wella wella, because this jollof rice, it go reach your hand. And the good thing is say, now free of charge. But not try chop them alone, no. Mm-mm. Make you tell a friend, make you tell him colleague, make him tell him brother and sister, even your compound people self, we call off now. Enter, come follow chop late inside this one. We hungry lion, they come for you. As I tell you before, now 1,000 plate of jollof rice. Now I'm going to go around for inside Obodo Lagos. And you waited there, you need to come flex your own. This one, it happened August 21st to the 22nd. Now everything is go the shell. So if I be you, I go simply enter the Instagram. Mm-hmm. Go follow them first, and I will call the Instagram page for you. Now at hungrylion.ng. You don't get them, Abi? I go call them one more time at hungrylion.ng. They make you tag three of your jollof loving friends on their last post, which they just post. They make you come go DM them with the code Wazobia FM Jollof. You get the point now? When you don't do them everywhere, don't clear for you. You self go get inside the 1,000 jollof rice where Hungry Lion they share. Hungry Lion, then they share this one, and you self August 21 and the 22nd, now every they go down. Ngwanu go poo body, because say no time to waste time.
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5: 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At 3 p.m., Fountain School Jikoi Abuja will go up against Silverbird International School Port Accord. On the motion, local government deserve greater autonomy. At 4, Honeyland School Lagos will trade words against Grace High School Lagos. On the motion, continuous assessment is better than examinations. And at 5 p.m., Fenacrest Schools and Eka Port Accord will stand shoulder to shoulder against Community Secondary School Rumolumeni Port Accord. On the motion, democracy remains the best system of government. Three battles, three explosive motions, one national crown, 5 million naira. Who will think faster? Who will argue smarter? And who will emerge champion? I Beg to Differ, National Finals, powered by Julius Berger, Nigeria PLC. 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I Beg to Differ, the Tournament of Champions.
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1: Hey, doctor! I don't know how my body they do me. 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My back. In fact, life will just tire me, self.
2: 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Open your eye, make I even see, self.
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2: 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This thing where they worry, you know, be smoking, you
1: 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Hey, doctor, what's like your carry?
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0: Whether na ya by the airport, Abina Bagada, Falomo, Barika, Oshodi. Anywhere, with the evil cross water, Rishikorodu. To make sure say the Tory reach ya here, hot hot. This na Lagos story, and na here all Lagos G's gather day on top your Chukmouth station 95.1 Wazobia FM.

Lagos, Nigeria, still the number 18 day carry leg worker come out for inside the month of August 2026. And yes, you know, so anytime we be say you don't reach this hour of four, not to give you shalaye to you, conversation to you, everything we don't share for inside Lagos, Nigeria. Yes, because the state now our focus for this very o'clock, like we start with the issue of light. You feel no get light for where you dey live, but you get assurance where they come on today. That light, now say you go still better or you go soon better. Yes, and now FG leave their almighty seats for where they're supposed to sit down for inside Abuja. Come inside this Lagos.

0: kọkọ dey tell you so that you feel gather chest. You feel your side, your mind fit is strong. No say they get things to do for you. Because their target, according to Shalaye, now see, they look to range 6,000 megawatts of light by December. Now, the oga from all the way from FG office, the part then will be said they shook eyes with anything we consign or they call it again light. As Minister Joseph Tegbe, he said, comment still they also plan, you know, to launch 20 transmission projects before end of the year as they work to get more light. May it reach us, may it reach more business so that people no go to the disturb light where they'll take do one or two. Good day. Now for Lagos, yes, I tell you before. Why did they cut a this reborn and they boss in bulumbulu? You know, anytime they do that thing, means they that to launching things. Now they do exactly now two new transformers. Now they open for Ijara transmission substation. Now this new transformer, so they go carry the capacity of that particular substation from 90 to 230 MVA. Finally, before I come out for there, they say this thing where they upgrade, so it go help. Lights go dey gidigba for area like Ijora, Kostein, Ajegule, and other community will be say they receive lights under Eco Disco. Now make we enter the house of people with their work. Now to the poor show, anybody will be say no one do things legit. The person say the only kind of money we won't get now money we consign drug. They go, they carry drug like cocaine, they carry all those Igbo, they carry all those things. They sell her, they report her, they carry. This job, but this so when you know as NDLEA, so. And so they hold one guy for trousers, so. You know, see, they say, oh, man, he kwabi, but some men pass some men. This person, when they talk about so, now person, when we say people, they look up to like this. They look the person life. How the English people say call that? What that a girl? Influencer, exactly. We're going to look, they say, huh, anything we tell people, many people they hear and people they follow her. And now they say they deal with some kind of goods, we make brain inside sense. Now in land NDLEA people hand like this for Lagos Airport. They say they try to sare kabakabana, come on, Obodo, Nigeria, and say he connect to some kind of cocaine cartel. The man named Afolabi Kasim Michael, aka KC Luxury, according to have the table in a forte. Now, when we come to look this matter, enter down. Because now Yoruba people now look finish to say unkombe. Who can they say, okay, what time they come? We bear inside this matter. Now we notice based on how they put her for ground. Say this man so. Now he go. Be the head, like when they say arrowhead of one particular group where they run doing some Obodo Yibo wise, you understand? Where they move cocaine from South America through Obodo Nigeria, Congo, UK, Europe, and Asia. This arrest now, they seize 184.5 kilo of cocaine for inside Lagos. This particular drug, where they shake her roughly, where they calculate, but street doings, if they shake her, how much it will be? Roughly 39 billion naira for international markets. They say they even see money, oshiri. Even a euro, idea, pounds, idea, naira, idea, all this hell, chain, and all those things, those sunshine blink thing. It then see him, CCB big boto, carry. Other member of the group do also land for NDLEA people hand for Nigeria and Obodo, UK. We still they talk this drug jumbo deal. We never come on matter. The one where they destroy, where make everybody mad, they do, you sure? No, we sure. They sell 329,800 kilogram of drug that were no legit. That one own. You know how much be the money, roughly? Roughly, say, maybe the old seller. Can we pay? They do some kind of doings on top. 301 billion naira. IBO for streets. Market value. They say they go destroy this thing. Yes, today what? Today I wait till where today? Tuesday, good. Now Monday. Oh my me, I ask people this studio with me. Oh, this is all time before me they fly come up for person head. So they do this here on Monday for Navy Town or Joe. After they collect order from court. That the drugs they wait for this doing. Now na no verse met mo just call her met call the name long and I'll bite this tongue while I get cocaine Igbo ati bebe lo NDLEA Shemo Mohammed Buba Marwa said the operation go help stop all this drug movement and all these things badness them will be said the shelle inside you know the country.
1: To hear this loud and clear from me, your days of operating with impunity are over. It is no longer business as usual. Wherever you hide, whoever sponsors you, and however sophisticated you think your network may be, the long arm of the NDLEA will reach you.
0: All right, more good talk about the Jumbodi Institute of Chartered Accountants of Obodo, Nigeria. They want me to get strong collab with Lagos State Auditor General Office. May they fit take, you know, make sure say the way they take the handle government, you know, the calculating of money and everything, make it they go siriri, wiriri. And this one, they come after the people from the ICANN, then go visit the office where the two, they call sit down for table, first drink coffee, and coffee, then drink a bit tea. Anyone the shall talk on top of table. Acting Auditor General will be Dr. Olufunke Tayo Makonjola. Welcome the move. Say the office ready to work, you know, with ICANN. Yes, Nabi and you day when we say Osun State governor election competed bin Shele and with the way we take go peaceful. Politics scientist Professor Kayode Ishola of University of Lagos say the way we be say the results they put on as they come, they go pew pew pew on top internet people they see say na good sign. A follow our follow us talk, yes, and say the way we be say people still know still show is still they worry. You know, make we hear more about waiting in Yan for the matter.
1: I want you to hear this loud and clear from me.
2: Support agents need to be more professional, as it were, rather than pounding as instruments to security agents need to be more professional, as it were, rather than pounding as instruments to be used by a political party or a government in power. They should also appear neutral and professional so that people will have the confidence to cast their vote.
0: I will forgive you plenty of that gist. So we got at table. But make we see around 7 o'clock this evening because Torino the end now. All the way from the Ofofo Ministry. Now, so we go just sit down the year left, right, and center. Everywhere, corner, center, cannot hold. We go still bring more gist. Make you not worry. But for now, I go take stand down on top of Lagos Story. Thank you for the gift of your time and the gift of your ear. Omona clock it. On top of this Ofofo work. You know, get the time we be say my name they change at all. No still. Oh, one
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0: beyond for his last Wednesday, we just passed. This 37-year-old man later confessed, saying that the kidnapper's report was not true and that he had falsely reported the crime. Nassau Police Chief Scott Kent of the Alexandra Police Department take talk. Police further talk, you see, it makes you feel like somebody took advantage of the system. This now waiting the Dakota High Patrol on their own, they talk. Winnipeg police on their own don't decline to comment on the relationship of the man who involved in the fake kidnapping. As they talk, you see, the police will not release more information about this incident. My people, this thing don't tire me. See, we were there yesterday. He did the cry. They thank my God there. They say this man escaped killing and kidnapped from kidnappers. Only for us to come here, see, now he taking hand, he stay in fake kidnap. Person don't know what to believe again. Tomorrow now, if they kidnap him proper, person no go know what in a fake in they do or what in a real. This kind thing no good. My people stop, they play this kind of new things. As this one feel lead them into trouble. Make you know the fake on a kidnap, make you know when to pray for now, and make you know when it daring. Now my them say them say news with this today, oh Jerry. My name still remain Austin Uche, Jacob Agenda Papers. I still report from the coast to Winnipeg, where inside Canada. You go see to Romo on a good night and bye-bye.
1: All right, so thank you, Uche JK, all the way from Canada. Okay. Make we see our bros, Sabu, all the way from New York City. Let's go chillin'.

Evening to the Bado. Oh, guys, expensive. How you day? Auntie Unju, baby. I greet you, my fellow constabularies, Mr. Austin. Way there for Canada, where cold day. And Mr. Rule, way there for Mama Lisa country, UK. How buddy? I greet all our listeners where they turn down every evening to they check out our news. This evening, now Sebastian, the report from New York City. Not be every day we will carry bad news, they come on. Today, I come get one news where it land from my desk. Where it talks, say, one woman where her name is Julie Angela Cola, them say, he can enter train for New Jersey, and they call it train, New Jersey Transit. Them say, as she sit down for train, body call the phone am, say nature, the call. Now she say, may she go answer the call of nature, whether she go do number one, number two, they no indicate am. But when she finish, she come, while she there for bathroom, the restroom, she can't remove her ring. They not talk about a marriage ring, but they talk to the ring now, ring of value for the woman.